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2: Somebody lift your hands as we celebrate the greatness of our God. He's great and he's greatly to be praised.

The Chelsea Jenkins right there with that absolutely beautiful jam starting us off. And yes, indeed, our God is awesome. He can move the mountains. He can keep us even in the valley seasons, hide us from the rain. Our God is awesome. He heals us when we're broken. He's the strength where we feel weakened. And forever, He will reign. Absolutely beautiful. And child of God, this morning, I pray that you can just, you know, brag on the Lord a little bit, that regardless of whether you are in a valley season, God can still keep you, even in that space where the enemy has thought that he's put you at a corner. So even as we are starting off the show, we are standing on this truth that indeed our God reigns. He is above everything, literally everything that you may be going through, above even the good seasons. He is everything. And in the name of Jesus, I pray that this is the posture we're going to take even as we start off this morning. Child of God, a very, very good morning to you. It's a beautiful, beautiful day. It's a Tuesday, the 29th day of September 2026. Definitely a great day that the Lord has made, and we shall rejoice and be glad in it. 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I'm your host, Barbara Koinange, and I am so, so glad that we are starting this day together right here in the presence of God. If this is your first time here, Karibu Sana to Praise Break. This is a space where we get to celebrate God's goodness. We get to listen to the Word of God. We get to speak life into the day, and we get to soak in the presence of God. So even as we begin, let us start with a word of prayer. Father Almighty, we thank you so much for this day. Thank you for your goodness and your mercies, Lord. Thank you for the gift of life this Tuesday morning. We don't take it for granted, Lord, that we've seen this day. We pray that, Lord, even as we start off the show, would you start with us? We ask that, Lord Jesus, would you be enthroned right here in this studio? Take your place, mighty God. We are here this morning, surrendered, ready to hear from you. Daddy, we open up our hearts. We open up our minds, our ears, that we may hear the instructions for this Tuesday morning. Lord, we bless you. We thank you because we know that you are here with us. You've promised us where two or three are gathered in your name, right there in their midst you are. And so this morning, Lord, we know that you are here with us. We know that, Lord Jesus, we will hear a word of encouragement, a word to propel us, a word that will correct us and lead us into all truth. So Lord, be magnified. Take your place. We ask that Holy Spirit, would you do that which only you can do? Would you convict us? Would you speak to us? Would you love on us? In the mighty name of Jesus Christ. Lord, we bless you. We magnify you. It's in the name of Jesus Christ we have prayed, trusting and believing. Amen and amen. Child of God, once again, Karibu Sana to the show. Remember that you can sign in across all social media platforms. On Facebook, that is at Nation FM. On X and TikTok, that's Nation FM KE. On Instagram, that's Nation FM underscore Kenya. And you can tag me across all social media platforms at Barbara Koinange, and our hashtag is Praise Break on Nation FM. Right about now, child of God, I'd love us to get back into the music, and after that, we're going to be getting the word of the day. And remember, also in this hour, we have a good time to get to pray together. What are you trusting God for today? You can send that in on WhatsApp on 0758-400-053, and definitely we are going to be praying together. But right about now, let's get back into the music. This is FMP with an absolutely beautiful jam that you can declare this morning, that indeed sitaogopa, knowing that I'm with the Lord, I will not fear, I will not walk in any form of fear, in the name of Jesus.

And that is Essence of Worship right there with Mimi Siwezi. And yes, indeed, this morning, child of God, would you declare your dependence on Jesus Christ?

0: beautiful jam brings us to exactly 27 minutes past 4 a.m. A very, very good morning to you once again, child of God and Karibu Sana to Praise Break right here on Nation FM, where it's all about your voice and your vibe. You are hanging out with me, Barbara Koinange, this absolutely beautiful Tuesday morning, the 29th day of September 2026. And child of God, remember you can sign into the show. I can see quite a number of us already here. Joshua Onsongo, I see you here on Facebook. I see Patty Andy. Good morning. Thank you so much for being here. She wrote Jane Pien Mekwana Hapo. I see Charles Mugani as well. Andrea Pia, Daniel, good morning. Asante Sana for being here. Child of God, you can sign in across all social media platforms on Facebook. That is at Nation FM. On X and TikTok, that's Nation FM KE. And remember, we are live on X. On Instagram, that's NationFM_Kenya, and our hashtag is PraiseBreak on Nation FM. Right about now, child of God, I'd love us to get the word of the day, an absolutely beautiful, encouraging, and powerful word that we're going to be having this morning. And after that, we're going to be getting into a time of prayer as well. Remember, if you're trusting God for something and you'd love us to just believe together, you can send that in on WhatsApp on 0758 400 053. But right about now, child of God, here is the word of the day.
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2: Don't let somebody else's bad choice determine your destiny. Ephesians 6:12, we are not wrestling with flesh and blood. Get a hold of that. We are not wrestling with flesh and blood, contending only with physical opponents, but against the despotisms, the powers, the master spirits who are the world rulers of this present darkness, against the spirit forces of wickedness in the heavenly supernatural sphere. How much plainer can it get than that? We're dealing with enemy demonic spirits. And I know when you start talking about demons and evil spirits that, you know, there's a part of us that just goes, ew, do we have to talk about that today? Somebody better talk about it. I'll tell you, for most of my life, well, not most of my life, because I've lived a long time since then, but I mean, up until the time that I was probably close to 40, I mean, I went to church every week and I never heard a good sermon on the devil. And I don't think that's right. We need to let people know they have an enemy, and they need to be well-versed in what the Bible says about Satan and the devil and demons and evil spirits. And we need to know, according to the word, how to test and try the spirits and not believe everything that comes along. God has given us the ability to have discernment. If we'll live by what we sense in our heart instead of off the top of our head, we can even avoid being so desperately hurt by other people who pretend to be one thing and turn out to be something else. How many

0: sometimes do you just sense that something's not right, something's not right, something's not right, but you can't really put your finger on it? You don't really get it. You don't really understand what it is. And so you go ahead and go with your head and end up in a big mess. I've learned to pay attention to that. It's like, I think I'll just put the brakes on here and be a little bit more careful. I don't want the enemy to use people anymore to try to destroy me. And so I went to church for all those years, and I don't know what it was I thought about the enemy, but I certainly never heard a message that he was my problem, that it was the devil who worked through my dad to try to destroy my life, and that he in fact did that because God knew that, because I had a call on my life and God intended to use me. And so from the very moment that I opened my little baby eyes, the devil was there trying to destroy me. My first name is not Joyce, it's Pauline. And Pauline Joyce means little preacher with a joyful spirit. My father, who named me, didn't realize that even though he was abusing me, every time he called me, he was saying, little preacher with a joyful spirit. And you know what? I've got the greatest testimony you can have. I'm still here. And so are you. And we're learning every day. And every day I want to get smarter and smarter, and I want to recognize the workings of the enemy more and more. I didn't know it was the enemy working through my dad, and so I played right into the enemy's hands. My dad hurt me, and I spent my life hating him. What I needed to do was hate the devil and learn how to get him back. And I wasn't getting him back by hating my father and being bitter and blaming all men for what my father did to me. Come on, are you seeing the pattern? The way to get him back is to do the exact opposite of what he wants you to do, is to forgive and to help as many people as you possibly can help. That's how you get the enemy back, doing the exact opposite of what he wants you to do. I get the enemy back now every time I get up here and open my mouth. And I can tell you, he is not happy about today. Every time you forgive somebody who hurt you, you're slamming the door in the devil's face. Every time you have an opportunity to stay bitter and angry and you refuse to do it, but instead maybe you pray for that person or purposely go help them. Oh my gosh, the devil is just having a breakdown. Jesus rebuked Satan, not people. Matthew 16:21. From that time forth, Jesus began clearly to show his disciples that he must go to Jerusalem and suffer many things at the hands of the elders and the high priests and the scribes, and be killed, and on the third day be raised from the dead. So now Jesus is just trying to explain to his disciples what's about to happen, what's going to happen. And Peter took Jesus aside to speak to him privately and began to reprove him and charge him sharply. Can you imagine? How much pride and how much stupidity do you have to have? But see, even though Peter loved Jesus, and even though he was going to be a great man of God, he had weakness that the enemy was able to work through. And his weakness was pride and fear. And you can see that in other situations in the Bible. When he denied Christ, it was because of fear. Well, I don't know exactly what all was going on here in Peter's mind, but I have a feeling that part of it was, well, if he's about to suffer and we're with him, then that means we could be in danger too. Whatever he thought, he definitely wasn't seeing things the right way. So he said, this is not right. This must not happen. Well, what if Jesus would have listened to Peter? Come on, how many people have you listened to that maybe have caused you to miss your destiny? You might as well forget that. You couldn't do that. No, you don't have the gift, the talent for that. Boy, when God first called me to teach, I was friends with a group of people that, I mean, we came from a culture and a background where women didn't do that. Well, see, I didn't know that God couldn't use women, so I just believed what he said and started doing what I thought he was telling me to do. And somebody told me, or it was a group of ladies, somebody told us that you said that you think that someday you're going to have one of the biggest ministries in the world ever run by a woman. That's not possible. We've been talking about it, and with your personality, that's just not possible. Well, like I said, I'm still here. They really were not trying to be mean to me. It was the enemy working through their carnal thoughts, trying to get me to believe that I was all wrong for the job and that God had not called me. See, Satan will work through people. That's why it's not that we don't want to listen to people, but you have to listen to God first. We must obey God rather than man. Don't miss your destiny because the enemy's working through somebody else trying to tell you what you can't and what you're not and what you never will be. You listen to God, who says, I can do all things through Christ, who is my strength. And God told Saul, when the anointing comes upon you, you'll be turned into another man. Let me tell you something. Whatever you are in the natural, when God's anointing comes on you, you can become a totally different creation. Verse 23, but Jesus turned away from Peter and said to him, get behind me, Satan. Are you seeing this? You're in my way. You're an offense and a hindrance and a snare to me. For you are minding what partakes not of the nature and the quality of God, but of men. 1 Peter 5:8. Be well balanced, temperate, sober of mind. That means serious. Be vigilant and cautious at all times. But that enemy of yours, the devil, roams around like a lion, roaring in fierce hunger, seeking someone to seize upon and devour. Man, just like a lion roams around at night looking for prey. Jesus is the lion of the tribe of Judah, and Satan comes roaring like a lion, seeking someone to devour. Well, everybody needs to make their mind up today. It's not going to be me. We must learn to live more carefully. Be alert. The Bible says, watch and pray.
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0: Salvation Worship right there with that absolutely beautiful jam. Give me faith. And child of God, would you be reminded this morning that yes, indeed, maybe your flesh may be failing, maybe situations look the way they want to look, but child of God, this God will not let you down. He will never leave you nor forsake you. You can trust in God. I keep reminding us that God can be trusted. He can be trusted. He is good and he does good and he wants to be good to you, child of God. You need to believe it. I know that sometimes it's difficult to do that because of what is coming at you. But this morning, would you be reminded that would you not let that which you see with your eyes right now, the situations around you, don't let them pull down and water down what God has promised you. And what has God promised you? It is in Scripture that He is with you, that you are blessed of Him. Child of God, stand on the truth of God's Word. Even as we are just about to get into a time of prayer, I pray that one, that we're just going to declare and speak of our dependence on God. That is not about our strength. We're not coming in our goodness. We're not coming in our strength, but in His strength. Child of God, this morning, I don't think that it is random that you found yourself here on Praise Break on Nation FM. It is not random. And I pray at this moment, because we pray together, we open up our mouths and we begin to speak to God together. And I pray that today, whatever it is that has been heavy in your heart, whatever it is that has been pulling you away from God's promise, whether it's a bad situation, one that you may not even understand where it came from, whether it's also a good season. Do you know, sometimes you can experience God's blessings and then you begin to drift. Child of God, today, let us come back to Him. Let us come back to the source. That our lives, our bodies may be weak, but we can find our strength in Him. And so, child of God, wherever you are, I just invite you to open up your mouth and just begin to speak to the King of Kings and the Lord of Lords. I remind you, you don't need to have fancy words to pray. You don't need to have those words that, you know, you think that that people who pray should have. Mm-mm. Child of God, you have been called as well to spend good time with the King of Kings, with your Father. And so in your own words, in your own way, would you just open up your mouth this morning? Even as we are starting off this day, would you choose to start it different? Because God is waiting to hear from you. In a bit, we're going to be making declarations. The very earth is waiting to hear from you. What are you going to speak this morning as you're starting your day? Everything in your atmosphere is waiting. And so would we begin first by speaking to the King of Kings? Would we worship the Lord together this morning? In your own words, just begin to say, Lord, thank you for this morning. Thank you for this Tuesday. We don't take it for granted that we have breath in our lungs. Many wanted to be here, child of God, but it's taken His mercies. And I pray that we'll come to that understanding that it is not by accident or just by happenstance that we are here. That, you know what, God just said, yeah. He is very intentional. And if we have breath in our lungs, it means that there's still an assignment for us to finish. And so this morning, give thanks to God for this gift of life. It looks like kawaida, you know, sleep, wake up. In fact, the way we make our plans, it's yes, it's given. But child of God, it is a gift. It is a gift to be able to be here together this morning. And Lord, we acknowledge that. We acknowledge that we see your hand in our lives. We see you in the very breath that we are breathing in this morning. We thank you, Lord, for this opportunity to just gather in your presence. We thank you because we know where two or three are gathered in your name, right there in the midst you are. So Lord, we know that you are here with us. And we bless you. We pray that, Lord, even as we get into this Tuesday, Would you be with us? Would you hold our hands? Would you lead us into all truth? We pray that mighty God, today would we see, you know, footprints of where you are, how you're walking with us. Would we be able to just encounter you in such a beautiful and personal way? Would we see you leading us, guiding us? Today, would we have testimonies that indeed, if it were not for the Lord, if it were not for the Lord, we pray that mighty God, would you guide us, would you protect us, protect our children, even as they're going to school. I know the end of term, end of year exams are just about to begin. Lord, we pray that you would protect them, that you'll keep off every form of anxiety from them, that they'll have peace of mind in the name of Jesus Christ, that they'll be able to study and study well in the name of Jesus, that which they read will be able to be retained in their minds and in their hearts, that they'll be able, mighty God, to sit their papers in confidence, knowing that, God, you are with them, but also that which they have studied is also in them, that they will know that they sit these exams prepared in the name of Jesus Christ. We keep on praying for our candidates. We ask that, Lord, would you give them peace of mind, peace of heart. We come against any forms of panic, any forms of anxiety over the candidates in the name of Jesus Christ. We ask for our peace. We ask, as the school term is almost coming to an end, that we will end well, that you will keep the children, you protect them, the teachers as well, that you will be with them, that, Lord, you protect them against any forms of schemes of the enemy in the name of Jesus Christ. Lord, we pray over this nation. We ask that, mighty God, would you have mercy upon us? We are getting into an election season, and Lord, we are praying that would you be with us, protect us, Lord. We speak that love will prevail from the north to the south, east to the west. Love will prevail in this land in the name of Jesus Christ. We come against any forms of agendas of the kingdom of darkness to separate, to bring disunity. And we ask that, mighty God, in your name, would you unite us as a people? Would we love on one another in the name of Jesus Christ? Daddy, we pray that today, once again, would we encounter you? You know, the verse of the day comes from the book of Jeremiah, chapter 33, verse 3. And this is what it says: call to me and I will answer you, and I will show you great and mighty things which you do not know. So, child of God, even as we are here in the presence of God, I absolutely love the scripture. Call to me and I will answer you. That is what God is saying. He is a hearing God. He is an answering God. And I don't know if there's a specific thing or need that you have this morning, and you've been maybe struggling to articulate it in your own way, in the best way you can bring it out. Would you just speak it as plainly as it can be? Call to me and I will answer you. God will answer you. He will show you great and mighty things that you do not know. And I pray that even as we come before the presence of God and ask and inquire over our land, of our children, you know, just inquire over our own lives, that we may be able to see the answers, we'll be able to perceive that which God is showing us in this season. So once again, child of God, it's my prayer that you will encounter God for who he is, that today will not just be a kawaida day. That's one thing that I keep on praying for us, that we will just not have a kawaida day, that we've woken up, we've gone to work, we've taken the children to school, and then now here we are at the end of the day, and that's it, it's a wrap. Child of God, I am praying that you will have moments in your day, right there in your office, that you will encounter the Lord, that His presence will be so tangible in your life in the name of Jesus Christ, that the presence of God is going to be so tangible in your children's lives, that by the time even they're coming to speak to you at the end of the day, giving you testimonies and stories of how the day was, you will all be testifying that you've encountered God in such a beautiful and personal way. Yes, child of God, you are not disqualified. I don't know why I've sensed there's somebody just saying, okay, maybe that's for a special group of people. That's for, you know, those people who are considered they are holier than thou, a child of God. For as long as you've said yes to Jesus Christ, you can encounter Him. You can be able to enjoy the presence of God. You can encounter Him for who He truly is. Don't count yourself out. Don't say that is for others. Today, would you call to Him? Would you ask God, God, I want to see you. I want to see you in my place of work. I want to see you in my business today. Would I encounter you? Would it be that this day, Lord, that I'll be able to testify that indeed I have encountered the Lord? And that can look very different. Child of God, some of the things that happen and answers that the prayers that are answered, sometimes we just consider them coincidence. And I keep reminding you, I don't believe in coincidences. I believe in divine orchestration. And so some of those things, maybe today, would you be able to see it from the lens of God? Would you be able to see God in those moments when something looks like a coincidence, that you had prayed for something, you had desired something? Maybe you desired for customers to come. You've been saying, you know what, Lord, I need customers. And then maybe the day customers have come, maybe you considered it coincidence. You said, maybe it's because I have this new stock. Child of God, I pray we'll be able to see God in our day to day, that every single day we will just wake up excited, oh Lord, I am ready for what you are about to do today. I pray that we are going to get that excitement even right now in the name of Jesus. An excitement for this day, an excitement to see the goodness of God, an expectation to see the goodness of God in this land of the living. A child of God, do not cut short your expectations of God. Do not limit yourself and say, let me just believe for this small, because I don't know if God is going to do this for me. This morning, child of God, would you take on this scripture and believe it? Call to me and I will answer you. And I will show you great and mighty things which you do not know. Ask the Lord. He's a God who does exceedingly abundantly above and beyond what we can even ask for, what we even imagine. He's able to do above and beyond. And so, Lord Jesus, today we pray that would we see you. Would you help us? Would you just help us to raise an expectation of you, to believe for more in the name of Jesus? Would we have an excitement for this day because we get to just spend it with you? Would we have an excitement for this day because we're yet to see a different dimension of who you are? There's never been another 29th day, child of God, of September 2026. Maybe a different year, but never this one. Child of God, I pray that we're not going to waste away and waste our days, that they just keep on going. Yet today there's a beautiful thing that we can, you know, encounter, a beautiful aspect of God that we can encounter and enjoy. Let me say it like that. Daddy, would you help us? Help us to expect more from you. Help us to expect it even when we cannot see and understand what is going on. And child of God, I pray for anyone who's feeling so discouraged because of where you are at. Maybe you are in the valley season. Child of God, let me remind you, he's the God of the mountains, but he's also the God of the valleys. Even in that valley season, he is still with you. He is still God. And he will carry you through. Keep your eyes on him. Keep your eyes on Jesus. Have an expectation today. Just say, Lord, I'm expectant of you. I am so expectant to see you in my life today. In the name of Jesus Christ, we've prayed and believed. Amen and amen and amen. Child of God, I can see our time has really gone, but right about now, I'd love us to just get into our morning declarations. I'd love to get into our morning declarations. And child of God, I invite you to ask the Holy Spirit to lead you in this. Ask that the Spirit of God is going to show you exactly which declarations you need to make as well for your day. We're going to make some here together. And what we do in our declarations, we take scriptures, the word of God, the living word. We speak it out loud into our day that everything hears this word. So child of God, here are our morning declarations.
1: Morning declarations. Morning declarations.
0: All right. And this morning we begin from the book of Psalms. So we're going to do Psalm 121. That is verse 7 and verse 8. Psalm 121, verse 7 and verse 8. And it says, the Lord shall preserve you from all evil. He shall preserve your soul. The Lord shall preserve your going out and your coming in from this time forth and even forevermore. Child of God, already that scripture in itself, Psalm 121, is a declaration scripture. Yote yote chapter mzima. If you can read it out loud, the entirety of it. But this morning, declare and decree with me that I am covered. The Lord has said he will preserve you from all evil. Declare that I am preserved from all evil. I am covered by the Lord. I am preserved. Wherever I go today, I will be preserved. In my going out, I am preserved. I am kept. In fact, there are other versions that say, and he shall keep you. He shall keep your soul. You are kept of the Lord. Once again, I remind you, you are safe in the hands of God. So declare and decree over this day that you are kept of the Lord. You're preserved in your going out. You are kept of the Lord in your coming in. You are kept of the Lord. Declare and decree that in the name of Jesus Christ, this Tuesday, this 29th day of September is not going to go to waste in the name of Jesus Christ. Declare that whatever you put your hands to do will be blessed. Because that is the principle, that is the word of God, the promise of God. Whatever you put your hands to do, whatever you set your hands to do, will bear fruit and you will reap a harvest. You will be fruitful in the name of Jesus Christ. Child of God, keep declaring, keep decreeing. I know that there's so much more the Holy Spirit has laid in your heart to speak out loud. Take those scriptures, speak them out loud, stand on it. In the name of Jesus.
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all the way from Tanzania, and we absolutely love that jam. Mwanamfananisha na watu wengi lakini hayupo kama Yesu. Absolutely beautiful. And this jam brings us to exactly 6 minutes past 5 a.m. A very, very good morning to you, child of God, and karibu sana to Praise Break right here on Nation FM, where it's all about your voice and your vibe. You are hanging out with me, Barbara Koinange, this absolutely beautiful Tuesday morning. And child of God, I have some great, great jams coming your way. The next one, Kwanza, hey, jamani, itabidu me create some space just to praise the Lord, because we are getting undignified in just a bit. And child of God, it's in the good sense of it, by the way. That is Dancing Oyenka, and who's going to be coming in with that absolutely powerful jam. So just begin to put away, kama ulikuwa unachukua ka breakfast kidogo, weka kando kidogo, because in just a bit, we are going to be dancing and celebrating that which God has done in our lives. Asante sana for being here with me. I can see quite a number of us signing into the show. Asante sana. Let me a few people here. I can see Joseph Jasho ako hapa kwenye Facebook. Anasema, good morning, sister. Good morning. How are you doing? I see Samuel as well. Mushiri, unasema ukondani. Thank you so, so much for tuning in. Mwaneki Wahana, good to see you. Tuned in from Gitangu kama kawaida. Good to see you. Salimia Hana. I see Teresa Omboka tuned in from Mathare North. Asante sana. Shout out to you. J. Mopia Nakwana Hapa, good morning. Thank you so, so much for tuning in. Japheth, good morning. How are you doing? Good to see you. Kama kawaida. Patrick P. Nakwana Hapa, unasema tuned in Butere Tukondani. Asante sana. Gilbert, good morning. How are you doing? Isaac Wanyama, good to see you as well. You are representing Transoya. Amazing. Shout out to you. Thank you so much for being here. Mushiri John, unasema blessed morning, fam. Blessed morning to you too. Benapia Nakwana Hapa, good morning. Asante sana for tuning in this morning. Kenyatta Natala, good to see you kama kawaida. Ellie Nakwana Hapa pia, representing Mount Elgin. Asante sana for tuning in. MC Kenley, una represent Kisumu Dodo. Kisumu Dodo Farm, Asante sana for tuning in. I see Robert Rotich as well. Good morning. How are you doing? Thank you so much for being here all the way from Eldred. Asante sana. Paradox Shine, good to see you. Kama kawaida. Unasema Kimi Lili, tuko well represented. Thank you so much for tuning in. Mana Charambos, good to see you. Unasema Elda Maravin, CBD, well represented. Let me tell you, pali nimetoka hiyo ni tongue twist. But thank the Lord, the Holy Spirit has helped me. And you're saying tuned in this morning, Asante sana. I see also this is Ikiome Junior. Good to see you as well this morning. Na kuna watu wapo unasalimia pia, naona Kevo pia, Roy Munene, and unasema unashukuru for the gift of life. Amen and amen. Thank you so much for being here. Remember, you can also sign into the show. Let me know where you are at this Tuesday morning. You can give me a call in studio 0719038963, or send me a WhatsApp message as well on 0758400053, and across all social media platforms on Facebook, that is at Nation FM, on X and TikTok, Nation FM KE. Remember, we are live on X, on Instagram, that's Nation FM _ Kenya, and our hashtag is Praise Break on Nation FM. In just a bit, I'm going to be sampling the messages here on WhatsApp. I can see quite a number of us here. Thank you so, so much for being here this morning. I'm going to be sampling that in just a bit. But right about now, let me just introduce the conversation we're going to be having this morning. And today we're talking about money matters. And I just want to know, what's one thing that you've learned about money through your work experience? What is one thing that you've learned about money through your work experience? So over the years you've been working, what is one thing that you've learned about money? Hey, jamani, I'm sure kuna points nyingi sana. Watu ukitaka kuweka tano ni sawa. But what is something that you've learned about money through your work experience? Remember, across all social media platforms, there's a post that is up in the comment section. Do let me know. I'm going to be sampling your feedback in just a bit. But right about now, child of God, it is time to dance for the Lord. It is time to get undignified and just celebrate and praise the King of Kings and the Lord of Lords.

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2: I'm about to have a good day.

Absolutely beautiful TBT jam. Bless the Lord, oh my soul. And this is quoted from the book of Psalms, that is Psalm 103, verse 1. And it says, let all that I am praise the Lord. In fact, I'm looking for this version. This is the ASV. Yes. Bless the Lord, oh my soul, and all that. I'm looking for this version. This is the ASV. Yes. Bless the Lord, oh my soul, and all that is within me. Bless.

0: That you'll be able to behold the beauty of the Lord as we are here in His presence. As we've said throughout this day, we desire to see Him. I pray that you'll be able to behold the beauty of who our God is. He is a beautiful God. He is an amazing God, and He deserves all our praise. It is exactly 26 minutes past 5 a.m. Once again, a very, very good morning to you, child of God, and thank you so much for being right here on Praise Breaker Nation FM, where it's all about your voice and your vibe. You are hanging out with me, Barbara Koinange, this absolutely amazing Tuesday morning, the 29th day of September 2026. Just one more day for September to end. I don't know about you, but I absolutely love September. I love September. Like, it's a but we are grateful to God that He is keeping us. He is still keeping us, and He will continue to keep us in His mighty name. If you're just joining us, we're having a very interesting conversation today. We've said we're talking money matters. Pesa. And what I'm asking us is, what's one thing that you've learned about money through your work experience? So through the duration of time you've been able to work, what is one thing that you've learned about money? I know that so many of us took on a point. Nyingi sana hapo. I know some are like, hey, you know, money is bad. Letter yote. I'm going to be sampling your feedback in just a bit. Remember, cross all social media platforms. There's a post that is up in the comment section. Do let me know. Right about now, though, I'd love us to get our inspirational moment of the day. And after that, we get back into the music. Absolutely great jams coming your way. And also a little later, we'll be getting our daily affirmation of the day.
1: A Christian is basically a walking memo from God to a lost world. So let's ensure that our lifestyles bear a consistent and compelling testimony to God's goodness and grace. Let's read the scriptures and then let's live the scriptures out, determining to be people that are kind in a mean world, patient in a hurried world, loving in a hate-filled world, peacemakers in a divided world, hope-filled in a hopeless world, integrous in a duplicitous world, genuine in an AI world, gentle in a really harsh world, forgiving in an unforgiving world, merciful in a merciless world, grace-filled in a graceless world, healed in a wounded world, generous in a stingy world, and steadfast, immovable, always abounding in the work of the Lord, knowing that in the Lord, our labor is never in vain. In Jesus' name.
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0: Messenger, Rewrite there with that absolutely amazing jam. And this is an example of those jams I call declaration jams, that yes, indeed, tumeshinda kwa jina la Yesu, in his mighty name. Because of that finished work of the cross, child of God, you are victorious today in the name of Jesus. Absolutely amazing, amazing jam right there, bringing us to exactly 19 minutes to the top of the hour. A very, very good morning to you, child of God. And once again, karibu sana to Praise Break right here on Nation FM, where it's all about your voice and your vibe. You are hanging out with me, Barbara Koinange, this absolutely beautiful morning. And I can see quite a number of us here on WhatsApp. Acha nisalimie watu hapo kwenye WhatsApp. Mbuthia, I see you. Hey, jamani, Mbuthia, you were here very early. Thank you so much for tuning in. Asante, asante sana for being here. Auntie Esther Nakuona Pia, thank you so much. Absolutely beautiful photo. Let me tell you, there's some beautiful photos Auntie Esther sends here. Now, today we have a cup of tea that has, you know, that ka'at. Or is it coffee? I believe it's tea. I will say it is tea because I love tea. So, apo iko na kachai with a kalava hat over there, some two flowers, and there's a beautiful cake. Or is it a pie right there? Absolutely beautiful. Thank you so much for that. And saying a blessed Tuesday to you, Sister Barbara, and everyone tuned in to Praise Break this beautiful morning. And Kamakawede, you shared a beautiful portion of scripture right here. That's Joshua 1:5. And it says, no man shall be able to stand before you all the days of your life. As I was with Moses, so I will be with you. I will not leave you nor forsake you. Amen and amen. Absolutely beautiful. And you're saying in the prayer request, just asking God to bless us as we end September in ways that we cannot explain, in Jesus' mighty name. And we say amen on that. May the Lord surprise us as we're ending September. Thank you so much for that. And saying today is National Sons Day. Aya yamani. Happy National Sons Day. And you're saying this is for your sons, biological and also adopted. Amazing. Happy Sons Day to them and to everybody else as well. Thank you so much for being here this morning. There's somebody here. This is JMK. Unasema, hello, Barbara. I miss you, mama. Yamani, unanimiss? Niko hapa. Here I am. Tuned in and blessed to be alive from Ruiru Kihunguro. Asante sana for being here. And you're saying about money, one thing that you've learned is that if you don't track it, you lose it. Small money for bundles, lunch kidogo, apu make a betting. Eh, yamani, betting to apu to mekansu. If not written, it disappears. Mungwani help. Okay, amen and amen. Absolutely love that. And by the way, it's very true. Yamani, come on a track record. Hey, person neza disappear very fast. I see woman of God here, Jackie Chiriro as well. Thank you so much for being here. Unasema, good morning, Barbara and Praise Breakers. Psalm 103 verse 13 is what you're sharing with us. As a father has compassion on his children, so the Lord has compassion on those who fear him. Absolutely amazing. And we say amen on that. Joel Morioki, thank you so much for being here as well. Mungu akubariki sana. There was somebody else here, Dennis Pia Nakuona. Good morning. Asante sana for tuning in. Kama kawaida from Nakuru. And also hapa team kubwa sana. Jamani, nikuwa nimeona Praise Break group hapa. Yes, thank you so much for tuning in. Scooby Nakuona po. Thank you for the sunshine. Metutumia po to sun twingy. We love it. Thank you so much for tuning in. Right about now, child of God. Let me just sample some feedback on our conversation of the day. What's one thing that you've learned about money through your work experience? Now, I absolutely love the comments coming in. Albert Anasema, money can't buy everything. So, so true. Money can't buy everything. And there's somebody else here. This is Peace Boy. Unasema, weka Mungu mbele na vyote utazidishiwa. Amen and amen. And it's very true. Weka Mungu mbele. And definitely he will add onto everything. Utazidishiwa yani. Unasema, Maua Town tuned into the show. Thank you so, so much for being here. I see Scooby as well here, Tena. Good morning. Good morning once again. I have learned that money that took you 28 days to make can disappear within minutes. Hey, yeah, money, hapo nimekufeel. It's taking you 28 days to make, and then it can all disappear within a few minutes. Oh, yeah, money. Thank you so much for tuning in. We are on Asante, Asante Sana. Auntie Esther, I see you here. No matter how much I earn, it will never be enough. Guy, your money, new kweli, your money. Very, very true. It never feels like it's enough. There's always something else that you want to do, a project you want to do, you want to give, there's always a lot of needs, and it just keeps on getting more and more as we're getting older. I don't know about you, but I feel like more responsibilities come with age. Absolutely true. And somebody else here saying money is not everything. Money is not everything without God. Money cannot be everything without God. Absolutely true. I see also Jackie Cheriro saying, money is a good servant, but a bad master. You either make it work for you or you will work for it. Money, absolutely true. Thank you so, so much for your feedback. Keep them coming. I'm going to be sampling them in just a bit, but right about now, let's get our daily affirmation of the day.
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0: All right, and child of God, remember for the daily affirmation, we speak it out together. And this is what we're saying this morning. I will make progress today, even if it's one step at a time. Once again, I will make progress today, even if it's one step at a time. Child of God, take that step. Even if it means that you just need to take one step at a time to progress in whatever area that you need to progress in, child of God, step out, affirm yourself that indeed today is the day that you make progress, one step at a time.
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1: One time, say.

Child of God, I pray that you are bragging on the Lord today, that indeed you have a very big God. Over all those problems that might be coming at you, child of God, would you declare this, that you have a

God is a very, very big God. That is Team Godfrey right there. Fearless community with that absolutely amazing jam. And this jam is bringing us to the end of the show this morning. Child of God, Asante Sana, for being here with me. And I pray that you've learned something even about money from others. And remember, the conversation keeps on going across all social media platforms. What are some of the lessons that you've learned about money throughout your work experience? I think for me, one thing that I can say, even to wrap up the conversation, is that God owns everything. God owns everything. We are just but stewards. That's a lesson that I've learned the hard way. When God says, you know what, I need that resource to do something, and you just have to give it because he owns it already. And there are many more great lessons I know that you have. Please share them. Keep the conversation going. And if you need a bit of help, just go check some of the comments, and I'm sure you'll get something that's going to boost you, that's going to help you as well. Child of God, it has been great hanging out with you from 4 a.m. all the way to this point of the morning. It's going to be an absolutely great Tuesday for you in the name of Jesus Christ. Thank you so much once again for being here. Remember not to touch the dial though, because Fixing the Nation is coming right up. But as for me, to the Patana Kesho Papa Hapa, but child of God, even as we end, just keep on declaring that you have a big God. Speak this with all authority. Speak over your mountains. Tell them, you know what? I have a very big God. I speak over this Tuesday and tell it, I have a very big God who is backing me up today in the mighty name of Jesus. Be blessed. I've been your host, Barbara Koinange. Do have yourself a fantastic Tuesday ahead.

0: 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I'm the bad from the town.
1: 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Good vibes. You're locked into Nation FM. Your voice, your vibe.
2: Doo-doom.
3: As it doom.
2: Doom. Checking in with a thunderous thud.
3: You know, there are some things. If Netflix changed that thing from to doom to something else,
2: to touch a watch,
3: people would be confused. Like, what's that?
2: What's that? Actually, we've just rebranded to a brand new sound. Mm. To what?
3: Who told you? They may just actually go without. Remember, whenever you used to boot Microsoft OS system on the desktop, it used to come up with a sound.
2: Yes. It doesn't.
3: There's no
2: actually,
3: sound.
2: Actually, that was the iconic sound.
3: Yeah.
2: Hmm.
3: There was like a sound that used to come on when you wash your computer.
2: Yeah.
3: It takes a while.
2: Then it sounds like the software has woken up.
3: Yes.
2: Mm. It's like even the iconic Nokia sound.
3: Yes.
2: Which other one was there? There was Nokia, there was Microsoft, there's Tudum. And in fact, it's the fact that you can say Tudum and people,
3: and
2: know,
3: people
2: exactly
3: know exactly
2: what you're talking about.
3: Tudum.
2: It is. What other iconic sounds have been there? So plenty and so many. Alafu tuko na yetu ya fixing. Have you ever been seen like those TikTok sounds? No, TikTok videos where people make fun of BBC. How the crew and everyone is just jamming to the music before giving you the worst news.
3: Yeah, actually, even that BBC iconic art of Dini is it's iconic.
2: It's
3: for the
2: so
3: radio,
2: iconic.
3: It's a peeps. And they made it sound like, you know, it's a normal thing. How you know it's the top of the hour? Tit, tit.
2: Oh,
3: tit,
2: they're called peeps.
3: Tit.
2: Yeah. Oh.
3: Beep, beep,
2: oh, ha,
3: beep,
2: yes.
3: Beep. From the KBC to BBC to Nini. Yeah.
2: It is such an iconic sound. I found the guy who composed that.
3: The BBC,
2: BBC one.
3: Yes.
2: And I was like, you know what? I've never quite appreciated how much thought went into this, into the selection of how many beats per minute, what transitions to what.
3: Yeah.
2: I'm like, me, I just hear a tune.
3: And you know that to be the one.
2: That's the one.
3: Yeah.
2: It is, you're about to give us some massive news.
3: Yeah.
2: But yeah, it's the power of sound and
3: it's
2: what it triggers.
3: Massive. I was also watching the making of the signature tune for Game of Thrones as well. You know, you're given a brief. This is the story. This is a storyline. There's going to be a lot of fighting. It's kingdoms and so give us the feel.
2: How is that a brief you can execute?
3: And the thinking around it. Wow. And you hear the Game of Thrones tune.
2: It is. It's bar to none. Like you hear it, you're like, even the goosebumps that hit you, you're like, whoa. Yeah, it's here. The dragons have descended.
3: You can tell that's it. Music is a big thing.
2: It is such a big thing. Yeah. And thank God I'm an artist, you know.
3: Yeah. You people are really talented.
2: Thank you so much. Do you know, I just learned the other day that apparently there's only two rappers who check into studio with no written music. They just flow. Lil Wayne and Jay-Z.
3: They just go in.
2: They just go in. And they get it. And the third one was, now this was an interview Fetty Wap was giving after he came out of prison, and he was being asked, you know, about his musical process, and he's like, he doesn't write, that's why he couldn't produce music while in prison, because he doesn't write. He just goes to the studio and flows.
3: He just flows.
2: Hey, talent.
3: I couldn't remember at your right.
2: Writing for who? Why? It's the talent.
3: So then you need to have a studio with you.
2: Yeah.
3: Like constantly. You need to have a recording device. Right?
2: So
3: that then you can just, something, a buzz come in, you...
2: Just very quickly. We are here fixing the nation no more than a Tuesday.
3: Hey. Or more than a Tuesday, lakini.
2: Oh, more than.
3: Or more than a Tuesday.
2: Tuesday.
3: Our girl Mariam, I got away today because. Oh my melody, she done.
2: I kona hoba.
3: Oh my melody, she done. Imechukua sauti.
2: Tatumia ye dawa.
3: Sasa wajaka chini.
2: We.
3: Akunywe dawa.
2: Akunywe dawa.
3: Ameza dawa.
2: Arudishe power.
3: Na nyamaze. Ndiyo apatia voice box some time to rest. Ndiyo aweze kuongea.
2: Taweze kutupata.
3: Ndiyo kesho sasa aweze kurudi. Because imagine sasa kama tuko baba na Mariam. Sisi tunaongea hivi na Mariam huko. Ya you guys.
2: Na kucheka in silent. And you need to see what we're poor. But Mariam, quick recovery. You've really braved, soldiered it through the week. Your home and name mtandika mbaya.
3: Lete maneno.
2: Your mambo nayo ni mbaya. But I feel like the flu strain just keeps evolving. You know, every time you think, me, I know how to deal with this one, it shows you you don't know. In fact, I'll teach you. I'll teach you. You thought that he just sleep in and siju kidogo flu meds here. No. In fact, this time around, I'll switch it up.
3: Kamsa.
2: The cough will come after or before. It's a mixed bag of things. You thought you used to start with a runny nose. Let's start with a cough.
3: Let me show you what we shall start with.
2: I am the boss.
3: Yeah. So today being Tuesday and ahead of tomorrow's... Dangote Day. Tomorrow is Dangote Day.
2: Hey, we should rename it.
3: Tomorrow is Dangote Day, Lamu Day, and all those things day.
2: Ebu, unoni your front page Daily Nation, and you will get to it, but are those cranes, all the equipment yenye lukuku in the high seas,
3: here they are.
2: Wame land.
3: Here they are.
2: Beautiful.
3: Things are happening. Anyway, we'll have financial conversations today. And there was a story that was on the Business Daily yesterday about those people who are generating their own power, solar power. You know, one of the things that they have is you can generate, if you have excess power, you can sell it to KHPLC and inject it into the grid. The story yesterday was saying that there are people who are illegally injecting excess power into the grid.
2: Into the grid.
3: Now, what does the illegally mean? And what kind of arrangements are there? So you have installed solar panels and then your entire facility. At some point in the day, maybe you're not using all that power.
2: Yeah.
3: So you decide this excess power in Gizako grid. So when you say illegally, it means that you have not told Kenya Power that you've put in
2: the solar panels.
3: Or you're providing more than you had agreed that you'd be providing. I mean, what is the illegality here?
2: Yeah.
3: But to understand this whole conversation, we'll be joined by Engineer Isaac Ndereva. He's the Executive Director at the Electricity Consumer Society of Kenya. They have also heard that story and they have concerns that they're raising around, in mambo gani haya? Mambo gani haya?
2: Mambo ni mengi.
3: Hey.
2: You know, with this solar conversation, the thing I kept wondering is, so let's think about the days where it's very cloudy and those on the solar grid are not able to generate power for themselves. What happens to the grid that, you know, they fall back on? Does it create, you know, a surplus demand? And can the grid sufficiently, you know, provide for them, given that they had an alternative? And what mechanism or architecture exists where either it can be predictive on KPLC's side that, you know, we have this amount of demand that's coming in from those guys that have been solar dependent?
3: Yeah. There's a big question, and I think Kenya Power have addressed that on several angles and saying that's why we need some battery capacity. Because, for example, Lake Turkana Wind Farm. So Lake Turkana Wind Power Project, the largest wind farm in Africa. But there are days when that wind is not winding.
2: It just says, today I'm not blowing.
3: Yeah. So there are days when actually you're expecting to get 1,000 megawatts from Lake Turkana and you don't get. You get maybe, in fact, the installed capacity is about 1,000, but they usually get around 300 or something. Or thereabouts.
2: Wow.
3: So there are times it can drop up to 120

0: When everybody's at home and they're switching on the lights and you have a kisaj of, and that's the point when you don't have salt. That's a point when in Loyangalani the wind has decided it has gone elsewhere.
1: Today we are blowing this way.
0: So the installation of battery capacity comes in handy and it's important.
1: That's a conversation that I'm really looking forward to with Engineer Ndereva. Then at 8 o'clock, we'll be having Wambui Barire, who's the CEO of Retrack. She is, yes, Mgeni Apa Kwa Fixing. And today we'll be talking about tobacco laws and the tighter controls on nicotine products and flavors to licensing retailers, packaging and restrictions on where tobacco can be sold. Now, Retrack have written to the National Assembly. It's to the National
0: Assembly.
1: The Senate. To the Senate, yes. They've written to the Senate, of course, with their objections on how this would create, you know, illegal trade in the market, because then there's extra requirements for licensing. What is that? What are we solving for? Is where we always go back. What is this law seeking to address? So we'll be getting to understand more about what is currently at the Senate, what Retrack and other stakeholders are pushing back on, and is, you know, what resolution are they being heard? And, you know, we know tobacco has been increasingly a concern, especially with vaping products like the ones with flavors and whatnot. What are the controls that exist right now that are not working that we now need to come in and add this extra licenses to?

0: those that are either part.
1: That's going to be a big one, a big conversation there, because sasa hayo ni mambo gani? The current law, the Tobacco Control Act, was written many years ago. Nowadays we have other tobacco or nicotine products, right, that are not actually included in tobacco. So how do we regulate those? How do we? The main issue here is the retailers and even PERAC and such, and they're saying now if we have to, because now they're being required to obtain licenses, obtain a license for your facility, obtain a license for this and the other, and they're saying now too much licensure creates bottlenecks in our industry.
0: Correct. And does this fall within the single business permit that they have?
1: Single business permit is just for business.
0: It's just for business. So these other ones are like, say, your liquor license.
1: Liquor license is Kando, tobacco license now Kando.
0: Yeah, flavors ni Kando. Hey, na flavors zinakuja in very many products.
1: Yeah, imagine.
0: Hey, mambo ni mengi. But I genuinely do think there's something that needs to be done there. The ease in which these products are accessible, especially with the e-commerce space, is something that maybe the regulator has not caught up with. And we have to find a way of protecting the consumers while also having laws that work.
1: Yeah. You can see there's what the law, the proposers of the law are trying to do. But then there's some things that may not be practical. For example, saying, do not sell tobacco products within 100 meters off. Now,
0: 100 meters, like near school or a residential area?
1: Yeah, can you imagine?
0: So now what happens to, like, a local supermarket?
1: An area that has kids around it and such.
0: There has to be a solution, but yes, we are solving for very many things, even from this conversation here.
1: Yes.
0: Then at 9 o'clock, we'll be joined by a financial well-being and life coach, that's Shebanjage, and we'll be doing a financial triage. And unajuke na pale triage, they usually, you know, check for your
1: vitals.
0: Unangalia blood pressure, temperature, weight, height, BMI,
1: length of foot.
0: Is one leg longer than that? You know, what is happening with you? And, you know, Sheba will be here to do a financial triage for all of us. And what are those things that we need to be looking at? What are the vitals we need to be looking at when it comes to our finances? Na kama mtu amejipata kwa kona mbaya, yeah, these finances, is it, you know, over and done for you?
1: Yeah.
0: Or can you find a way of recovering from there? Your blood pressure is too high. Okay. Your financial blood pressure is too low. Do we take you to the ICU? What does the ICU look like? What tools are available to you so that you can be able to recover? And so on and so forth. It's a conversation that we'll be having in the 9 o'clock hour.
1: Great. Today's quote.
0: Quote ya leo is courtesy of the Tugen people.
1: Tugen.
0: It's a Tugen proverb.
1: Right.
0: Yes. And it reads, even the sharpest ear cannot hear an ant singing.
1: Even the sharpest ear cannot hear an ant singing.
0: Yeah.
1: Way. Kali.
0: Yo, what were Tugen?
1: Kali.
0: Very, very deep, that one. So what do we do to tune the ear to listen to the ant singing?
1: Imagine.
0: Can you hear the ants?
1: Crazy.
0: Can't hear them.
1: Crazy.
0: Hey.
1: Crazy. 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
0: Hey, leo tonight. 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
1: Yeah, investor.
0: It's really good to see Kenyans investing in, you know, our own
1: in sports.
0: Exactly. 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This has been a very consistent message from DCP in terms of what are you exactly bringing to the table.
1: We've got to be big.
0: Nuku hapa, Bwana Gachagua amewakusanya wapiga kura wengi wa Mlima Kenya chini ya DCP. 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How to? Nyinyi wengine, we don't know you.
1: Jesus. Eh. Jesus. So, you know, two has those ones.
0: Uh-huh.
1: It has DP's Justin Muturi.
0: Yes.
1: It has Martha Karua, Martha of course, Karua, who's now coming back into the fold. And the other leaders,
0: yes,
1: right? Of the other parties, including Lenny Kivuti, uh-huh, and such. And even Omingo Magara. Omingo,
0: yes.
1: You know. So, basically, what Maina Kamanda is saying, no. In that group, it's only Kalonzo and Wamalwa.
0: And Sifuna.
1: Sifuna is on the other side.
0: Kwa side ingine.
1: Yeah, kona vugu vugu lake. So we know, kwa side ya Sifuna, tunajua tu Sifuna.
0: Uh-huh.
1: Ha, wengine kina Kawira Mwangaza, kina nani, na chama chao, na jui, hatuwajui.
0: Tunajua
1: tu Sifuna pande ile, Eugene pande ile. So, we can't go there yet. We are joining their alliance.
0: Mm-hmm. And we're all equal parties.
1: And we are bigger.
0: In fact,
1: he's trying to suggest that we are bigger than them.
0: Yeah.
1: He's trying to suggest we are bigger than them. Mm-hmm. They should come and join us.
0: You come and join us. The DCP coalition. And it's, you know, consistent message that's mm-hmm. been coming from DCP.
1: Yeah.
0: On you go mobilize the ground. Mm-hmm. Then once, you know, we can come to the table and see you, what are you pulling? Are you pulling your weight?
1: Yeah.
0: And maneno haya yataendelea ku evolve.
1: Hey. Yata evolve.
0: Uh-huh.
1: Yata evolve.
0: Mambo ni mengi.
1: Mambo yata evolve.
0: Kulikuwa na habari
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0: 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They do how many barrels a day? Is it
1: 600,000?
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0: Yes.
1: Also, some of them even saying, now, can we even have sponsorship of local children to go and study?
0: Yes.
1: And learn about, you know, some of the jobs that sponsorship of local children to go and study?
0: Yes.
1: And learn about, you know, some of the jobs that will be here?
0: Yes.
1: So they can come in and start working.

0: pastoralist communities, and they're saying, for us pastoralists, what do we get?
1: Uh-huh.
0: You know, as this thing happens, this is in a 500, is it a 5,000 acre?
2: 5,000 acre.
0: 5,000 acre special economic zone in Lamu that was established a long time ago. And this is among the projects that are being set up here. Yeah. My question is, how many people would be displaced now by this project? Mm-hmm. And were they still operating under the 5,000 acre special economic zone and so on and so forth? Anyway, wachatusikie, raia wanaoishi pale Lamu wakizungumza haya mambo.
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10: We are happy, SKPA, that we are ready for the business, we are ready to facilitate trade, and Lapset Corridor now can start now. Everybody can see the fruits of Lapset Corridor.
11: Tunaunga mradi huu mkono 100%, lakini fidia tulipwe kabla mradi uendelee, kama si hivyo hauendelei.
12: Lengo letu na shabaha yetu ni haki tuweze kuzipata sisi.
1: Maoni mengi hapo, and all of them are very valid. So hopefully, again, it's, you know, there's ones who move to court. A very noble ask from that gentleman there.
0: Yeah.
1: On the training.
0: On the training.
1: Yes, right. 6,000 jobs that will be available, which is quite massive. And just even the industrial capacity that this is going to create could mean a lot for the people in Lamu. 8,000 heads of heads of states that are expected tomorrow for that groundbreaking and launch. Very big moment for the country.
0: It's a big one. I think it's a very, very big project. And well, it calls on those who are handling it on the ground to ensure that they engage all stakeholders.
1: True.
0: Like those people, members of the community who are speaking, are they speaking out of turn? Are they representing the community, or are they just activists who are coming out to speak?
1: Yeah.
0: You know, because have the community members actually been sat with and explained to, this is what's going to happen, the resettlement action plan is looks like this, this is how we shall engage within the next 5 years, this is how you shall be compensated, and so on and so forth. If those matters have already started, then the court case also can have a proper rebuttal. But if they haven't, court itangalia tu itasema, okay, these guys are legitimate residents of this area, and there is no conversation that's been given to them.
1: Tutaangalia tu extra details of that Dangote project pale Daily Nation. Bitaifa leo ni Elizabeth Wairimu, miaka 23, ndiye anatupambia safu hii leo. 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
0: huko. 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
0: 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Hapa ni Nakuru.
1: Nakuru tumewa mark. Aya, tuchukue break. We'll be right back with the rest of the dailies and stories from last night. This is Fixing the Nation NTV.

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1: Sometimes we feel like every birthday, graduation, holiday, or family event has to be big and expensive. But meaningful celebrations do not have to leave us struggling financially. A homemade meal, a family picnic, a handwritten note, or simply gathering together can create beautiful memories. Let us not allow the pressure to take away the joy of being together.
0: That's it for today's edition of Family Fast. Remember, family isn't just about where we come from, it's also about the deep connections we create along the way.
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0: your own capacity and send us a video. Pale in landscape, see portrait in landscape like this to 0769590762. That's 0769590762, and we could play it in the next hour. Ama Kesho. And if you're listening to us on Nation FM, of course, that was Nyashinski the Goat himself, legendary. We could also call Kawira legendary.
1: Legendary Kawira.
0: Just a legend by her own right. And of course, continue listening to us on Nation FM. That's if you're here in Nairobi 96.3, Mombasa 101.5, Kisumu 102.1, Eldoret 102.7, in Nakuru 97.7, watu wa Nakuru, Nyeri 104.9, and in Meru 93.9.
1: Tuko kila mahali, Kenya.
0: We are everywhere.
1: Wherever you go,
0: we are there with you.
1: Nation FM is there. Let's say hello to some of these fixers who are online. Sir Charles says, good morning, fixers. Winning doesn't mean being first. Winning means you're doing better than you've done before. All right? So you're competing against yourself. That's when you win.
0: That's true.
1: Jimmy Munuthi, good morning, fixers. Nafurahi kuwa hapa. Marion Hayupo, Mariam Hayupo, asalimike pia. Jimmy Munuthi anamitanga tu Marion. Mariam has refused. It has refused. Sir Charles, the plus sign is made with two minus signs, meaning all negative things can be shaped as positive by our hard work and positive attitudes.
0: That's so good.
1: Patrick there says, good morning, fixers. Eric, mepeleka Mariam wapi leo. Mariam akodahoba. I never knew Eric knows Kikuyu. Hakuna lugha sijui mimi Kenya. Tuzungumze kiturkana sahi. Ejoka. Ejoka. Aya. Davuri, good morning. They hire people just to come up with these sounds. For example, in high-end vehicles. I like the sound you hear when you insert the key into the ignition.
0: And then kuna zile za German machines.
1: When you forget to fasten your seatbelt.
0: That one is annoying.
1: James Karani is checking in. Agri Momaji says, lakini si hawa linda mwananchi are taking us for a ride. Most of them have two presidential candidates. These are those, they are those with Sifuna and Matiang'i, and others with Sifuna and Kalonzo. Kuna watu wako hapo lakini wako Sifuna na Matiang'i, Sifuna na Kalonzo, Sifuna na
0: constant ni Sifuna.
1: Bibi Usuni anasema good morning fixers. 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Musta favorite says one conversation at a time all day every day. Ndio ameingia. 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
0: What do you mean, siko serious? Yoni kumanisha. 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
1: 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Charles Opil, Jinja, Uganda. A man was warned not to cut a tree shading graves below. He ignored the plea. As he felled the tree, a log hit a grave, prying it open. He fell in and he died instantly.
0: Oh no. Okay.
1: What do you call that?
0: If msiba kujitakia.
1: Yeah?
0: It's fit.
1: Yeah?
0: Msiba kujitakia, if you think about it, he ignored the plea. So sasa ata blame nani?
1: Sasa
0: yali. 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But yali. Then again he still went ahead.
1: Yalimpata yeye mwenyewe. Yalimfuata huko.
0: Huko.
1: Haya. Stephen Kosira, the future will not be built for us, but by us. Good morning, Eric, Mariam, and Felaris.
0: Good morning.
1: Charles Opil has a second headline of the day. He always has two stories. A senior member of Congo's ruling party was beaten to death after taking part in a radio program to raise awareness about the Ebola outbreak.
0: Why did they beat him?
1: analete nini, ana spread rumors,
0: okay,
1: according to the locals who beat him. Oh. I don't know.
0: Uh-huh.
1: I don't know why they did that. Harun Kimathi, with the emergence of better lithium-ion batteries, storing solar power is becoming reliable. Solar power should be embraced. Mm. Indeed. Jenga Njogu, oh my God. Influence imetoka kwa Wangeshi mpaka kwa Mariam. Oye ugua pole. Imagine. Mm. Collins Kimtai anasema, Dangote Refinery is not yet even established and some people are already shareholding. Hey, then he goes on about insincerity and faithless after joining opposition. Who's fooling who? Mm-hmm. Teacher Korir, Murkomen anasema, polisi hawaitishi hongo, wanaitisha ya fuel. Kuenda kuwakamata wahalifu. Kaifafa. Mr. Benjamin says, good morning, DCP ndio chama ya wananchi.
0: Mm-hmm.
1: Agri Mumanji is clapping for you. Clap for yourself, fella. Kiswahili kinazidi kukolea.
0: Thank you.
1: Staki Mapepe Fia anakuambia, good morning, Eric and fella. Usomaji wako, fella, wa makala ya Taifa Leo ni wa hali ya juu.
0: Ah,
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0: Ah.
1: Ujenzi wa kiwanda cha mafuta huko Lamu haufai kuwahangaisha wanalamu ila kuwafaa.
0: Absolutely.
1: Simon Kalia, if you listen to voices chanting against WSR, they are largely driven by hate and malice. Listening to the opposition, they are out of touch with reality and matters development. Mm-hmm. Anis Kipkeno says, namtulete Felix Koske otuambie mbona an advertised jobs iko reserved for serving officers in the Public Service Commission.
0: Okay.
1: Alar. Joy Rush, good morning, fixers. From this side of the mountain, tunawakilisha.
0: Mm-hmm.
1: Santa Sana Joy Rush, aka Captain. Sami Kongo, Kasongo is not one to be underestimated. Remember his famous words, you people don't know who you're dealing with.
0: Yeah.
1: Opposition should let lace up their boots for a real political battle. Huh? Mm-hmm. Mulibat Myers says, Leo Mariam amelala akasahau kuna show. Hey, hajasahau, anakumbuka, lakini amelala.
0: Anaugua homa.
1: Anaugua homa.
0: Mm.
1: Don Sabwa says, with increasing political temperatures, at an increasing rate, we must fill votes in the vote boxes. Coupled with importing voters in Malawi, we must feel, we say, tienera kudzaza.
0: Mm-hmm.
1: Abusema. Tienera kudzaza.
0: Tienera kudzaza. Tienera kudzaza. We must feel.
1: We must feel.
0: Kujaza na tienera kudzaza. Kujaza.
1: Tienera, we must.
0: We must kudzaza.
1: Aya, tupe bidei tafadhali.
0: Bidei. 1.9. Actually, this is a story we carried last night on... NTV Tonight,
1: yeah.
0: 1.9 million stop SACCO savings as take-home pay drops. A quarter of 7.87 million SACCO members are inactive. And this is data that is coming in. KBA says disposable pay fell 12% in 5 years. Dormant members in savings and credit cooperatives, that SACCOs, grew 14% to 1.9 million in the year ended December, amid reduced disposable income that could have forced workers and traders to stop making contributions or borrow on their accounts. Now, data from the regulator, the SACCO Society's Regulatory Authority, SASRA, shows 24% of the 7.87 million SACCO members did not transact on their accounts for more than 6 months last year. This emerged in a period when analysts reckon workers' purchasing power has declined over the past 5 years, on the back of, and continues on page two, rise in taxes, multiple statutory deductions, and high cost of living. The Kenya Bankers Association, the bankers' lobby, reckons that households' purchasing power dropped between 10% and 12% the past 5 years, despite increasing hiring and wages.
1: Mm-hmm.
0: Yeah. And this is interesting data that is coming off the SACCO space, because
1: so
0: we
1: people
0: keep
1: have
0: hearing
1: stopped saving
0: and making contributions.
1: And
0: yes.
1: Making contributions to this.
0: Mm. Yet, the contrast data here is the amount of borrowing that, you know, SACCOs are lending more than commercial banks.
1: Mm-hmm. So those that are saving are borrowing more.
0: Mm-hmm.
1: And the borrowings are across all, whether it's development or personal development and such.
0: Correct.
1: And short-term to medium-term to long-term loans.
0: Mm-hmm.
1: But 1.9 million people not contributing
0: is big.
1: Is big.
0: Is massive.
1: Yeah, it's big.
0: Massive. Definitely something we'll be looking at. Mm. Ticker headlines. Lamu local sue over displacement ahead of the refinery launch. And we watched that clip. More than 100 residents of Lamu have accused the government of displacing them from their ancestral land to pave the way for infrastructure projects, including the planned Dangote refinery. And that is on page 2 of the Business Daily. Then page 4, the government has withdrawn $46 billion in funding for 41 energy projects in the current financial year and transferred them to the National Infrastructure Fund. Uh-huh. That's on page 4 of the Business Daily. Very curious to know what those 41 energy projects are. And these are, of course, across agencies from KPLC, KETRACO, State Department for Petroleum, GDC, KenGen, NOC.
1: Wow.
0: Projects spread across those agencies. Mm-hmm. And on matters deals, Tycoon Muthoka reaps $2.5 billion profit in JKA farm sale.
1: What? Which company is that?
0: Transglobal Cargo Center.
1: Yeesh.
0: $2.5 billion. And this is a transaction with a Turkish firm, Celebi Ground Handling.
1: He sold it for close to twice the assets it was holding. So 5.2 billion was how much he was paid. Mm-hmm. Profit going to then 2.5 billion in the transaction, representing a 95.8% premium on the assets of the company, which were valued at 2.65 billion. Mm-hmm. Nice.
0: Mambo mzuri.
1: Good for him, man.
0: Pale page 3, mm-hmm. as we wind up on the Business Daily, is an article by Rebecca Mbithi on, you know, Kenya not having, Kenya has a scale-up problem, not a startup problem. Mm-hmm. And, you know, businesses that are not fit for purpose. The country's business scaling challenge is not just financial, it is managerial, operational, and strategic. And so, unless Kenya builds businesses that can scale sustainably, it risks remaining a nation of entrepreneurs without becoming globally competitive.
1: So our problem is not a startup problem.
0: No.
1: It's a scale-up problem.
0: It's a scale-up problem.
1: Where?
0: I think we should have Rebecca Mbithi here.
1: Where? Yeah.
0: To onge hima
1: neno. What are these things that hinder us from scaling?
0: Yeah.
1: Is it a lack of capacity, lack of knowledge, lack of thinking, and so on and so forth?
0: Yeah.
1: Hiya. There's the Daily Nation today, which again for the second day running has a headline on the Lamu refinery. The question, Lamu refinery's crude question. It's a tall order. Plant with a capacity of 700,000 barrels a day will need vast amounts of crude oil. The local output in Turkana is set to start at 20,000 barrels per day and peak at only about 50,000 by 2032. 50,000 barrels a day. And yet we need to actually produce 700,000 barrels a day. Mm-hmm. Now, let's look at where elsewhere. Where can we get mafuta from? Uganda. Uganda is building its own refinery. Mm-hmm. South Sudan. Juba is selling its crude oil through Khartoum.
0: Okay.
1: So Kenya must look at other sources in Africa and elsewhere to operate at full capacity. Mm-hmm. Well, yeah. All right. Mm-hmm. But then maybe over time, Uganda could see, okay, let's send our crude to Nini.
0: To Kenya.
1: But then to send that crude all the way to Lamu, it means that you have to have a heated pipeline. Even this one of ours from Turkana
0: Has to be heated.
1: You have to have a heated pipeline that takes it all the way.
0: Oh.
1: So it's not maneno kidogo.
0: This is big, big infrastructure.
1: It's a big infrastructure.
0: Oh.
1: Big infrastructure. Even now, I was just thinking about it. Once they start producing, how is that mafuta going to be getting to us?
0: Good question.
1: So will they be loading it onto a vessel, then they go to Mombasa and offload it, and then it comes up through the pipeline?
0: Uh-huh.
1: Because I'm not sure we have started talking about construction of the pipeline from Lamu.
0: From Lamu to Mombasa.
1: Yeah, or Lamu in the Lapsset corridor. Uh-huh. Lamu all the way coming to Isiolo and then elsewhere.
0: So more inland and then That's a good question.
1: Yeah. Mm-hmm. Anyway, the story about this refinery has gotten coverage on pages 2, how refinery will source crude oil to meet the 700,000 barrels a day. And then it has a profile of Aliko Dangote, the Kano trader's son, who rose to become Africa's richest man. Lamu locals have sued over displacement ahead of refinery launch. And then pages 4 and 5, Dangote refinery. Lamu gets opportunity to challenge Mombasa port dominance. Yeah, now this one looks at the port itself. What does this refinery mean for a port? Then on page 6, Ruto, why 2 trillion shilling Dangote refinery is good for Kenya? Yeah. So pages 1, 2, 3, 4, 5, 6 are on the Dangote refinery. It's a big thing, though. It's a very big thing. Then on pages 7, excuse me.
0: Bless you.
1: It has DCP and Ukombozi and that story. Then Ndereto Muridhi has taken Kenya Reform Party's leadership. The Kenya Revenue Authority's board chairperson, Ndereto Muridhi, he was elected as a Kenya Reform Party leader. I think the party through which he's going to contest the Laikipia gubernatorial seats.
0: Mm-hmm.
1: Okay. There's a story on page 10. CS Murkomen, how government misread the Gen Z revolt. Interior CS Kipchumba Murkomen has acknowledged that the government misread the scale and nature of the 2024 Gen Z protests, failing to recognize early enough that opposition to the finance bill could evolve into a national security and governance crisis. He was speaking during a lecture at the National Defense College in Karen, Nairobi, where he said the state failed to anticipate the speed and scale of the protests and did not adequately communicate with citizens about the controversial finance bill. He made several admissions here, and the good thing is that he was speaking to the top brains of Kenya's state and security apparatus at the National Defense College. We've got some bites of Kipchumba Murkomen speaking. Let's listen to them, and then we can come back and comment.
2: More often than not, we are busy in courts defending the government against public participation. You know, in most cases, we view public participation as an enemy of the state. And so in our heads, we don't want citizens to know what we are doing, how we are doing, and get direct feedback. Security is not simply the absence of violence. It is the presence of institutions that citizens trust, communities that can resolve disputes, systems that can detect risks early, leaders who can adapt, and citizens who believe they have a stake in the stability of their country. A secure nation is not the one in which government knows everything. It is one in which government knows how to listen and how to learn and how to act. But there is another foundation that cannot be manufactured when crisis begins. It is trust. Trust is built before the crisis. It is built when the government listens. It's built when institutions respond. It's built when citizens are treated with dignity. It's built when public participation is genuine rather than ceremonial.
1: There you go.
0: Mm-hmm.
1: What do you make of Kipchumba's admission here? I mean, it was an obvious thing that what happened clearly was a government not listening keenly to what was happening.
0: Yeah.
1: Either the political side of government or the state side of government.
0: Mm-hmm.
1: But I think the political side of government more.
0: Yes, more on the political side. But, you know, listening to C.S. Murkomen, I appreciate the soberness in which he's speaking.
1: Mm.
0: And I wish politically he would speak as soberly and admit that there was mishandling, government read this situation wrong, and it led to such scale of loss that we can never go back. If anything, that mishandling now presented bigger problems for the government to deal with.
1: Yeah.
0: But the soberness in which I'm hearing him speak, I really wish that is how the state chose to address the people of the country back in 2024 and with every other subsequent protest that has happened, and every other, you know, when the public pushes back and says we are not happy with this, where is this soberness?
1: Listen to them. And I think I agree with you, the way in which Kipchumba is speaking, and I think he read the room.
0: Mm.
1: He was speaking to generals. And these generals have their pulse on the nation completely. All right? And so he knew that if I come in here and say, oh, you know what, there was, you know, political sponsorship of goons, they'd look at him and like, dude, what are you saying?
0: What are you talking about?
1: So clearly, this is an admission, this is him reading the room and knowing that the experts on the state's security know exactly what the problem is. Mm-hmm. And so he's coming to tell them that, okay, I know, I also know.
0: Yeah.
1: That what you know to be the truth, because he's been briefed as much. So it's refreshing that the generals in the room actually know, and that in a way they're telling the political system that, you know what, if you don't listen, you're making a work of securing this nation a lot harder
0: than
1: it should be.
0: Yeah.
1: And all you need to do is have mechanisms in which you allow the citizens to speak to you, listen to them, and engage with the citizens. That's how we shall secure this country.
0: Yeah.
1: Because those generals are the ones who are in charge of securing the nation. You guys will come, you'll leave.
0: You'll come in politic and then leave us with the hard work.
1: You will leave us with the hard work. I am in here. This is my career. I'm in here. I've been serving in the defense and the security sector for 20 years. Mm. I have another 30 to go. I'm here.
0: Don't make my job even more difficult than it already is.
1: Yes.
0: I really wish, like, this is even an appeal, like, to the political class. What is so hard about addressing the people of Kenya in such a sober way?
1: Mm.
0: Where you can actually respect the very fact that they have an opinion, the opinion is valid. Separate the politics from, you know, real issues. And these were real issues that Kenyans were pushing back on.
1: Yeah.
0: But again, it's. I really hope this is a lesson, and maybe it's a come to Jesus moment.
1: Mm.
0: But also the accountability that is required. That fine, you've admitted to this. All of the injustices that followed.
1: Mm.
0: Who's going to take accountability for those? All the lives lost. All the people that were abducted.
1: Yeah.
0: Is that also going to follow that same sober, you know, realization and come to Jesus moment that C.S. Murkomen had?
1: Mm.
0: Big questions.
1: Big questions.
0: Mm-hmm.
1: Another story on page 14 as we wind up our review of the news today. A senior police officer in Kakamega County is in custody after he was accused of using a fake security alert to lure the parents of a 16-year-old girl away from their home before returning and allegedly defiling the teenager. The officer was being held at Kakamega Police Station yesterday and was expected to appear in court to face charges. Lugari OCPT Robert Kurgat confirmed the arrest, saying the officer was being investigated over allegations of defilement. So we're going to hear from the parents who say this officer, somehow this officer is known to this couple. Knocks at their door and tells them there's a multi-agency operation that's about to happen. They're like, okay, sasa sign satano usiku tatwape piki piki. He's like, I'll give you a ride. Text them somewhere. Then something, dhamiri, inawambia pana kuna kitu is not right. They go back and they find him and their 16-year-old daughter, allegedly. Let's take a listen to what the parents said and also the Lugari OCPD.
3: Na saa hii saa tano itapata wapi pikipiki na ni usiku saa hii watu wa pikipiki wamelala. 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
1: All right. This one is a developing story. We shall keep tracking what's happening. But let's quickly take this quick break. It's a minute after 7 a.m. Isaac Nereva, engineer, is joining us next to talk about solar and selling solar power to the national grid.

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0: Welcome to the second hour, Fixing the Nation, one conversation at a time with myself, Hilary Somboy, Eric Latif, and Mariam Bishar in absentia. Now, we are getting into our conversation for this hour with, of course, Engineer Ndereva to talk about Mambo ya Solar and what it is that, you know, is happening within that space, of course, with EPRA coming in and saying that, you know, there's certain, you know, regulations that have to be followed. Question begs, do Kenyans even know this in the first place? Or EPRA just speaking to themselves?
1: Or those who know, know.
0: Or if you know, you know. And if you find yourself on the wrong side of the law, then you will know at that point. And it's a big, big conversation that we'll be having.
1: Newsfix here, kwanza hiyo.
0: Sasa, pale kwa Newsfix, for some reason, niko na shida ya kimitandao.
1: Yes. Pia mimi hapa, imagine.
0: Tuko na shida za kimitambo.
1: Tutalete Newsfix hapo baadaye. But let's get into our conversation. Engineer Isaac Ndereva is the executive director at the Electricity Consumer Society of Kenya. And ndio hawa hapa. Okay, so here is the Newsfix actually. We got it.
0: Yes.
1: We can tell you. The Nairobi Rivers Commission, Commissioner John Kioli, has died after suffering an asthma attack in Nairobi. And Commissioner Kioli reportedly fell ill while attending to his usual activities in the city's central business district, and he died yesterday. The Rivers Commission announced his death in a statement describing it as sudden and unexpected. This is Nairobi Rivers Commission Commissioner John Kioli Kalua, who passed on just suddenly yesterday. And we wish to send all our condolences to the family, friends, and his colleagues at the Nairobi Rivers Commission.
0: Absolutely.
1: Yeah.
0: Okay. Getting into conversation now with Engineer Ndereva and mambo ni ya solar saizi. Are you solar powered, Eric?
1: Am I? I don't know. Powered? I use the grid.
0: Okay.
1: I hear that there's solar in the grid. So obviously I'm solar powered.
0: You're solar powered. Good.
1: Do I have a direct solar connection at my home? No, not at present.
0: Pia mimi sijui kwa hakika. Though I did buy a solar lantern.
1: Right, okay. Yes. So you're solar powered. Yeah,
0: yes.
1: If we use such.
0: Yeah, if we use such. And I don't know how much my solar lantern is generating. And if I can actually sell that to Kenya Power. And if I'm selling, how am I selling it? But Engineer Ndereva,
1: karibu sana. You sell the lantern?
0: No, the power that I'm generating.
1: You sell the light.
0: The little power. You know, it comes with a small panel.
1: Yeah.
0: Yeah. So I don't know how.
1: So you
0: I'm
1: can
0: selling.
1: Connect that panel to the grid.
0: Yes.
1: Okay. Engineer Ndereva, good morning.
2: Good morning.
1: How are you doing?
2: I'm doing well.
1: It's good to have you back here.
2: Thank you.
1: To discuss these matters of electricity. So you're going to do two things,
2: yes.
1: All right?
2: Yes.
1: First of all, educate people on, you know, the power buyback.
2: Yeah.
1: And then tell us how it happens and the new regulations that are being proposed.
2: Okay.
1: But to welcome you to the conversation first, Felaris is going to give you the day's quote.
0: Karibu sana. Today's quote is a Tugen proverb. Tugen proverb. And it reads, even the sharpest ear cannot hear an ant singing. Even the sharpest ear cannot hear an ant singing. How do you interpret that?
2: I don't know whether I should interpret or I should actually say that I don't know whether that is true. Because even the sharpest ear cannot hear an ant singing. So who knew it was singing in the first place? If there is no ear, you get. unless, of course, you are reading the lips of the ants, and I only know the two mandibles, and so there is no lips. So I think the first is to dispute that if there is such a saying, Tugens need to tell us who heard the ant singing. Is it another ant that heard? And if it is the sharpest ear, it's not of a human being.
0: No.
2: It's the ear of even another ant. So I really don't know. But anyway.
1: So you're disputing that ants can sing?
2: Nobody heard them sing because there is no ear that could hear they were singing. But all the same, that I don't know what it's supposed to mean. That, but in the context that we are likely to be discussing that, even the sharpest ear of the government cannot hear these people who are really the citizens singing. That is what I would imagine, because even the complaints that we are having about the solar and all those other things. It means the sharpest ear is supposed to be the CS, and he cannot hear what we are saying. That is how I would interpret that, before disputing that there is no ant that can be singing.
0: You know, Engineer Dereva has just spoken and broken it down like an engineer into several parts.
1: He's first of all challenging the premise.
0: The premise of it.
1: it's wrong.
3: Okay.
2: Yes.
3: Let's come to power.
2: To power now.
3: Okay. Yeah. Now, we know that we have several sources of power in this country.
2: Yeah.
3: All right. So we have the big hydro generation.
2: The generation by hydro, yeah.
3: We know we have geothermal.
2: Yeah.
3: We also know that we have wind. Yeah. We have solar. We have Lake Turkana wind. We have some solar plants run by KenGen. We have solar, like the big solar farm in Garissa.
2: Yeah, and elsewhere. Eldoret,
3: And Eldoret. Then we also have the heavy fuels.
2: Yes.
3: Okay.
2: Yeah.
3: Then, increasingly, we have seen more and more people actually just installing for their own use solar panels and some wind panels. Yeah. And some even have some local heavy fuel generators.
2: Yeah.
3: But let's deal with the solar, because we are seeing a lot of solar uptake.
2: Yes.
3: Now, people who install solar, are there people who install solar that generates more than they can use?
2: Yeah, thank you very much. I think it's important to understand that there are three ways in which you can be discussing about solar. First of all, you can be a generator that is selling to Kenya Power. And those such as LNK, there is different solar, Garissa Solar. Those are people who have actually stationed their plants to sell to Kenya Power. They have a given arrangement.
3: Okay.
2: And they have to be generating more than 1 megawatt.
3: Mm-hmm.
2: More than 1 megawatt. In such a case, then you are licensed to be generating power and selling to Kenya Power.
3: Mm-hmm.
2: There's another group of people who are generating less than 1 megawatt.
3: Mm-hmm.
2: And in such a case, they are generating for themselves.
3: Okay.
2: And there are two ways in which you could be connected.
3: Mm-hmm.
2: The first one is that you could be grid tied. We call it grid tied, where you are connected to Kenya Power, such that the primary usage of your power is what comes from solar.
3: Mm-hmm.
2: In case there is some deficit in your usage from what you are generating, like for example, you need say 100 kilowatt, but then solar is only able to give you about 60.
3: Mm-hmm.
2: So what supplements that is what comes from the grid. In that such a case, that is grid tied.
3: Okay.
2: That means it balances between solar and the grid, such that at night, when you don't have solar, then it means what you are getting is 100% from Kenya Power.
3: Mm.
2: During the day, there is some way it balances.
3: Right.
2: It's an automatic balancing act that happens there. Now, in such a case, you are grid tied.
3: Mm-hmm.
2: There's another one. I will come back to grid tied because that is where the issue is. There is now another one that says that you could be off grid, where you have solar, but then you are not connected to anybody. In case there is some excess generation, there's no problem because you are not bothered. It just goes to waste. It's curtailed. We call it curtailment. So we want to discuss about the second category of the people who are grid tied. Those people, sometimes they need 100 kilowatt. They have installed perhaps 100 kilowatt. But let me explain. Even if you install 100 kilowatt peak of solar, it doesn't mean that you will get 100 because we are saying peak. So most of the time you will get about 30% of that. So you are likely to get about 30% during the day. When you actually need a whole 100, whatever is the deficit, you get it from Kenya Power. Okay, but now look at this situation where you are actually at work in the office, and your solar is actually well powered, and so you are now generating 70, and what you are actually using, because you only have a fridge and some few things that you left on, you are only using around 20. Remember, your solar is generating 70.
0: 70.
2: Yeah. Where does the excess go? It reverses back to the grid.
1: Okay. Automatically.
2: Automatically, because you are grid tied, because it keeps on balancing. Whichever side there is less, the other side balances. So in this case, you have already generated 70, and you are using 20, so the 50 has to go somewhere, and it goes back to the grid. That is what Kenya Power is saying. We don't like that, because sometimes we are shutting off the system so that we can do maintenance. So we have shut the system from the generating plant site.
3: From our end.
2: From our end. Mm. But then we are expecting now it is dead all through.
0: Yeah.
2: But then you are also injecting some more. You are going to kill our employees. That has been the challenge. And so it's not about your lantern that you're talking about. Mm. That has no business with Kenya Power. It's only those people who are grid-tied.
3: Okay.
2: Yes.
3: And there are very many of such.
2: There are very many, quite actually, because one of the issues, there is a certain arrangement that was approved in 2024 called net metering regulations, mm-hmm. Where you can actually come into an arrangement with Kenya Power mm-hmm. that in case you have some units you are generating, and they go back to the grid, mm-hmm. Kenya Power will pay you for that.
0: What okay? do you mean pay you for that?
2: They will say that your units, you consumed about 200 units, mm-hmm. but in the absence, when you're absent from your house, mm-hmm. it reversed back about 50, mm-hmm. okay? So you will be paid 50% of the cost. Perhaps if you normally pay about, let's talk about 20 shillings, before the levies and all that. Let's say you normally pay about 20. Mm-hmm. They will refund you back 10.
0: 10, okay.
2: But it's some kind of a corrupt deal because they will first load even the levies and taxes on the 200 you spent. And then what you have reversed back, they will not remove the taxes. So you realize that you have actually been paid back at around 10%. Mm. Yes. Not because 50%. You are paid without the levies being removed.
3: Okay. Please explain. Eh?
2: Yes.
3: Step by step, so slowly. First of all.
2: Yes.
3: This thing that the power
2: yes.
3: that you've generated that you're not using
2: yes.
3: will get back into
2: the grid.
3: Into the grid.
2: Yes. Mm-hmm.
3: Right? How is that connection done? And if it's getting back into the grid, does it destabilize the grid at any point?
2: Yes, it actually causes a lot of problems because, number one, when you are installing solar, most of the people, I would say most, because ideally, they are supposed to be 100% of the people who are installing solar. Mm. They're supposed to be licensed by EPRA. And when you're getting that license, there are those few things you agree with EPRA as your license.
3: Okay.
2: That you shall install power and ensure that you have put enough gadgets to ensure that you are not reversing back. Mm. But because there is a certain percentage of people who do not ensure that that is done, because there are many. Yeah. So you don't put the various measures that are normally installed to ensure there is no reverse. Mm. There are different ways in which you would ensure that there is no reverse. First of all, the excess power you could be producing, instead of pumping back to the grid, you could actually be charging your batteries.
3: Right.
2: But of course, the battery issue is a bit expensive. So Kenyans just decided that, I don't need that. Mm. Remember, even when you are talking about Kenya Power getting angry about those people, most of them will not be the domestic users.
3: Mm.
2: Because most of the domestic users, due to the nature of how they need to consume power, is at night. Mm. Ideally, they should have battery.
3: They'll have batteries. Yeah.
2: So it is very rare for them to reverse back.
3: Okay. Mm.
2: But look at the industries that do not have battery. And their production is very low.
0: Mm-hmm.
2: Yet they are connected to the grid.
0: Mm-hmm.
2: There is nowhere else that power is supposed to be channeled. It goes back to the grid. And that power is not the... I wouldn't mind about the domestic because it is not a lot of power.
3: Slow power. Yeah.
2: Yes. But you can imagine an industry that has almost 200 kilowatts. And then it doesn't have anywhere to take that power. So it pumps back to the grid. That becomes very dangerous for the technical people who are operating on the line.
0: Is that what EPRA is calling illegal dumping? We had an article yesterday on the Business Daily that covered this. And, you know, terms like a surcharge being applied for illegal dumping.
2: Yeah.
0: And, you know, this being a very big concern.
2: Yes.
0: Outside of the risk, when it comes to the engineers and those that are working within the power lines, what other risks are we looking at for such illegal dumping?
2: I wouldn't find it actually affecting the consumer.
0: Okay.
2: They are called the prosumer. Let me first define that term. Because you are producing and you are a consumer, they are called prosumers. This prosumer would not be worried of injecting to the grid.
3: Mm.
2: Because it is another cost for them to look at where to dump.
0: Mm-hmm.
2: Okay, could it be battery? Could it be a zero-rated one-directional meter to ensure it doesn't, like a valve?
3: Mm-hmm.
2: Okay, so them, they have actually evaded a certain cost, and that's why it is fighting back to the grid.
0: Mm-hmm.
2: Now, when EPRA tells people that we are going to be charging you, actually, on the basis of why Kenya Power is complaining, and I have found that not very progressive,
3: mm-hmm.
2: there's no way, when you are talking about a safety issue, you are not supposed to apply as a charge. actually is criminal because you are going to cause harm to the technical team. Mm. So instead of them coming, they love money too much such that in that human life, you want to compensate by you being paid.
1: Yeah.
2: So for those extra, so that means you are not having any problem. In case you are just paying and someone is hurt on the transmission lines, you will say, but of course I'm paying. I have paid for that life. Yeah. You know, it looks like it is not the best way to deal with it. Let it be that there is a compliance way of looking at this guy is not injecting back. And there should be having a team that ensures that we have made sure there is no way that our lines are not safe. Okay. Instead of saying, even if they are not safe, we are getting paid.
0: There's a surcharge. Oh, yes. Yeah.
1: Is there a way Kenya Power can tell that you are actually injecting power back into the grid?
2: There is a way. So far, they don't have the meters. Uh-huh. If you have an arrangement with the net metering, they would tell because it's a bi-directional meter.
1: Okay.
2: It's a two-way meter.
1: Okay.
2: But right now, they only have the one-way.
1: They only have one-way meter.
2: The one-way meter. So in case you are injecting back, you know, they normally read their meters at the end of the month.
1: Yeah.
2: So perhaps there are several units that came in. Mm-hmm. Of course, when they come out, it doesn't reverse the meter.
1: Yeah.
2: It doesn't mean it reverses. The meter has been done in a way that it stops.
0: Yeah.
2: Okay? So you might have injected several units.
1: And they cannot tell.
2: They cannot. You can only tell instantaneously. There is a way you can come with a rate meter or the power meter such that you look at the line at some instantaneous occasions. There are some things that are called power energy loggers, which energy auditors can come and log into your system. And that is what I'm calling Kenya Power and EPRA to commission this team such that in your system, you're supposed to have a compliance report that actually an audit has come there and has ensured there is zero export to the grid. And in case you are already having some export, there are several ways in which you can curtail that or you can ensure that that is not happening. But now the issue of charging, that doesn't make any sense because you are not preventing life loss.
1: So Dereva,
2: yes,
1: this person who has installed solar and they have excess capacity at some point and they are not in the net metering arrangement, is it a lack of knowledge or is it a deliberate jumping of loops?
2: Thank you for that question. The only issue that, you know, net metering regulations were only done 2 years ago, which is in 2024. Mm-hmm. And the solar installation started a long time ago.
1: Yeah.
2: So it's only now that the government decided that can we get some units that are being injected back to be actually measured and this person to be paid for that arrangement.
1: Yeah.
2: Remember, in net metering, there are several conditions. That first of all, you cannot install more than you're actually consuming. And for you to do some net metering, there is an audit that is normally done. For the last 6 months, what has been your consumption?
1: Okay.
2: Such that even when you're applying for net metering, you will be told you have actually installed more power than you need. And so you are out here for business that you want us to be buying your power.
1: Mm.
2: That is why actually the compensation was made too low such that you don't make business sense for you to install and inject back.
1: Mm-hmm.
2: Because if you do that, again, you are going to imbalance. Because, you know, it's called the National Control Center in Ruaraka.
0: Yeah.
2: Now, it cannot be able to monitor all those other things that are coming from the load end.
0: From the load end.
2: It can only monitor from this other end of the generating
1: plant. From the source end.
2: Yes.
1: Okay. So 2 years ago, net metering comes into effect.
2: Yes.
1: And it finds people who had already installed.
2: Yeah.
1: And maybe some of them had not even thought they'd been approached by an engineer like Dereva and told, we can install for you solar.
2: Yes.
1: And this solar can sort you out even as you expand your business. Someone said, we're coyote.
2: Yes, yes.
1: E-roof, jaza, paka mwisho. So you have more than
2: you need.
1: Are they unaware of the risk that they have by not installing a net meter? Or are they just doing it? You know, kuna watu nafanya tu roho juu.
2: You know,
1: what I'm asking is, is there ulterior motive in people having installed power, they are not on the net metering system, and they are feeding back power into the grid?
2: Honestly, I will tell you from your own, the knowledge you have is the knowledge that many Kenyans have, that you will call me and tell me, I need, the power I'm buying from Kenya Power is a bit expensive for me. Do you have a solution that you can give me solar? First of all, the person you are asking has a way of ensuring that the more installation he does, the more business it is.
1: Of course.
2: So most of the time they are likely to over design. Okay. Now, when they tell you how much you need, You know, solar is not a fixed like a generator, diesel generator.
0: Yeah. Mm.
2: It is, sometimes it is high, sometimes it's low. So you are not likely to even point out that actually you have over-installed for me.
0: Correct.
2: And sometimes when they even do like 100, let me say of, like most of the time it's 10 kilowatt is enough for your home. 10, 7.5, those are the things that are normally installed. And that business is high because they'll come and say, "We are give us 550,000, we install power for you, and this is what is going to happen." You feel like, only that. And then they will tell you, "Yeah, actually, I'm going to put for you 5.5 kilowatt. But of course, if you you add like 50,000, I'm going to add, and it comes to 7.5.
0: Yeah.
2: You feel like, I think that is better.
0: Such a deal.
2: Because they will even sell the idea that, you know, you are likely to increase the components you have in the house.
1: Yes. Yeah.
2: So they will end up installing higher than you need. Now, in so doing, they will not also tell you that at one point, Kenya Power will come and introduce a law that you are going to actually be paying for what you inject back.
1: Right.
2: So at that point, because you did not know. And even now, they still do not know, because even what was gazetted, because it was gazetted on 18th September.
0: Okay.
2: It is right now that we are talking about it. Most people do not know. And you will be worried that even the people in the sector, I called several people in Kenya Power and EPRA, and I can assure you, most of them did not know that they are such.
1: That this thing has been.
2: They is such a gazette notice. And so they are wondering, what is. In fact, some of them said, "I don't understand what business data is talking about. There is no such a thing." Until one person said, "Actually, there is that." And I really looked for that gazette notice. And I realized it is true. Unfortunately, again, on that gazette notice, even the cost of power was changed, or the categorization of the consumer. There is a gazette notice that was done for the tariff. In 2023, and that was also altered, which that was done for the tariff in 2023, and that was also altered without public participation. That is the only thing that was

Electricity Consumer Society of Kenya. He's explaining to us about solar power. You've installed solar power for domestic use or for your own mini industrial use. Part of it could actually be getting back into the grid. Are you aware? Do you have a net metering system? Are you being paid by Kenya Power for the excess power? Or are you just feeding power into the grid with nobody knowing, not even you? There are issues there. We'll be back shortly after this break.

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1: Kuna wazazi hawafai kuwa wazazi. 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
2: Nimekusacrificia
1: so much as a parent. 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
0: Harry and Nyanduko are in drive mode. 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

0: keep doing the incredible work that you're doing, fixing this nation, one meal at a time, one care at a time. 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That's 0769-590-762. And we'll play it in the next hour. I'm Akesh on Apalit Nation FM. You're listening to Wana Vokali. Those guys have vocals.
1: Yeah.
0: Wow, wow, wow.
1: Yeah, yeah.
0: How, what,
1: appropriate how name that? For the appropriate group.
0: Wana Vokali. Wana Vokali. And of course, listening to us on 96.3 Nation FM here in Nairobi, in Mombasa 101.5, Kisumu 102.1, Eldoret 102.7, Eldoret 102.7, Nakuru 97.7, in Nyeri 104.9, and in Meru 93.9. 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
1: Mm-hmm. Back in conversation with Engineer Isaac Tereva, several questions. Padilla Zen says, Wamboi and Engineer Tereva and Eric, how about those with solar panels generating 495 watts? And they don't need feed the surplus to the grid. Are there effects of that? You can respond to that as we continue. Mm-hmm. And then, are there special licenses for installing such a solar panel? Steve Okech says, okay, anaendelea tu kusikiza, anabidi atulie, asikize kama mwanafunzi. Yes, it's important that tuendelea namna hiyo. But then he has a question, just curious though. In the spirit of the last mile connectivity, is there harm in me setting up my own solar plant and supplying power to my village, which is inaccessible to the grid, right? And then there's Daniel Miatu, who says, most domestic consumers have changeover switches with interlocks to use either solar or utility power, only one source of power at a time, never both together. Davis is asking, since the introduction of the net metering, what's the statistic of connections? I think the net metering idea is a scam in Kenya. It works in India because of its primary source of power. And Zaku is asking, Isabel Herr, ask Mgeni Dereva, what is net metering in layman's terms? Yeah. Let's start from there.
2: Thank you. I'm happy to see Engineer Daniel Miatu. He was a good friend. He was a very big engineer in base titanium. And he also used to work for Kenya Power. It's good to see that he's following.
1: Yes.
2: Now, and I understand what you have said, that there are times that you install power, solar power, but then you have a switch where you can be switching between Kenya Power or this other side. Then, that's what I want to clarify. We are talking about the grid tide, the one that balances automatically.
1: Okay.
2: So, but we also understand what you're saying.
1: So grid tide is does not have a that switch.
2: Doesn't have a switch.
1: It's automatic.
2: It is a regulator. It keeps
1: automatic.
2: On. It is called it's called a what? An inverter. That inverter balances between this, what is coming from Kenya Power, this, what is coming from solar. Yeah. I need to balance like this.
0: Correct.
2: Now, the problem is when the what is being generated by your solar is excess, is more than what you are using. That means it has to go to the third junction, which is now Kenya Power. That's the one we are saying. But the one of switching or off-grid, all those are not issues that were touched. Okay. But then I like the fact that there is someone who is looking to understand what is net metering. I'll read from the Gazette notice 15188, which was done in September 18th. And it says, among the many things they gazetted, they say important conditions introduce net metering tariffs. And they said, a net metering consumer shall be billed for electrical energy supplied by the company after applying a credit equivalent to 50% of electrical energy exported by the consumer to the distribution network. The net billable energy shall be charged at the applicable tariff specified in this schedule of tariff. Based on if your tariff is normally like DC 30 or something like that, you will be reversed at the same cost, but 50% of that cost.
1: Okay.
2: But now there is one thing that is very, it's a backward move, that pass-through cost, taxes, and levies shall be calculated on the total electrical energy supplied by the company to the consumer before the export credit is applied. So you could actually be saying that actually what you are supposed to be paid is 10 shillings.
0: Yeah.
2: But you see, they charge you with the taxes and levies. But when you reverse back, they are not also reversing the taxes levies. Yeah. So you will eventually get very little from that connection. Yeah. But then there's, again, one thing they also introduced, other than net metering. At any electrical energy dumped into the company's network without prior written authorization shall be measured and charged at the applicable base tariff specified in the schedule of tariffs, without prejudice to any other action that the company or the authority may take under the applicable laws and regulations if dumping leads to injury or damage to equipment. The effective date is 1st July of 2025. That means that is a whole almost 1.5 years back.
0: 1 year.
2: And I don't know how they're going to measure. First of all, we have known Kenya Power to be introducing some crazy bills that says those are backdated bills. We are very keen as a society to ensure that that is not used to actually intimidate our consumers. Because if they come and say, you injected about 50 units back to the grid.
1: In September last year.
2: In September last year. How are you supposed to justify that? So that is a channel. By the way, in case you did that, you had not been informed that it is actually illegal or they don't like it. You had not been told. Of course, there are other things they call national grid code and all that, which even no Kenyan understands. Okay, so that had specified the same. But now, what they brought as a law cannot start from that long time because you had not communicated.
0: Yeah.
2: So it cannot start from 1st July 2025. It has to start from 18th September when they gazetted.
1: Yeah.
2: And not even that. It should actually be about 6 months after, of course, they inform Kenyans.
0: Correct.
2: What we are doing right now is informing Kenyans of what will happen.
1: Does it now?
2: Have they done that themselves so that they start charging?
1: And then start charging. But there's something you have not explained.
2: Yes.
1: Net metering.
2: Net metering.
1: What is a net meter?
2: Is net
1: it a different meter from what
2: okay,
1: we have?
2: I will do it in the most layman language.
1: Please.
2: You normally have 1 meter right now that only calculates the power that comes from the national grid to your house.
0: Mm-hmm.
2: When you apply for net metering, you will say Kenya Power will come and install a bidirectional meter that can measure what comes in and what goes out.
0: Okay.
2: Now, whatever, if you have consumed 200 units, okay, but then about 50, the other meter that goes back shows 50, then you will be charged
1: net is what
2: the 200, and then they are going to subtract the 200 with taxes, then they will subtract the 50 without
1: taxes.
2: That is the net. It's the net consumption that you have done. Okay. So they have one to measure what is coming in and what is going out, the net consumption.
1: Okay.
2: But then it is not really net because even the formulas are not applying directly.
1: Okay, so first of all, so the net meter is that it is measuring what is coming into you and what you are giving into
2: out,
1: the grid.
2: Yes.
1: So both?
2: Both. Right now we only have one side.
1: Now we only have one.
2: Yes.
1: Now the regulation is saying that what comes from Kenya Power to you, you shall pay in full plus taxes.
2: Yes.
0: Yeah.
1: And then they shall look at what you give to them.
2: Yes.
1: Uh-huh. They'll pay you half of it.
2: Yes.
1: Minus the taxes.
2: Yes.
1: Mm-hmm. Okay.
2: Which is minus.
1: Okay.
2: That makes sense.
1: I get it.
0: So it's in the bone of
2: but
0: contention.
2: But in that arrangement, of course, they are saying, even if you're injecting back to the grid, we already know we have a contract with you that you can. But they have also put measures in which they, even in case they do not need power in that line, they already, it is their business because it is their meter. Mm. So they need to understand how to switch it off so that it also doesn't bring from the consumer side.
0: Yeah.
2: Yes.
0: I think we're looking at a bigger conversation here, which is how Kenyans and you know, businesses are shifting to solar. There's a bigger conversation here. The article yesterday on the Business Daily had some numbers, said 412,000 new customers were added to the in the year to June 2026, and more than half of them were commercial customers. Yet, 20% of them consumed less. They consumed 20% less electricity.
2: Yes.
0: And this in itself saw their revenues dip by around 1 billion shillings.
2: Yes.
0: At the same time, commercial and industrial captive generation has reached about 630 megawatts, with businesses increasingly installing solar because of the cost and reliability.
2: Yeah.
0: Is there a conversation that we're missing here? Is there something that Kenya Power is missing here that the probably, yes, as you're applying all of the fines and you're saying that, you know, people are pushing back electricity to the grid, there's something that they're missing.
2: Well, first of all, Kenya Power needs to understand that there is a statement that reliability is coming in. Okay. Reliability means that we cannot depend on your power. If we are to run or if I have to, for example, if you have a fridge and you have some drugs, you are saying you cannot depend on Kenya Power,
1: yeah,
2: that your patient will be safe.
1: Yeah.
2: That is the reliability they are talking about.
1: Mm-hmm.
2: Sometimes last month, but one, I had gone to the US.
0: Mm-hmm.
2: And when I went to a state called Seattle, I was surprised that reliability is 100%. It's 100% to an extent that even when they need to do something on the line, there is already a plug-in. There is a plug where they can come with a generator, plug to your house as they do maintenance of the line.
0: Oh, wow.
2: That is how reliable they are. Now, it means now when you hear Kenya Power, people are moving away because of reliability. It means, first of all, there is something they are not doing.
1: Yeah.
2: But then the captive power is coming to around more than 600 megawatt.
0: Mm-hmm.
2: It means that people are generating their own power and using.
1: Mm.
2: And I am very sure at one point you will hear Kenya Power going there to do, to put some levies and taxes
0: mm-hmm.
2: on your own cost, actually.
1: For people generating
2: yeah,
1: their
2: yeah,
1: own
2: for
1: power.
2: Generating your own power and using, you will have to pay taxes. They will come. I have had that conversation.
0: Mm-hmm.
2: So what we are saying is, the more, and but what we need to understand is that people who are selling solar are moving faster than Kenya Power
1: mm-hmm.
2: in terms of efficiency mm-hmm. and reliability.
0: Mm-hmm.
2: Okay, so Kenya Power is missing the point of reliability. And
1: all
2: again,
1: right.
2: Kenya Power is one company that should have actually introduced off-grid solar power,
1: solar.
2: And they understand how to charge them, because that is a business they are losing on that end.
0: Correct.
2: Yeah, and I think it is something they need. If I would be the MD of Kenya Power, that is one product I would introduce.
0: Mm-hmm.
1: Actually, is there any law that tells Kenya Power you must buy power from KenGen and all these others in a steam, in a wire?
0: Yeah.
2: I'm not sure there
1: is. Who's a steam in a wire?
2: No, I don't think there's any law. In fact, there is a law that came up. And it said that we don't, it's not only Kenya Power that can sell power to you.
0: Mm.
2: It introduced very many other people who should come.
1: Okay.
2: But then in that effort, remember, the biggest investment in generating or transmission of power is cabling or the infrastructure and the way you live.
1: Yeah.
2: The way you live acquired by Kenya Power is by the government.
1: Mm.
2: When you bring another private investor in the same, and you actually deny them from using your poles and infrastructure.
0: Mm-hmm.
2: You are telling them they buy a whole... In fact, even when we are doing the rail from Mombasa to Nairobi...
1: We had to buy land.
2: The land was so expensive as far as that cost was concerned.
1: Yeah.
2: So when you are actually introducing another person to come and generate transmit power, and they have no help on where to acquire the rail, it means Kenya Power is still a monopoly, much as the law says it is not.
0: Mm.
2: Yes.
0: Engineer, I want you to put for us into perspective 630 megawatts.
2: Yes.
0: What is that? Because, you know, for people to understand the scale of 630 megawatts and how that is captive generation that is in the hands of people right now.
2: Now, first of all, Kenya uses 2,000. I want to quote the figure that was there lastly, the maximum demand.
0: Mm.
2: And that is maximum, it's not the general.
0: Uh-huh.
2: So it's 2,000, around 2,500. Megawatt, okay?
0: Per year or per month?
2: You need a bit of physics here to understand that megawatt is when you say, if a bulb is 100 watts,
0: mm-hmm.
2: you wouldn't say it's per year.
0: Mm.
2: It's a rating, isn't it? So that is a rating.
0: True.
2: If a bulb is 100 watts,
0: uh-huh.
2: you cannot say it's per watt.
1: Mm.
2: Because for it to be time, for you to introduce time, it will come to kilowatt hours.
0: Uh-huh.
2: So if it is kilowatt, it means it's a rating.
0: Okay.
2: That if you use that bulb for 1 hour,
0: mm-hmm.
2: you will have used 100 kilowatt hours.
0: Hours, okay?
2: Okay. So you have to multiply with time. So when we say the instantaneous rating is 2,500
0: mm-hmm.
2: megawatt,
0: mm-hmm.
2: it is 2.5 million kilowatt, okay?
0: Okay.
2: Now, 2.5 million kilowatt. Now, when you talk about 630 megawatt,
0: mm-hmm.
2: it's 630,000 kilowatt.
0: Okay.
2: Okay. Now, remember, we say you can have a bulb that is 100 watts.
0: Yes.
2: Which is 0.1 kilowatt.
0: Mm-hmm.
2: So for you to exhaust 630,000,
0: mm-hmm.
2: you can imagine how many bulbs you are talking about.
0: Correct.
2: So but let me put it closer into perhaps let us ask. If I am sure you know that Nation Media Group has a generator somewhere, standby
1: mm-hmm.
2: generator,
1: mm-hmm.
2: you'll understand that perhaps that generator could be around 1,000 kilowatt, which is 1 megawatt.
1: Mm. Uh-huh.
2: You can imagine powering the whole of this.
0: Yes.
2: It's 1 megawatt. What does it mean, 630? That is 630
1: Nation
2: Media Group.
0: Nation Media
2: Group. That
0: groups.
2: Is the capacity.
1: Nation centers.
0: Wow.
2: Yes.
0: And a significant portion of that is flowing back into the grid.
2: Quite a bit of it.
1: Quite knowingly and unknowingly.
2: Of course... Remember, I am also an auditor, and I have gone to different premises and told them, this is the amount of power that is flowing back to the grid. And most of those people are saying, by the way, you know, I am also giving Kenya Power a lot of power, and they are not paying me.
1: Yes.
2: Now, they will be shocked that they actually need to pay Kenya Power instead of what they were expecting. Because they of course, know. But they thought that they are doing, and it is an advantage to Kenya Power. But from the context at which the Kenya Power is coming to say it's a safety issue we need to look at.
1: Yeah.
2: The only issue we were saying as a society is that do not use that to generate money. Because there is one thing, and I think I've never mentioned about it, called the power factor surcharge. It is normally in the bills by the commercial clients or commercial consumers. Power factor surcharge is a certain value. I will not try to define it too much. But you're supposed to maintain a power factor of about 0.9. 0.9. Now, if you are less than 0.9, there is a certain formula that you will be charged because of being below that. Why? Because you are ruining their infrastructure and their power system is overrated. As a result, they have to charge you because you are damaging their system.
1: Yeah.
2: But look, there are people who have gone up to 2 years with that penalty. First of all, they don't know what it is.
1: They just
2: keep Kenya Power are happy to charge them, yet they are saying it is harming
1: us.
2: So you're actually converting that harm into money, and that is the same thing they are doing here again, that this is a safety issue, but you are converting it into money.
0: Into money.
2: Yes.
1: So in this particular newly gazetted regulation, what they're saying is, if we come and find that, A, we don't have a contract with you for giving us power. So we have not installed a net meter. And we find that you've been sending power back into the grid, we shall penalize you for the power that you are sending back into the grid. But that sounds like the natural thing to do. And what do you want them to come and do? Come and tell you, oh, by the way, watcha, and walk away.
0: There has to be a penalty.
2: How they are going to, how to implement that is where the question is. Because they have said that without prejudice to any other action that the company or the authority, which is now EPRA, may take under the applicable laws and regulations if the dumping leads to injury or something like that. So what they are saying is, have they already put meters that can sense that? That is number one. Number two, when they are coming to check that you're actually reversing or you're not reversing, at what point will you be able to tell them, these are lies, I have not? You see, now introduces some dispute that you can actually say, I have not. Then they are the only people who have the authority to say you have. You see, now that leaves consumers to a point where you will agree to what they say. And we have seen Kenya Power coming with some hefty bills, and they tell you, before we even talk about it, you first pay.
1: Lipa kwanza.
2: Then we discuss about it. At that point, you are only complaining because you cannot afford to pay. So when they say, tell you to pay first, you are not engaging them into any discussion that is meaningful. You actually want to discuss because you do not have money to pay. So it cannot start that fast pay. Because the moment you pay, you'll say, I don't need more hassle. I have paid, I don't need any discussion.
1: I see. So it's from a consumer protection angle.
2: Yes. I
1: see that. Now, what would be the best way to do this?
2: The best way
1: first would, of all, how difficult or easy is it to get a net meter approved and installed?
2: No, it's not, because I know the when the net metering regulations were being done, the only point I found that is retrogressive is on the cost that you're supposed to be paid. So it is not attractive to people. Remember, when you're applying for power, sometimes you go through a lot of hassle until you say, I have applied, it's now 8 months. They have never brought power. I paid. They are saying there are no meters. Now, that fear is making people understand that I have solar here. But if actually I ran away from Kenya Power because of them nagging me, and when I need this meter change, they cannot, they are taking forever. Now, if I introduce another issue that I need a meter for net metering from them, how long is it going to take? And then any step that is actually looks like it is mandatory to be done to a consumer thinks that, see, I have my power and I have my solar. I don't need more problems with Kenya Power. That is, it is at that point that people are thinking that I am not a candidate of net metering. But this net metering needs to be taken. It is some educational discussion that needs to be taken to the consumer, such that even when they are installing that solar, One of the requirements is that they need to be trained on the net metering so that they can engage the person who is installing for them, that even if you're installing this solar for me, can you also discuss with the Kenya Power? Because it is easier for the solar guys to discuss with Kenya Power because they are on business, so they will not get tired to go to Kenya Power. That I need a net meter for this guy because we are installing solar. But now the challenge is for only those people who had already done it before the net metering regulations came up.
0: My question is, with every solar installation, is there a requirement for that to be registered with Kenya Power as it stands right now?
2: No.
0: So I can just go buy my own solar, go install in Kenya Power?
2: In fact, you just need to get a technician who is licensed by EPRA with a T2 or T3. Mm-hmm. There are those guys who are supposed to do grid tied. I think it's T3 licensees. Eh?
0: Okay.
2: Once those come, they will only connect and that's it. There is nowhere that Kenya Power will come in.
0: Okay.
2: But remember, they are supposed to come in, and that, of course, I understand most of the time that Kenya Power do not have enough staff. Mm-hmm. So even when you tell them that every point that we have some solar installation, you need to have your guy to come and check what needs to be done so that you don't reverse the power to the grid. You can put the bi-directional meter for net metering. Mm-hmm. You need some authorization to be done, and you sign papers for that to be done. And then for every time, remember, the Kenyan bill is very complicated for Kenya Power.
0: Mm-hmm.
2: So why would you want to introduce another calculation for now the units that are going
0: back?
2: You just say, me, the calculations I have enough problems. Uh-huh. I don't need further calculation. Yes.
0: Sounds like a good problem to have as Kenya Power, but at the same time, it points to an inefficiency that exists within the system, because if at all we've gotten to this place where there's such a big risk to life, where technicians who are working on the grids are completely exposed, yet we don't have a system that requires for all installations to be registered with Kenya Power, that is a gap in itself.
2: It is.
0: It's only Kenya Power that can address that gap, since they're the authority in that space. If we're backdating this to 2025, does then that mean Kenya Power has to do the work it has refused to do this entire time, which is going out and understanding how many solar installations do we have in the market?
2: So actually, even Kenya Power themselves, in the net metering regulations, they have an obligation. Mm-hmm. But because they have noted that people are not quick into jumping to that, unless it's some big producer, like now, if you go to, for example, I can mention one client because it is out in the open. Like, for example, if you go to Mombasa Cement in Miritini around there, they have installed, I think it's a 1 megawatt.
0: Okay.
2: Those guys will be keen in ensuring that actually I need some net metering.
0: Mm-hmm.
2: Okay? And then Kenya Power will come and do some protective installation to ensure that they don't pump to the grid when they do not want.
0: Mm.
2: Okay? But you can only target those big, big companies who even have some contact person, an engineer, who can actually be able to discuss with Kenya Power. But you can imagine, if it is Eric here, he is here today, who is this person who is going to discuss with Kenya Power about the installation, unless it is him. And after all, he will say, me, I'm busy enough. So if my wife or my son will not do that, I have no business. So you don't have an engineer to follow up on your issue.
1: Mm.
2: It is you to follow up. And those are the bulk of the Kenyans who are out there being addressed by Kenya Power.
1: Should it be Kenya Power, though, or should it be EPRA? Are we giving this heavy burden to the company that's just operating? Well, it's a regulation issue.
2: Mm. It's a regulation issue. But remember, someone has to do it. Even this regulation, it has to be done. But you know, EPRA is just there to champion that this is your right, do this, and this is your right, do this. But remember, for them to actually have materials to do, they do not. They have to direct someone to do it.
0: Okay.
2: It can't be the consumer. It can't be Kenya Power. So when we say it's the consumer versus the Kenya Power, EPRA is just where it's just there as to oversight.
1: Just a referee.
2: Mm-hmm. Yes, it's just a referee. They cannot actually take their tools and come and do something to you.
0: But the national policy has to come from EPRA.
2: Yeah, it has to come from EPRA. Mm-hmm. Although sometimes I have told EPRA many times that they actually just channel what they have been told. They do not think for themselves. I've said that many times.
1: Which is why I think that EPRA should take this ball. Look, when it comes to, for example, ensuring safety and regulating the petroleum industry, EPRA inspectors go to the ground, they inspect petrol stations for safety, they inspect petrol stations for, you know, adulteration and so on and so forth. Mm. It's EPRA that does that, not oil marketing companies.
2: Of course.
1: So it should also be the same.
2: It should be
1: EPRA
2: the
1: should
2: remember,
1: do this,
2: I even have
1: not the utility company.
2: It is. I even had a discussion with one of the Kenya Power people.
1: Oh.
2: And they were saying, why don't you compel EPRA to be announcing the prices of power just the same way they do to petroleum?
1: Mm-hmm.
2: And then I say, perhaps they don't think that many Kenyans, you know, many people who have cars need to know.
1: Mm.
2: But now people using power, some of them doesn't, they don't have cars. Mm. So EPRA just thinks that it is not important because these people do not, they don't have TVs because this one has a socket and a charging. So even if I tell them about the cost of power, it doesn't matter to them. It really matters, and we need to compel EPRA to be telling people every mid-month or whenever time they gazette to be telling us the change in the power. Like now, this big change they did. Like now they shifted. I know we didn't discuss about it. But when you were talking about that your rate is 0 to 30 and then 30 to 60 and 60 to 100, now they have changed. Now it is 0 to 30 and then 30 to 100 and then 100 to 15,000.
1: So there's no 30 to 60.
2: No, it's not 30 to 60 now, based on what they gazetted. And that requires public participation.
0: And this is on domestic consumers.
2: It is on domestic consumers. So when they do that and they do not consult the public and they think it is okay, they are doing it silently, yet it is affecting people.
0: How, just explain to us, engineer, what change the gazette notice puts on the domestic consumer? Is power going to go up? Is the majority of domestic consumers, were they clustered in that 30 to 60 that now significantly has pushed up to 100?
2: They have actually, they amended note 9 and they say domestic consumers shall be categorized into three categories. Domestic consumer one, which is 0 to 30 kilowatt hours per month. And then that is domestic consumer two, which is 30 to 100. And then domestic consumer three, which is 100 to 15,000. Now, that is a big change. And they need to understand that they should have consulted the public. Actually, that is a very big gazette notice affecting a gazette notice that was done 3 years ago. Mm-hmm. And there was a lot of public consultation. Mm-hmm. When they tried to do some amendment of the tariff, the application they had done the last time I was here, and we said there is no need, the power cannot be added by what they are saying, 5 shillings. It actually needs to come down by 5 shillings. Okay. They stopped that. We even compelled the CS to announce that they have abandoned that tariff amendment.
0: Yes.
2: But they have done it silently without consulting the public because they understood that we are going to get concerned and we are going to inform the public. Mm. So right now what they have done, they thought nobody would know.
0: Mm-hmm.
2: But we are telling the public that this is illegal, what they have done. We are even going to challenge the same in court that they cannot do that amendment without consulting the public.
0: Yeah.
2: Yes.
1: Well done, engineer. And please take it to court.
2: Thank you.
1: Please. Engineer Isaac Dereva is the Executive Director of the Electricity Consumer Society of Kenya, educating us about power consumption and power generation of your own domestic solar, and that some of you are actually sending power back into the grid, some of you illegally. And now, according to this new Gazette notice, you will be charged and you'll be penalized. Take note. It's 8 a.m. Our next conversation is going to come up, which is on, there's a new bill that's currently now in the National Assembly, started from the Senate, that is seeking to amend the Tobacco Control Act that will include some more definitions on tobacco, but also has some issues that retailers are not happy with. It's 8 a.m.

Kenya is talking. 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
0: Uh-huh.
1: Tatuapi kitemeo.
0: Aye. Tutatuawapi.
1: Niyo, bagni ya nini.
0: Bagni ya nini.
1: Yeah, alele mtoto.
0: Ni ya kuweka power.
1: Yeah, bas.
0: Let's get our first news fix for this hour before getting into our conversation. Now, the TSC has opened applications for secretary and CEO positions. The Teacher Service Commission has opened applications for the position of secretary and chief executive officer. Now, the successful candidate will earn a gross monthly salary of 698,600 shillings. In a notice issued on Tuesday, September 29th, TSC invited qualified candidates to apply. The application deadline is Friday, October 30th at 5 p.m., and interested candidates are required to submit their applications before the deadline.
1: Mm-hmm.
0: Kazi, iko kazi.
1: Iko kazi KE.
0: Iko kazi KE.
1: Mm. And how much is the salary gross?
0: 698,600.
1: Okay.
0: Before statutory deductions, yeah? Ini gross amanet.
1: Ini gross.
0: Yeah.
1: Yeah. It's a gross salary of 698,600. Yes, you need to be taxed.
0: Uh-huh.
1: As if it was in a meeting, allowance, allowance.
0: Benefits.
2: Short litis times two.
0: And aha.
1: You figure your minus tax. Unaona? Ati, how do you apply, by the way?
0: You go, it must be on the TSC website.
1: Is it
0: on the newspaper?
1: Ah, if you want to apply, just buy the Daily Nation today.
0: And do your Apple.
1: Buy the Daily Nation today.
0: 9.
1: Dr. Jamlek Muturi, John Jamlek Muturi, the chairman of the Teacher Service Commission, has put it here.
2: Full page.
1: Full page advert.
0: Yeah.
1: You want to know how to apply? How do you buy the e-paper?
0: E-paper.nation.africa. E-paper.nation.africa. You get to look at all the dailies, including the Daily Nation, where the TSC job ad is. And also get to read the rest of our dailies. That's the Business Daily, the East African, Taifa Leo. And also, if you're a market watcher, ama unapicheza uko kwa markets, kuna BD markets. Markets open at 9 o'clock. And of course, you get real-time data on the performance of currencies, indices, bonds, kila kitu. Wewe na information, same was up.
1: Okay. Ebu tuulize wetangula, barua ya hii inatoka state.
0: Oh.
1: Anyway.
0: Sulipata jibu ya kweri kukambiwa hiyo ni propaganda.
1: Propaganda. Haya. Our conversation for the next hour is going to be about a bill that started, emanated from the Senate, passed the Senate, now it's in the National Assembly, and this bill is seeking to do several things. Let me tell you the name of the bill. It is, I had it here, it was open, I had it, Aki, I had it. It's called the Tobacco Control Amendment Bill.
0: Mm-hmm.
1: An act of parliament to amend the Tobacco Control Act to regulate electronic nicotine delivery systems, including electronic cigarettes and related products, and for connected purposes.
0: Mm-hmm.
1: So this one is seeking to amend the Tobacco Control Act that has been there for many years. And it is seeking now to expand, among other things, expand the definition for tobacco and include other nicotine products. Tobacco products to include nicotine from any source, nicotine analogs, pouches, electronic delivery systems, liquids. Vapes are also added into this. Now it also comes into who then regulates this sector, manufacturers and importers, who do they need to get approval from. Then it also comes into the people who are selling these products, do they need to get special approvals, and yes, they do, and so on and so forth, okay?
0: Mm-hmm.
1: Now, those who are in the market end of the system presented their memorandum to the National Assembly Committee during the public hearings, in which they raised a couple of issues. And we've invited the CEO of the Retail Trade Association of Kenya, Wambui Mbarire, to come and walk us through what the industry feels about this. And this industry is the ones that sell the product.
0: Yeah.
1: Okay? Wambui, good morning.
3: Good morning.
1: It's good to have you here.
3: Karibu tena.
1: Wambui is going to give you the day's quote to Wambui.
0: It's a Wambui squared kind of
1: thing. Yeah.
0: Good to see you again. Today's quote is a Tugen proverb, and it reads, "Even the sharpest ear cannot hear an ant singing." even the sharpest ear cannot hear an ant singing. How do you interpret that?
2: Even the sharpest ear cannot hear an ant singing. Even the sharpest ear cannot hear an ant singing. Can I say you don't have purview of everything?
0: Mm-hmm.
2: Yeah.
0: Mm-hmm.
2: That you never really have purview of everything, even if you are in the best location possible.
0: Mm-hmm. It's
1: no matter how big you are.
0: Regardless.
2: No matter how big, no matter how much power, no matter how much money, you don't have purview of everything.
0: Of everything.
1: That's a good one. That's a good one. Now, you presented a memorandum the other day to the National Assembly during the public participation and public hearings for this particular bill. That's now in the National Assembly. I'm going to read an excerpt of what you said in your memorandum. We commend the National Assembly and the Senate on legislative efforts taken to address various public health matters, including those aimed at to control and regulate tobacco use in Kenya. Having reviewed the bill, we respectfully submit that several proposals contained therein may be counterproductive and may unintentionally undermine public health objectives, legitimate business operations, and government revenue collection. Retailers are already losing a substantial share of the market to illicit tobacco and nicotine products, currently estimated at nearly half of the total market. These products do not comply with tax, packaging, or regulatory requirements, largely due to enforcement challenges. Okay? Now, we shall go into those issues that you have raised. But let's start from the very beginning. Because you have studied this bill and opened it up, what, in your opinion, is it seeking to address?
2: I think the intention of the bill was to bring into the legal environment of those tobacco products that were not captured in the original tobacco bill. I think that's the intention of the bill. But it's gone into amending other things that already existed in the previous. So I think the focus should be on what are we bringing in that was not captured. So the pouches, the vapes, etc. that are operating in an environment that hasn't been regulated for them.
1: So it is seeking to capture those ones.
2: Yeah.
1: But why? Because the Tobacco Control Act was coming in to address an issue. The issue there being the consumption of, first of all, the consumption of tobacco, particularly cigarettes, in public places. Making sure that there is proper warning and consumer awareness of the dangers of tobacco and so on and so forth. Does this add to that?
2: Yes, it does.
1: How so?
2: That it does. So nicotine pouches and the vapes were not mentioned. So there was no limitation as to where you can use it, as to who can access it, and that is very key to the bill. Who can access it is the thing that really drives the tobacco bill. So if we do not capture it and bring it in, then a two-year-old could go buy it. So we, because it's not captured in the original tobacco bill. So it is important to amend it so that we are ensuring the age limits are still there. We're ensuring that where it is sold is still managed and how it is sold is still managed. To be able to do that, you need to bring the new technology products, let me put it that way, within the legal framework.
1: The legal framework.
0: The regulations for it. I mean, if you put it that way, then, you know, one would wonder why this pushback to, you know, having this passed. Why is there pushback from, you know, RETRAC and other stakeholders?
2: Okay, so remember the last time I was here, we talked about the restrictiveness of the environment within which we operate as retailers. As of that time, our list was down to, was up to 25 licenses. As of now, we have 39. Yeah?
0: In addition to the 25?
2: No, it's grown to 39.
1: 39 what?
2: Licenses or levies that we must have to be able to operate a retailer outlet. And I use mainly the supermarkets as an example.
0: Okay. So the
2: today
0: large
2: I brought
0: retailers.
2: My list.
0: Yes.
2: Yeah? So there's the thing that we pay that usually in many people's understanding should be the only thing you pay. Because it should cover business. It's called the single business
1: permit.
2: And that is paid to the relevant county. Trade is a devolved function, so you have to pay it to whichever county you're in. Mm-hmm. And then from there, we go down to food hygiene, individual food handlers, fire clearance, workplace registration, branch, fire training, certificates, blah, blah, blah.
1: How
2: fish
1: many fires
2: trading.
1: Are we mentioned?
2: There's fire clearance and fire inspection.
1: Fire clearance, fire inspection, fire training.
2: And then there's branch fire training certificate.
1: Those are three different things.
2: Yeah.
1: Okay.
2: Yeah, and again, county-wise. Mm-hmm. Yeah, so if you're in various
1: counties,
2: you're paying
1: each
2: those.
1: County.
2: Then you have conditional effluent discharge license to NEMA, waste collection license to NEMA, air emission license, NEMA, NEMA plastic clearance, NEMA. PCPB for pest control, if you sell doom and what. Mm-hmm. Then, of course, there's CABS. Then there's manufacturer's licenses. So if you do juice and bake in-house, you pay a license for that.
1: To who?
2: Usually it's either CABS. It's a lot of CABS or... mainly it's CABS because of the standards.
1: Okay.
2: Then fish trading license. So if you sell fish, you have to... pay fish trading, again, county or the relevant fisheries person. Mm-hmm. Then there's dairy board if you're selling milk. Mm-hmm. Then you need a halal certificate. Then you have a seed seller. If you sell seeds for, those two.
0: Packets of seeds.
2: Yeah, yeah.
0: Just for.
2: Then, of course, there's liquor license. Uh-huh. And there's liquor importation license.
1: Seeds for planting or seeds for eating? So if, for example, you walk into a supermarket
2: For planting, it's a kefis one.
1: Yeah. Those ones that you eat. Like,
2: no, this one is a kefis one.
1: Like pumpkin seeds.
2: Then if you have a local liquor license. If you're importing, there's a liquor importation license. If you sell gas, you need an LPG retail license. Then, of course, you need your electricals inspected. There's famous music copyright, outdoor advertising, loading and parking zones. You have to pay for those. Tourism levy. This one always drives me mad. Mm. So we have tourism levy and we have tourism regulatory authority.
1: Yep. Okay.
2: Those are two different ones. Then you have a cold room inspection certificate and you have one for firefighting equipment. You have compressed gas cylinder inspection certificate.
1: See, there was an LPG one.
2: Then there's goods hoist. Goods hoist registration. This is a DOSH one for occupational hazard. Then there's
1: goods hoist registration.
2: Don't ask me another question.
1: You must have a forklift.
2: Yeah. Okay. Or a license to have one. Okay. Or use it on site. Then there's goods hoist and lifting equipment. Amongst others.
0: 39.
2: So right now they are 39.
0: What's
2: so
0: the
2: one
0: average
2: of our
0: cost
2: pushback?
0: Of all of these 39 costs?
2: Let's start with, nowadays we have a full-time compliance department.
0: Okay.
2: We're in the business of retail, but we have a full-time compliance. So depending on, I'll give you an example. Music copyright, for a really large a retailer, we are up to 6-7 million. That is one license. Yeah?
0: Wow.
2: Yeah. The others range from 80 to 150, depending on county, for single business permits, depending on size, etc. Again, there is no standard that says liquor license also depends on which county. Some are quote-unquote reasonable, some are syntax. You will pay for it, yeah.
1: And these are per outlet?
2: Yeah, yeah.
1: Per outlet?
2: Yeah, there are some that are... You can pay as single business permit, for example, you pay as one, as per registered. But the others are branch. They are those that are branch-based.
0: So an average, for your average retailer, the cost of, just all of these compliance would be to the millions. Now let's get to the pushback on
2: So the pushback, tobacco laws. One of the things that the amendment says is that you will now require a license to sell cigarettes. So the way we have to pay for our in-store square meters for liquor license, now to sell cigarettes, we'll have to. So I was telling them now we are at 40. Mm-hmm. And then the conditions for paying that also. I mean, even with the current tobacco bill before amendment, there's a lot of interpretation challenges occasionally. Mm. The law does not speak to that you cannot display. Mm-hmm. But enough times when enforcement officers come, there is why are you displaying? Mm-hmm. Because the understanding of industry is that I should have them at the back of a counter so that you're not picking for yourself.
0: Uh-huh.
2: But sometimes enforcement says you shouldn't even be displaying.
1: So yeah, I should come and say in a box somewhere. Come and ask specifically.
2: Yeah, you come and ask specifically, but it's not very clear on the law, because sometimes the enforcer translates it as advertising. Because then again, the law does prohibit advertising of cigarette items.
0: Okay.
2: Yeah, but it's not specific. That display of I have one packet of each does not, in our understanding, amount to
0: advertising.
2: It amounts to being able to see what is available and being able to pick. Yeah, and even I think it was last week on the day of the parliament engagement, there was actually somebody who called as we sat there to say, yeah, they've come and said remove. So I called that guy and I said, so what should they do? And they said, put them in boxes. I just don't want to see the names, but that's not what the law says.
1: So put them in unlabeled boxes.
2: Yeah.
1: Because you can push in a box.
2: Yeah.
0: If you label it, it's a problem.
2: Yeah.
0: But then again, the consumer has to see what it is being sold to them, hence the concept of merchandising.
1: They have to come knowing what they're buying.
2: That is the intention.
1: They come and ask, give me brand X of cigarettes. Do you have? Yes. So I remove, I give it to you.
2: Yeah.
1: If you do not know, then you're not
0: a user.
1: Yeah.
2: And we've seen in places like in Europe, the cigarettes are sold behind a black curtain.
0: Mm-hmm.
2: So you don't see it. You, as he says, you need to know what it is you want to smoke.
1: Yeah. So it happens elsewhere.
2: Yeah. It does happen elsewhere, that there's no display 100%. Yeah.
0: Mm-hmm.
2: It does happen elsewhere.
1: Okay.
2: Yeah.
1: So in this particular one, now, what I'm hearing is that there is a new a requirement now, which is not in the previous one, which you must get a license to sell
2: the cigarettes. Yeah. And Eric, you know, this is not the Ministry of Health, which just complicates it further. It's not a county license. Now you have to go to the Ministry of Health to get this. Yeah.
1: Well, let's do this. Huh? Mm-hmm. You know, we are talking about big supermarkets.
2: Mm-hmm. Yeah.
1: Let's talk about because retail is retail.
2: Mm-hmm.
1: Retail is any outlet that's selling.
2: Yeah, including goods, the tabletop.
1: Including those ones.
2: Yeah.
1: Walk us through somebody who is running a small shop somewhere in what village was there? Our guy from last week.
0: Oh, who? Uko in Nyeri.
1: Let's go somewhere. Somewhere in Kariki.
2: Mm-hmm.
1: Kariki is in Shinga location of Udaya.
2: Mm-hmm.
1: Go to Kariki. And there's a man there who's selling like a shop.
2: Mm. Yeah.
1: What do they need to sell cigarettes?
2: A license from the Ministry of Health. Now the question is not clear. Have they devolved that function?
0: Mm-hmm.
2: Health is devolved. So I guess they'd have to go to Nyeri Town
1: to the Department of Health.
2: To the Department of Health to get that license to be able to sell cigarettes.
1: To be able to be selling cigarettes.
2: Yes, yes.
0: Mm.
1: What's the importance of that? From your interaction with the legislators and those that sponsored the bill, what's the thinking?
2: It's a health function. We need to control tobacco because it impacts health. So it is a health function.
1: Okay.
2: So we want to manage who is selling this product.
1: Okay. What's the requirement for applying for a license?
2: Not itemized yet.
0: Okay.
2: Yeah.
0: So this is to be itemized once this has come
2: into law? It breaks down to, which would perhaps be one of the things that we pick out, the 100 meters.
1: Yeah.
0: Okay.
2: Yeah, so the bill has 100 meters.
1: Okay.
2: Remember, the alcohol one has 300 meters.
0: 300.
2: Yeah. When we're doing a presentation,
1: when we're doing the presentation,
2: we had gotten a gentleman from the Ministry of Land to do for us a heat map. Just shows what is our infrastructure like currently. So think about Nation Center, for example, or any of the shops in town.
0: Yeah.
2: Many have offices up and commercial down.
0: Mm-hmm.
2: In the estates, our churches, our schools, our clinics, our hospitals, our houses are concentrated in the same area.
1: Yeah.
2: So we had done Westlands and Umoja. If you look at the map, it's all red. The heat is everywhere.
0: Mm.
2: The only places that have white that would then have 100 meters were churches or hospitals, areas in which you are not going to be selling tobacco. Yeah. So technically, the 100 meters says stop selling tobacco. Okay. Then, and our pushback
1: is... What is the
2: rule?
1: Abu explained the way it's being explained here.
2: Yeah.
1: 100 meters, what?
2: So 100 meters, if I'm going to sell cigarettes here, it must be 100 meters away from a place where a child would be.
0: Mm. Which is essentially a home.
1: School.
0: A residential
2: a school,
0: area, school.
2: Where they live, where they go to church. Yeah.
0: Where they play.
2: Yeah.
1: Because children are not restricted from being anywhere. In
0: children are everywhere.
2: There you go. So technically...
1: So 100 meters from the shop to the nearest child place.
2: Yes.
1: Okay.
2: Wow. Yeah. So the heat map shows it's almost impossible for that to happen, given our current...
0: setup.
2: Building setup.
0: Yeah.
2: Yeah. Everything is together. So, in fact, our ask was, you know... It's one thing to try and put it in paper like this. It's another thing to say we're almost making it illegal to sell cigarettes.
0: Yeah, which, I mean, one would then probably think a complete ban on the sale of cigarettes would maybe be a little easier.
2: Yeah.
0: But then again, these the problem we're trying to solve for, which is the access that children have to these products, which... maybe can be approached also from a whole different, I don't know, there could be these different ways of skinning a cat.
2: Yeah.
0: And we'll get to that because we're just about to go on a break as we continue interrogating that bill and also looking at other provisions outside of the licensing and the permit. Mm-hmm. Because now we have other tobacco products that we spoke about. How are they making their way into the market? How are they being sold? Does this proposed amendment cover... the e-commerce space and how that is being sold, and how customers are accessing this. So many questions that we are asking and interrogating the Tobacco Amendment Bill, which is in the Senate.
1: It's not in the National Assembly.
0: It's in the National Assembly. Yeah. There we go. We are just about to take a break. Coming up to 8:30, we're in conversation with... Wambui Mbarire, who is the chair of

0: got something on your mind?
1: Yes, Salani.
2: Yes.
1: Please watch Kulimbea Press Zadiria.
0: A situation that's been bothering you or an issue you think people need to talk about? 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
0: Whether it's relationships, family, friendships, workplace challenges, social issues, or everyday life struggles, this is your chance to speak your mind and be heard. 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
4: 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And of course, on Nation FM was Loyal by Chela. Mm-hmm. Is it Chela or Chela? Could be either or.
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4: 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Mm. There we go.

0: Loyal by Chela, and of course continue listening to us on 96.3 Nation FM as we are getting back to our conversation with Wamboi Barire from the Retail Traders Association of Kenya on a conversation on this tobacco amendment, the law to the tobacco amendment. You know, we're just having a conversation off air and mambo ni mengi.
1: It's a lot. So there's a bill that's it started in the Senate, now it's in the National Assembly, that's seeking to amend the Tobacco Control Act. The Tobacco Control Act was introduced many years ago. How many years ago was that?
2: Ten years ago.
1: It's
2: about 10 years.
1: See, it's more. It's not 2016, definitely.
2: 2017.
1: It's earlier than 2017. That. It's earlier than that.
2: The last amendment, when they were doing the designs.
1: A second amendment, okay.
2: And they put in the graphics.
1: Yes. So this law is now seeking to, first of all, a number of things. One, expand the definition of these products that are being put under the control, which is by introducing other nicotine products such as pouches and such, and electronic cigarettes as well. But also, it's seeking to tighten how we allow access to children to access this product. A child such as this man is now no longer a child. Steve Oket says, as a child, mimi nilikuwa natumwa na mzae kuendea sigara, and the smell of it in the morning used to be awesome. Though somehow as a grown-up, I hate the smell of cigarettes. Right? So many children actually are introduced to cigarette smoking by their parents and by the adults in their hood. Now, this bill, as we were going to the break, we were talking about the 100-meter rule, which was saying that do not sell cigarette or cigarette products within 100 meters of a place where a child is likely to be, which is a problem by itself. You presented that as one of your concerns to the National Assembly, and I'm hoping that you presented that with a proposed solution. So what was your concern? The concern is clear, what you said, the heat map was showing, then you're just not going to be able to sell cigarettes anywhere. But what was your proposed solution to that?
2: Delete it.
1: Just
2: delete it. You know, we are not short of laws of ensuring that cigarettes are not accessed by people who shouldn't access them. So to the point of your viewer or listener about being sent, one of the laws that exists around tobacco is that you should not sell a stick. You should be selling a packet. So that law alone controls, should control, who has access to it. Because then give or take, different brands, I would imagine that is perhaps like 200 boba pack or something like that. So if that was enforced alone, that young man would probably have not been sent, because you start to manage who can access cigarettes, so to speak. So our proposal is delete that. I mean, if we've been unable to do it with alcohol, which is 300 meters, really 100 is really, you know, pushing it.
0: Yeah.
2: And because we live and school and work and go to church and go to hospital in the same areas, our layout, I don't know what they would call it, the mapping, or is it the how we manage what goes where when we are building, has been the downfall of being able to implement a law like
1: we
2: that.
1: We don't control places. Physical planning.
2: If the physical planning was that this is residential, then schools and shops, then perhaps that would be...
1: That may work. Even the current law, like you've just said, it prohibits anyone selling cigarettes in sticks. But is that being adhered to? Like, to the best of your knowledge, minus the big shops like yours, which are, you know, you can be arrested and your entire shop can be closed because of that. Many people buy cigarettes from just the ordinary retailer. The person running that shop in Odhaya, in Kareki, in Shinga location. Are they selling in packs or are they breaking it down into sticks?
2: They break it down in sticks. I mean, think about the tabletops at bus stops. Those are everywhere, not just in your local village, Eric. It's everywhere. And that is one law that is very openly disregarded. So I don't know whether it's an issue of enforcement. It is an issue of enforcement. And then I think we said it the last time I was here, knowledge of the law. I, who work with retailers, didn't know that until I think when we were doing the previous. Right. I mean, it was a shocker of...
1: Really?
2: But that's the norm.
1: That's yeah. what
2: yeah,
1: happens.
2: Yeah. So we are not short on laws that can ensure that access is limited, that only those above 18 are able to buy cigarettes. One of the proposals is also to move the age limit from 18 to 21. I don't see what the difference will make.
0: True.
2: Yeah, because it's about identifying, are you above 18 or not? I remember one of the examples given during the public participation was in countries where the law is really enforced on tobacco and alcohol, your grain and walking in a walking stick and they tell you, where's your ID?
1: Mm-hmm.
2: I am not assuming because you look old, you're over 18. And that's really respect of the law and ensuring you're enforcing your bit.
1: Yeah.
2: So I know in formal retail, there is a constant attempt and it starts with the fact that we don't sell sticks. And then it starts with, even in the alcohol, we want to make sure that you're identified. And then again, the alcohol and the cigarettes are kind of sold in that restricted area.
0: Enforcement is definitely our biggest challenge, but the trade and retail space has quickly evolved, and now we have the online marketplace where these products are accessible. So we have a crackdown on establishment, on your local shopkeeper, on a big retailer where it's domiciled somewhere. So it's easy for you to go pinpoint and say, I don't want these products displayed here. Mm-hmm. But it's a bit challenging to do the same and enforce the same on the online space. Does this bill have a provision for that? Because essentially, even in terms of the guardrails that are put for children accessing these things, all you have to do is just click, I'm 18 and older.
2: I will admit there's a bit of challenge in controlling online because if I buy something from any of the online presence and I get it onto a rider, many a time the rider doesn't ask for your ID when he's delivering it. So there we do need to work on the mechanisms to ensure that we are able to, and I'm sure we have best practices of how it happens in other parts of the world that are more developed around the online presence.
0: Yeah.
2: So definitely there is a challenge, and it's one of the things that industry, including the people who operate online, are working on to ensure that they put those safeguards to protect those who should not be accessing.
1: You know, the amendment here proposes 19A, that the principal act is amended to add this: a person shall not sell or offer for sale tobacco products, including nicotine pouches and electronic nicotine delivery systems, through an online platform or any form of e-commerce.
0: Shall not. But it's happening.
1: Now it is before the law. Now we're inserting this law. No e-commerce platform shall sell. Not at it to an adult, to a child, none at all.
0: Yeah. Good move. But then again, we talk about enforcement. That being a very big challenge, because then it's already happened. The infrastructure, the architecture of itself, it's already been set up. So then how do you come and say, okay, shut down your business? What mechanisms are we going to use to identify all of these people?
1: How shall you know that there's somebody who's actually hawking and vending these things online? Then there's the other side, which is looking at what you talked about, the registration of dealers, registration of people who are selling, and the concern about single-use plastics. What's your concern about those?
2: Plastics is what brought me to...
1: Let me read what the proposal says. A person shall not manufacture, sell, distribute, or import a tobacco product, its packaging, or a disposable electronic delivery system that uses single-use plastics.
2: You know, my last visit to Fixing the Nation was around plastics.
1: Yes.
2: So we already have a law. We have the Environmental Management Coordination Act. And within there, we then have the provisions of the Extended Producer Responsibility. So we have a very robust law round packaging, and in particular plastic packaging. So that really there is absolutely no need for the Ministry of Health to be looking to create their own line of how to manage plastic packaging. It's going to be duplication. I remember having an argument in that very room, and one of the committee members saying, oh, but somebody told us if you do a new law, it overrides the old law. And I was like with many things legal, how do we know that? And there was a lawyer in the room, and they said, hell no, that's not true. And anyway, this would then only be talking to tobacco. Does that mean we undo all the gains that we've done through the MCA law? It's really not necessary. It's already covered because it's a plastic packaging.
1: This is already covered already as a plastic package in the MCA law, and so we don't need to have
2: it here. We don't need to have it here at all.
1: Does it take away anything by having it here?
2: Yeah, it does. Rent seeking is created by confusion in the market. The Ministry of Health guy will come and say it doesn't meet our specification. NEMA will come and say, oh, but that's not the way we said it. In that very room, there was a conversation between KEBS and the proposers of the bill. And he was asked a question like, so do your standards align with our standards? And they were like, absolutely not, which means a conflict between what they are seeking to put in play and what already exists in terms of standards, in terms of now the plastic, single-use plastic.
0: I'm just wondering, the stakeholders that were involved in putting their views forward that contributed to everything that we're seeing in this amendment. Of course, there's space for stakeholders, there's the manufacturers and all of that. Was there proper participation from these different bodies?
2: There was, because on the day we were there was about trade, but they had the industry players, i.e. the manufacturers, they had civil society, they had medical practitioners. So yes, there was, and it was going on the whole of last week.
0: So this
2: and
0: seems,
2: it was interesting that all groups tend to have the same pushback on the same points, the 100 meters, plastic cues, and the licensing.
0: Because I'm looking at a scenario where if they've participated in the contributions towards this amendment, then there's a general consensus to there being that, yes, we do need this amendment bill to be passed because these are pertinent issues. And even if these pushback, it's not on the majority of the clauses on this law. So from RETRAC's perspective, outside of the licensing and the additional permits required and the 100 meter distance, is everything okay?
2: We are in total agreement about the need to control, to limit the health hazard, to ensuring that, to your point of the online presence of this, that then there's a control as to what is being put out there, who can access it. Because if the law doesn't capture it, if I sell vape to whatever age, really there's no law that stops me to it. So there are provisions, majority of the provisions are things that both traders and manufacturers agree on. And even the, okay, there are always people who don't agree with the entire bill, but
1: Retailers are already losing a substantial share of the market to illicit tobacco and nicotine products, currently estimated at nearly half of the total market. These illicit products do not comply with tax, packaging or regulatory requirements, largely due to enforcement challenges. Where are you getting these figures from, Omoy?
2: From the industry players.
1: Okay.
2: From the industry players. And maybe I start with South Africa has one of the largest tobacco factories in Africa. They're in the process of closing it because their illicit is upwards of 75%. That normally means that money is being lost by the government, jobs are being lost by legitimate factories closing. In our case, I think we're almost at 50%. Illicit trade is one of the things as retailers we've really taken up a campaign on because, sadly, retailers are the consumer's,
1: consumer
2: boxing face. Boxing bag.
1: Yeah, your contact.
2: Yeah. And it's actually a bigger health risk than regulated products, mm-hmm. whether it's alcohol, whether it is tobacco. The risk of the illicit getting bigger creates a worse health risk. So one of the things that we've seen, and it's also captured in the bill, is a move towards plain packaging for the cigarettes.
0: Yes.
2: Now, when it's plain, it already works against the existing law of having
0: the health,
1: the
2: those health
1: yeah.
2: diagrams
1: one,
2: on it.
1: Warnings, yes.
0: The displays. Mm.
2: And then how do you know what is what? Mm. How do you know what is legal, what is not? So illicit trade is something we should be campaigning. I mean, that's the thing we should be focusing on.
0: Yeah.
2: That is the thing we should be focusing on, so that we are reducing access to tobacco products or any other products that have not gone through the system of ensuring food safety for the consumer of that product.
0: Is RetRack aware of how much of those illicit products are making their way onto the retail stores? Because the supply chain more or less ends up, you know, at some point, you know, someone will tell you, I'm selling this, and they make their way to the shelf.
2: Mm-hmm.
0: Let's look at vapes, for example.
2: Mm-hmm.
0: Does RetRack know how much of that percentage it quotes on the letter is making its way to actual retail stores?
2: So this is, again, where there's a clear distinction between formal and informal.
0: Mm-hmm.
2: So formal is very... has been spotlighted
0: yeah.
2: by all of government bodies and regulators. So chances, we constantly work towards ensuring that you verify what is on the shelf. So on our end, on the formal side, it is fairly well managed.
0: Okay.
2: Yeah. But in the informal, which is where we're selling the sticks, we're selling the organized disorganization makes it very difficult for enforcers to go into that sector.
0: Mm-hmm.
2: So it's difficult to tell of that. I would say the larger percent of that 45% is actually in the informal sector.
0: Mm-hmm.
2: We were doing some research in Migori and Kilgoris, and it was interesting to find that when you go to a shop, either out of fear or they're used to enforcers coming, you can't get data of who smokes or do you sell cigarettes. Yet near the kiosk guy, you'll find cigarette butts.
1: Yeah.
2: And if you ask industry players, but these are cigarettes, but they're like, yeah, but those are not our cigarettes.
0: Mm-hmm.
2: Yeah, so in the informal sector, the spread of illicit, and it's everything, including food, cooking oil, is
0: cuts quite, across the
2: it's,
0: board.
2: Yeah, yeah, yeah.
0: Mm-hmm.
2: It's a scary thing. Actually, of all the laws we have, the law that should work towards illicit is really where we should be putting all this energy into.
0: Mm-hmm.
1: And how should we then address it? First of all,
2: mm-hmm.
1: I see this complaint coming from cigarette manufacturers
2: mm-hmm.
1: and licensed importers
2: mm-hmm.
1: as a legitimate concern.
2: Mm-hmm. Yeah.
1: Retailers saying that they are losing half of the business, but the people who are selling to us are retailers. You know,
2: yeah.
1: You really can't say retailers are losing half of the market. To
2: yet.
1: Who?
2: To the people selling illicit.
1: But those are retailers as well.
2: Yeah, they are.
1: Yeah.
0: The point at which consumers are getting these
2: yeah.
0: things,
2: they're retailers. They're unregulated retailers.
1: Okay.
2: They're uh-huh. unregulated
1: so
2: retailers.
1: Unregulated here would mean that
2: yeah.
1: somebody who is not operating a shop or a kiosk.
2: No,
1: because
2: could
1: somebody
2: be.
1: Operating a shop
2: mm-hmm.
1: is licensed.
2: Is licensed, yes.
1: And therefore regulated.
2: Yes.
1: Right?
2: Yes.
1: So where? Who else is selling this 50% of the cigarettes that are being smoked here?
2: That licensed retailer
1: mm-hmm.
2: operating in an unregulated environment.
1: Okay.
2: That environment where KEBS takes quite some time to get to, or Ministry of Health will take some time to get to, that person is the person who has the opportunity
0: mm-hmm.
2: to sell the illicit product.
1: How do we address this?
2: One of the things that, again, was said in that room was, how do we get everyone back to ethical behavior? Because it's really an ethical behavior. How do we, and then the second one would be, how do we really educate and capacity build those retailers who are not aware or who still exist within the ecosystem that I must sell this product, and the only way I can sell this product is breaking bulk, so sell sticks. How do we make sure that the retailer who, how do we make sure that, for example, you know, I keep saying, there's a time I remember, or I have been told that the enforcers on the tobacco bill would hang around kiosks and just time to see who will sell sticks and arrest that guy. But do arrest and put it out that this is why and this is how, or is it a Friday afternoon activity and the weekend is coming, Kamata Friday.
1: Chukua.
2: Yeah? Because part of it is lack of knowledge. Also, how do you verify, how many people know how to verify a legitimate product?
1: Yeah?
2: Not many. I mean, even in the formal retail, in this era of illicit, you could have illicit stickers, that then allow you to sell a product because you believe it is authentic, only for cabs to come and say, that's not issued by us. I mean, the prefer that one of alcohol has shown that in spite of measures, it's still, I mean, ethanol still gets to where it shouldn't be getting.
1: It's still there.
0: I'm thinking of another space that we're still not fully tapping into, and it's something that you did speak to a bit earlier, Wambui. It's mass education and public education on the dangers, and there was an aggressive campaign very many years ago that maybe needs to come back, that would seek to inform the public on all of this. Now it's not just about cigarettes, it is all of these other nicotine products that have made their way into the market and the dangers it presents to children and to people. There's like, there needs to be a push for that. The stakeholders, you know, maybe making this something that the public health ministry should actively engage on, even as we're talking about things of illicit brews, bring back the campaign or informing the masses on, you know, the risks and dangers of smoking.
2: I think generally across the board on everything that is food safety, there's a lot of need to engage consumers. Sadly, I keep saying we talk about consumers that like they're other people, you know, not ourselves. We had a conversation, I'll give an example of conversations we have around food safety. So Kenya has a domestic standard, it's called KS1758, about the produce that we eat, the fresh produce we're using. So to enforce that, agriculture has once or twice said, we will start with the supermarket. Again, because easy reach, you have systems, so we can tell you, you're not going to sell anything that is not KS1758 certified. But what you're telling us is actually stop selling. Because you haven't implemented that law anywhere to ensure that it gets to the market. But then right there lies the reason why we need consumer engagement. I keep saying we are an agricultural country. We export 5% of our total agricultural produce, 5%. But the terms and conditions and boxes you tick before that produce gets onto the plane is amazing. Then I always say it's funny because that same person will come as a tourist and eat stuff we eat. But part of the problem is, as a consumer, I'm not asking those questions of what pesticides have you used, where does your water come from, etc. I'm not asking. The consumer of the 5% asks those questions. But then we have another challenge of food insecurity. So I'm not going to ask about where you grew the food and I'm hungry. I will eat it and deal with the consequences. I know we need to find a balance of working safety and security. But there lies a challenge, because if then I understood, it's purely a pain of our pocket. The limitations of our pocket are part of the reason illicit grows, are part of the reason we are consuming stuff that we shouldn't be consuming.
1: And our bad manners, we just, our moral values. You know very well that you just sprayed insecticides onto these tomatoes and then you harvest and take them to the market. You know, and you know you cannot eat them yourself.
2: Yeah, but your relatives are in Nairobi.
1: You forget that.
2: You forget that.
1: Collins Kimtai says, I see packaging of cigarettes putting fearing pics and images, but people are still smoking. Yeah. Emmanuel Templar says, I smoked a counterfeit product here in the village and smoke came out through my ears. I don't know what it contained, but it's weird. David Jogona says, I'm of the opinion that Kebs has totally failed the country, chaining down to the security organs. Davori, if we don't obey current laws, why do we think creating more regulations will solve the problem? Perhaps the issue isn't a lack of regulation, but a failure to enforce the laws already mm-hmm. on the books. Mm-hmm. Maybe as a parting shot, should we just ban cigarette sale and consumption in Kenya altogether?
2: One of the medics said that human beings are made in a way that they always look for stimulant. Mm. Tea, coffee, tobacco. And it's a conscious decision to on what your stimulant of choice is. Mm-hmm. So it is a basic right to have access to legitimate...
1: A harmful stimulant.
2: No, to legitimate products. And last we checked, tobacco remains a legitimate product.
1: That's a global conversation.
2: Yeah.
1: Why have such loud warnings on the label of a legitimate product?
0: It's harmful to your health.
1: Yeah. It's harmful to your health.
2: So that as you're making that choice...
1: You can die.
2: No, because so that when you're making that choice, you're making an informed decision.
1: Mm-hmm. Yeah.
2: Yeah.
1: Mm. Yeah. Anyway, Ombo Imbarire, thank you very much for joining us. She's the CEO of the Retail Trade Association of Kenya, RETRAC. We've been talking about this bill that's before the National Assembly. So last week was the period for public participation and input into it.
2: Yeah.
1: Let's see what the committee actually takes in as they come up with their report.
2: Yeah.
1: We shall keep track of this. In the next hour, we talk about your financial health, financial wellness. Imagine you've walked into this hospital, it's written there clinic, and it's a financial clinic.
2: Wow.
1: You go in there and the first thing they do is they check triage.
2: Mm-hmm.
1: Like they keep you up and blood check pressure. Your blood pressure. Your height.
0: That's
1: your weight. All that for money. That's our conversation next. It's 8, 9 a.m.
2: Can I throw a parting shot?
1: Parting shot.
2: Today is International Day for Food Loss and Food Waste.
1: Food loss and food waste.
2: Mm-hmm. That speaks a lot to the food insecurity we talk about. So we need to manage how much, even from a retail point of view, that we are wasting that would otherwise go into human consumption. So food being cooked, tea, mandazi of NTV at the end of the day
1: mm-hmm.
2: may end up in a dustbin, but it's perfectly fit for human consumption. So how do we redistribute that to needy communities.
1: Food loss and food waste. It's a good one. Thank you very much, Omboy.
2: Yeah.
1: Okay, 9 a.m.

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1: 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If the answer is no, think twice. A glow-up wardrobe isn't necessarily a huge wardrobe. It's a wardrobe where you actually know how to put the pieces together.
0: From skincare secrets to swagger tips, we're serving you the glow goals you didn't know you needed. 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
8: And TikTok and all those places where we have a broadcast or internet signal across the country on Nation FM, right? As we get into our final conversation, which is on financial wellness, let's give you the news fix for the hour. So we know that U.S. President Donald Trump has said his administration is seriously considering a ban on diesel exports. Now, the U.K. is in talks with the U.S. authorities over that potential ban on diesel exports from the U.S., with Chancellor John Healey saying the U.K. government has begun preparing for a possible stoppage. UK diesel prices hit a new high yesterday amid global supply pressures. Healey described current UK diesel prices as extreme, saying the government is considering measures to protect supplies. The UK has also said that they have diesel stocks that could help cushion the impact of any disruption.
9: The UK proximity-wise, I'm just trying to see, would they, because Russia is also a supplier, correct? Would it be easier for them to get it?
8: Russia? No.
9: Okay. Venezuela?
8: US. Yes. The US is controlling
9: Venezuela's oil. It's theirs.
8: And when Trump says we are not exporting diesel, Mujipange.
9: Let me tell you, mambo is mengi on the mambo international diplomacy relations nini. Very many things are happening. Coming back home onto our second news fix before we get into the triage of our finances, Makueni Senator Dan Manzo has called for residents affected by the proposed Aliko Dangote oil refinery in Lamu to be compensated before development begins. Now, speaking today, Manzo said the government must comply with compulsory acquisition laws. His remarks come ahead of President Ruto's planned groundbreaking ceremony tomorrow, and Manzo said development should not proceed on disputed land before affected residents receive compensation.
8: Well. They've gone to court. Well, I think it's a legitimate issue by the residents who would be affected by this, right? Just to come up and say, so we are likely to get affected. We're going to be displaced.
9: Yeah.
8: Or our pasture lands are going to be taken up. Yeah. So what happens to us, our livelihoods and all? It's a legitimate conversation that, you know, we should not even be getting to a point where we are going to court. Yeah. local, the authorities, the Lamu County government, the national government, the entities concerned should have constant communication around this with the affected communities.
9: Mm-hmm. Goes without saying.
8: Wakubaliane.
9: Yes.
8: Our final conversation is about our financial wellness, all right? Mm-hmm. And we want to just do a check. Yeah, so let's go to clinic.
9: Menda clinic.
8: Tunafanya tuingie pale. Mhm. Anza na ile room.
9: Okay.
8: Imeandikwa triage.
9: Triage.
8: You'll find a nurse there. Tells you, all right? Mm-hmm. Please roll up your sleeve so we can test the blood pressure.
9: Yeah.
8: Okay. Then they place like a thing. Nowadays they don't tell you open your mouth or
9: no.
8: Do you fungua makwapa? They place it.
9: Take the moment.
8: Take the moment.
9: No, squeeze
8: it. They place it. Just it reads. Okay. Then they also tell you, stand here, we measure your height.
9: Mm-hmm.
8: And we look at your foot size. And your weight.
9: Ukona kilongapi.
8: Ukona kilongapi.
9: Alafu tupime BMI.
8: Yeah. Yeah. Then all those things, as they're doing that, they ask you, so nini mekuleta hapa leo?
9: Daktari, nasikia sijui aje.
8: Yeah.
9: Nasikia sijui aje.
8: Ukona nini kwa mfuko?
9: My account balance. Yeah. You know how you're told when you receive money all of a sudden, you're well. Unapona. That
8: you
9: will
8: never find
9: away.
8: Yourself in such a facility.
9: No.
8: Ukiwa na kitu kwa mfuko.
9: Ay, no.
8: Ukiwa bila ka kitu kwa mfuko.
9: Unasikia malaria, malaria.
8: Unasikia malaria, malaria. Unaona dim.
9: Unasijui hata unataka kulala siku mzima. Because you're like, yeah, I don't know how I'm feeling.
8: Yeah. So Sheba Njagi, who is a financial well-being and life coach, is our guest and she's going to walk us through this. Good morning, Sheba. Good
10: morning.
8: Karibu sana.
10: Santi sana.
8: It's good to have you here.
10: Great.
8: Phelaris is going to welcome you with today's quote.
9: Mm-hmm. Karibu sana, Sheba.
10: Santi.
9: Today's quote is a Tugen proverb. Proverbs ni mingi across Africa. So this one reads, even the sharpest ear cannot hear an ant singing. Even the sharpest ear cannot hear an ant singing. How do you interpret that?
10: Even the sharpest ear cannot hear an ant singing. Mm. Is an ant singing?
9: A good question. It's a very good question.
10: No, nimerudisha kama mwalimu na swali. Is an ant singing? Wow, that's a good one.
9: Yeah.
8: What do you think they're telling the people? What do you think the wahengas of the Tugen community were telling the community?
10: I think that it's so easy. Okay, I would really like to hear what they were telling them. But for me, sharpest here, not hearing the ant singing, maybe it wasn't singing at all. Anyway,
9: that
10: you
9: is
10: tell me what
9: its
10: were they
9: perspective,
10: saying?
9: Yes. Maybe the ants were not singing at all. And, you know, even, like, even just bringing it closer home to our conversation for this hour, sometimes the signs and symptoms might be there, but you're not well tuned to read those symptoms of things just not being okay with your finances. You are just walking, going by, thinking, all is good. Until you check into triage and you're told, where? Tunakupeleka ICU sahi.
8: Umekujaje hapa?
9: How did you even walk here?
8: Yeah.
9: What's happening with you?
8: Did you come with somebody?
9: Yeah. We are not letting you go home because things are not okay.
10: Yeah.
9: But yeah, this conversation on matters finance and everything is something that is continuously being had. And when someone comes across a title like financial well-being and life coach, iyo ni kusema nini?
10: Iyo ni kusema. You know how you started by saying, wakati kuna kashida kwa mfuko, that's when you're like, let me go to the hospital. I believe that we are now in a world where even when there's something in the pocket, unaweza enda clinic bado. I dream of a time where we can spend more of our time, not always just fixing the problem, but even seeing what I have right now, what can I do to make it better? So when I talk about financial well-being, yes, people who will come to the triage or to the clinic, the story over the years has always been nisababu mtu akona shida. It's because, you know, I'm in debt. It's because there's a problem. But then you know what? There's also a gift in when things are okay. You come to the triage and we can see what can we do better. So as a financial and well-being coach, I help people, I help teams to look at where they are right now when it comes to their financial journey and review it, and we see what needs to be adjusted so that you can be able to achieve what you want. And as a life coach, it's because when I was telling myself one day I'm going to be a coach, and it's mainly because I really just wanted to work with people and it's a passion for me. And then finance came together because money makes the world go round. And so the thing about life is it's holistic. The reason we are talking about money is because there are so many other aspects of our life that depend on it or that are driven by it, or we need that money so that, you know, certain parts of our life can be better. So I found a way to bring it all together and just work with people to see how can we have a healthy life when it comes to money manenos.
8: You know, when I go to my mitishamba guy, it's because I have a feeling that, you know, he has gotten acquired knowledge passed on, belongs to a family that has knowledge on the mities in the shamba.
10: Yeah.
8: And knows, you know, this one itaponyeshai. When I go to a hospital, I know that this person has spent years studying bodies, and therefore they understand my body, and they can then diagnose me and take me through treatment. What qualifies you to tell me about my money and my life?
10: That's a good question. Yeah, we, Dr. Yamiti Shamba. First of all, my journey with money started, you know, many, many years ago, like maybe most of us. As a kid, back then, there used to be a small bank that used to look like an elephant. And but then my background started off in university. I have a Bachelor of Science in Finance and also a postgrad in Entrepreneurship and Social Innovation. And then I've spent years since 2013 in the world of financial coaching and financial training. I have worked for different organizations in Kenya and across the world in making financial management for people more accessible, financial literacy more accessible. It's one thing to have so many financial tools in the market. It's another thing, how about me as an individual? What does that mean for me? It's one thing to talk about the economy, global economy, our country and all of that, but then a normal a human being like you and I are wondering, what does that really mean for me? So since 2013, my journey of life has been dedicated to simplifying that for people. And so I've been doing that through training and through coaching and through conversations like this.
8: A beautiful one. I want to ask you two questions for you to rate. One, on a rate on a scale of 1 to 10, one being very bad and 10 being very good. How financially literate are we as Kenyans? That's one. Two, rate, same scale, one very bad, 10 very good. How financially well are we as Kenyans?
10: Okay.
8: So one is in literacy, the other one is on wellness.
10: I would say literacy, if I'm to rate it, I would say it's at a 6. It's at a 5. Let me put it at a 50%. That is not data-driven. That is from so far my journey.
8: Your own observation.
10: And of course, we can all agree that over the years we've seen a lot of improvement in financial literacy awareness, but we still have a lot of way to go. Financial well, I think we are at a 2 as Kenyans.
8: At 2, at personal financial wellness.
10: At personal financial wellness. And I'll back this up. I can back this up.
8: Please do.
10: you know, even with studies, there's a study that was done around 2024, CBK, KNBS, and also the FSD. And one thing that came out is in terms of about 80% plus of Kenyans had, of the Kenyans that responded to that survey, had a level of access to financial tools, a level of access. But in terms of being well, it's all the way to almost 6 point something percent, right? So one thing, and that's why we are at the triage today, it's important for us to realize access does not necessarily mean health. Just because you can walk to your chama and get some money, just because you now have access to digital mobile loans on your phone, just because now you have, you know, you're employed or you're running a business and you have access to money, does not say, does not mean you're well, right? There are different factors that lead to ill being when it comes to financial wellness, and so financial well-being, and so, yeah. So we've done very well as a country in terms of even improving financial access. Even, I think, yesterday is when I've seen, you know, some of our financial institutions are even launching even more amazing apps and softwares for all of us to just feel like we really have money on our fingerprints. But is that enough? Not yet.
9: It's a very critical question. And it's a good thing we've landed at what wellness, what do we rate as wellness? And yes, you have access. You could, even just looking at the Business Daily today, saying that, you know, we have this number of people that are no longer making contributions to their circles because, again, the cost of living has gone down. But also, similarly, we are getting data saying that borrowing is at, you know, record numbers to these microfinances and circles. So balancing the two becomes a little bit of, okay, there's a decline in people making savings, meaning there's not enough in their income. But then again, on this other side, they're borrowing, and you've alluded to that. Just because you have access doesn't mean you're healthy. So let's walk through what health looks like and then look at what is critical, why we are heading to the ICU at 6%.
10: So you're right. Just because you are able to easily access your loans does not mean you're okay. And even in my sessions with my clients, there are certain signs that, you know, even the, you know, the people will come and tell you, now I know for real I am not okay. And so what I'd like to do with our viewers who are checking us out is, or listening to us today, is do a, you know, mini mwalimu, a small activity which you can use on, do on your phone or even on a paper. So just like what we've just done right now, just do yes or no. I'll give you yes or no questions, and all you need to do is answer whether it's a yes or a no. So what we're doing is checking to call clinic. So let's start with C, your cash flow. You know, when you go to the nurse at the hospital, have you ever noticed by they don't, when you go to the hospital or at the clinic, they don't cater to the noisiest of them all. The one shouting in pain. They don't cater to that person. They cater to the one that showcases critical signals. So that's what happens also when we have this conversation. So they check your pulse. So pulse in your reality when it comes to your financial journey is your cash flow. Question, just answer yes or no. Does my money last to the end of the month without borrowing? So right there.
8: Does your money last to the end? You are not my.
10: You are not yours. Does my money last to the end of the month without borrowing? So you write there whether it's a yes or no. Why this is really important for you to be, to think about. If your month outlives the money, then there's something you need to check there. Right? It means things will be under strain. It means you will need to be thinking, okay, so I need to borrow, I need to go to a certain app or something. I need to call a friend to help me. And so already that's putting you in a place in your life where you're not
9: You're in distress.
10: You're in distress. All right, number two. So you write H. So the first one was C, cash flow. does my money last to the end of the month? H, let's look at debt. Mm-hmm. So this is like blood pressure. Do I know exactly what I owe? Mm-hmm. Do you know exactly what you owe? Whether you have an app or even a friend, please remember friends, families, and foes are, you need to remember them, yeah? Whether it's an app, a chama, sako, whatever. Mm-hmm. And the other thing is, can I repay without taking a loan? Mm-hmm. Because also statistics are showing that many people are borrowing
9: to pay
10: to debt.
9: So sinking in more debt.
10: Sinking in more debt. Mm. Borrowing to repay is a red light, mm-hmm. right? So I hope we are. Let's okay. go to E. We've had a lot of conversations about emergency savings. We were taught, we keep hearing them a lot, even online. Let's talk about your breathing room. When we're talking about emergency cushion, emergency savings, it means if anything happened to me, I'm able to take care of this thing, mm-hmm. right? So question, if your income stopped today, could you cover your 1 month of essentials? So this is where I want you to think about your essentials in a month. I want you to think about if anything happened and you're told, you know what, income has stopped. So there's a reason why I've said 1 month, because if you go to Google, they'll tell you 3 to 6, and that's also okay. Even I tell my students that. The thing is, 1 month is the first milestone. So many of us have either, you may do this check and realize I don't have any emergency cushion and all of that.
8: Yeah.
10: So next thing is C. Mm-hmm. Control and conversation, and I'm very passionate about that. Mm-hmm. Your own safety with your money. Because it's one thing to make money, it's another thing to be safe enough to keep it. Question, do I know and have a say in the money in my pocket, the money in my bank, the money in my home? And can I talk about it without fear?
8: What does that mean?
10: Huh. I like that you ask that. There's a lot of secrecy and fear when it comes to money matters. Some of us grew up in times where you are told, don't reveal everything.
8: Yeah.
10: Yeah, you can relate to that. Make sure you have something there. If you have a partner, they don't know, all right? Even don't tell all your parents everything that you earn because something can happen. Let me tell you, where there's secrecy or there's a sense of fear of why you cannot, and I'm not saying go all out and declare your statements, but think about your loved ones and people that matter. If you do not feel safe with your money and your income, that's a warning star. If you do not feel safe with your money and your income, that's a warning sign on its own. And that's also one of the

0: for the future every month, even if it's small. Is that something that's happening for you? Whether it's savings, whether it's for your pension, whether it's towards an insurance thing, but something towards your efforts. So depending on how you've answered, I want you to count the number of yeses you have and the number of noes. So if you have 0 to 2 yeses, 0 to 2 yeses, it means you're on the red sign. So at the clinic, happening emergency, we need to take you, we need to have a conversation, we need to, you need, those are the areas you need to plan. If it is, if you have 3 to 4 yeses, it's like, you know, it's a yellow there, it's an orange, amber, depending on how you call it. If you have 5 yeses, then you're on the green light and kudos, keep going. So just, you know how in Kenya and even just the world we say, we have to be careful because sometimes you can just be one accident away from poverty.
1: Yes.
0: Right? So it's the same thing when you do this check. Even just one no means you're in the critical aspect, and it shows you where you can start focusing on. Yeah. How did you rate?
1: To go clinic.
2: To go to a clinic. I want to come back on this question of the control and conversation, right? Because there's something that's still not very clear. Do I have control and do I have a say about the money that I have in my pocket, in my bank, in my whatever, right? So if, say, you have control, but you're not able, you're not comfortable talking about it, because, like you said, of socialization and all, so what does that, mean? If you have money but you don't have control, then in what kind of situation are you in? Because that means that you don't have agency. You're not independent. It's either you are in a relationship where somebody else controls you, and but somebody else has 100 full control over that, which is a very extreme side, and it happens. The other, the not so extreme, is what I'm not understanding. So if it's not that extreme, what's the issue here?
0: If it's not that extreme, you see that
2: if the money is mine,
1: and you don't talk about
2: I don't want to talk about it. What's the problem?
0: So you see, there's a football football team that usually uses a slogan: "Never walk alone." It's the same thing with money, with your financial journey. I always encourage people: don't walk alone. When you live in a journey of in a space of fear. And that's what I'm talking about now, the mindset, right? Because if there's an aspect of fear, ask yourself, why do you feel you don't, you want to keep it a secret? Why do you feel not safe to share with the right people where you are, what your plans are, and what you can do? It means then that brings a possibility of you not being able to grow. And that's why I said, okay, you may not be able to share everything with your spouse or even with your people in your lives because you know them better, but I always say get the right support so that you can also be able to to ensure that what you're controlling, the finances you're controlling, you're able to move forward. Sometimes I've found people who have a lot, they are very liquid, but they don't, they have not been able to do anything because of that aspect of fear. You know, they're like, what if I send it to this investment option and something happens, right? So what's happening is, it's not even the money that's controlling you, it is
1: that fear.
0: That fear.
2: The fear.
0: It is that, you know, which is a real thing, and which I usually say now, that's the one we need to discuss and focus on, to see what is it that is causing so much fear that prevents you from acting. Because I also like to say, we're not gonna be the way we are forever. Right now you're working, you're running your business, you're generating some income, or might will generate some income, but they'll reach a time you don't have the energy or time to do that. What will you have done to ensure you're able to, you are growing, and your lifestyle is able to be catered for at that time? So the extreme, back to your question, is inaction.

0: you have agency, but do you really have agency?
1: Is it really helping you?
0: Is it really helping you?
1: Yeah, because you're sitting there, you're not able to seek counsel.
0: Yeah.
1: Because whenever you're going to seek counsel, you'll have to give in some information.
0: Yeah. Right.
1: Like, I have this kind of money, what should I do with it? And yeah. You don't want to say how much kind of money you have. Yeah.
2: And we've heard of enough cases where you'll hear of, say, a patriarch of a family has passed away, and then the family goes on to discover that they had so much that, you know, and they had issues that could have been sorted out or opportunities that they would have jumped on, but because of that fear.
0: Yes.
2: And it's very, it's cultural. And money is very cultural, money is very political, money is very, there's so many aspects of money that we have to think about even as we're having this conversation. Now, given the situation as it stands right now is, you know, cash flows are limited. So a lot of people, not majority of the people, would rate on the green side.
0: Yeah.
2: Because again, this is backed by data. KNBS from the financial institutions saying that borrowing has gone record high numbers. So people are literally living paycheck to paycheck.
0: Yeah.
2: How then does one do this assessment?
0: Mm-hmm.
2: They're in the red, they're in the amber, but they're still trying to make sure that whatever little they have, they can somewhat make steps towards getting to the green.
0: Okay.
2: How do we start recovering?
0: Okay. That's a really good one.
2: How do we start recovering without also carrying the shame that comes with not being financially well?
0: Yeah. Let's start with the shame, and then now we go with the how, because the shame is real. Because you've said money is political, money is very personal. And another challenge I usually say is, can you imagine how we usually say personal finances, but then when you really look at your finances, you realize, how personal is this? Because there are so many entities involved. There's a landlord involved, a bank, an investment bank, and all of that. So I would say, let us look at our money journey as exactly what it is, a journey. And when you're on a safari, there are certain things, there are certain parts of the road that are going to be fantastic and easy. And then there are other parts that you're like, what is the government doing when it comes to this road? Yeah. So seasons of life, we cannot say that in my normal life I have ups and downs. But then when it comes to money, we are not giving ourselves permission to accept that truth, that there is also ups and downs. So how I deal with shame is to remind myself that this is part of a life journey, that the same way in education or other parts of life there is ups and downs, is the same way, the same reality when it comes to money, so that you can give yourself that permission and authority to be a steward. Because when you take the position of shame, right? Who is the boss here?
2: It is the shame.
0: Yeah. Or it is also the money in this case, or the lack thereof. So I would say, challenge yourself to take steps to being a steward, to being the person who's saying, I'm the one who's making this money. Fine. If there are any mistakes I made, I have made them. And this is the lessons I've learned. Because if you don't free yourself from that, what happens is, in action, you're not able to act fully. What do I mean? Let's go to the action. That's when I will come and say, okay, can you sit down and do a full audit of your financial position? If a business or a company or even organizations, they do audits all the time.
2: Yeah.
0: If you sit down with a steward or a business owner or whoever, they can tell you, this is where we are at the moment.
1: Yeah.
0: Of course, the good stewards. So I usually say, if you do this, if this is happening with entities, why can't we do it? Because what we want our money to do is big.
1: Yeah.
0: We are giving our money a lot of work or goals, but the basics we don't want to do. So number one, take stock, do an audit, just be honest. This is the money coming in or not coming in. These are the debts I owe. These are the investments I've made over the years or not. Okay, these are the insurances I've taken, and this is how it looks. Every time people have done this, they even start seeing answers immediately. There's something someone once told me, not someone, quite a couple of people agree when I do my sessions, and they say, hey, when you don't have money, The ideas. Oh my God. The ideas you have are so many. Mm. Then as soon as that money comes in, it's like your brain
1: freezes. And
0: yes.
1: New ideas come.
0: And new ideas come in, or you can't even explain, right? Yeah. So I always say, write it down, everyone. Mm. So take an audit. And then number two, I always say, connect your money to your goals and your values. Mm-hmm. Give your money what we call in this world a job description. Mm. You see, everywhere you've worked, or everywhere you're working, or you will work, trust me, they're going to give you a JD. Mm. Does your money have a JD? That's in the financial world, they call it a budget, but I always like to improve things, to make things palatable for me. Mm. Yeah. Tell your money everything you want it to do. 10K is for this. 1K is for this. Because what happens is, when that is not clear for you, it can go anywhere. Mm. Because money is fluid. Mm. It is supposed to flow. But when you are a steward, it means you've already told it, this is what you're supposed to do. When it comes, it has a place to go. Mm. You become the person who the job is to implement, right? Also give it what we call KPIs. Mm-hmm. How will I know that we are on the right track? If right now I'm in a place, I don't have a job, I don't have an income, mm-hmm. I know that for now, I have, there are certain steps I'm taking to keep my cost low. But then I also know when that money checks in, this is the job description I'm giving it. When it comes, my job becomes to execute. How do I know I've succeeded? Do I have that 1 month savings? If I wanted to buy a certain investment, I also do the very same thing. Mm. So know where you are at, give your money a job description, and also tell yourself, I will know I have succeeded, or I am on the right path when
1: ABCD
0: happens.
2: Okay. Right? Goals that you attach to.
0: And finally, mm-hmm. not even finally, but for now, mm-hmm. get the support you need. Some people will say, but Sheba, I don't have cool people around me, friends around me, and everything. But what we have now is there are lots of educational resources. Mm-hmm. You can now even get coaches that can support you, mm-hmm. right? You can read books. One thing I usually say for those I've seen things are working, they have an accountability partner. Mm. Not everyone in your life is terrible. So it's good to, you may not share all details about your life, but you can talk to someone and tell them, you know, in 6 months, Ebu ask me where I am with this project. Mm. And there are certain people will be telling you, and how are you doing with that? Mm. Yeah, and that keeps you going. Mm-hmm. Yeah.
2: Keeps you in check.
1: Let me ask you, you know, we're comparing this because you're saying triage.
0: Yeah.
1: When you visit a health professional, despite the fact that you know your body is your private, these are my private parts and all, you go in there fully knowing that you're going to be vulnerable, right?
0: Yeah.
1: When doctor tells you, please remove your clothes, you remove your clothes. Mm. At some point, you may feel ashamed, but you know.
2: Yeah. You have to.
1: Oh, doctor, if they tell you I need to do a colonoscopy, you know what that entails.
0: Yeah. Mm-hmm.
1: Whatever, you are prepared for it.
0: Yeah.
1: In your experience, are people prepared to be the same when they come to you?
0: That's a really.
1: Do people come to you saying, toa nguo?
2: Nemetoa.
1: Because these things call for that, especially that audit part. Eh?
0: The audit
1: but you're saying,
0: part.
1: Let's audit together.
0: Yeah.
1: Or are you telling someone, audit, and then they audit, and then they come?
0: Yeah.
1: What do you find? Do you feel that it's important for you to go right there, deep with them? Show me, how much money are you making?
0: Yeah.
1: Let me see your payslip.
0: Yeah.
1: Okay. I can see so many deductions.
0: Yeah.
1: Mm. How much is your rent? How much is your ABCD?
0: Yeah.
1: Like, force them to be open.
0: Mm-hmm. Mm. Well, so that's an interesting thing. I will not force them.
1: Okay.
0: But they have no choice. So what I've experienced and the reality is I know I have a problem, or I know I have an opportunity. There are those that come to you and will tell me, I think there's something here, help me work on it. And I spend time to just explain to them exactly what you've said, and this is how it looks like. I know what your goal is, whether it's to be debt free or one day be able to purchase something or get to a certain place. But this will require some high level of vulnerability. Mm. As coaches, we are trained to be super confidential. Mm. And so we will tell you, right? I'll be able to tell you, this is how I'm going to uphold privacy and confidentiality in this conversation. And, you know, when you're ready, let me know and we can start. Mm. And so sometimes people will be like, ah, very good, good talk. Yeah. Let me go and see what I can do with myself. Yeah. And then tutarudia story. Yeah. But then someone comes back and says, you know what? I am ready. Mm. Because however much this is personal, I realized I don't want to walk alone. Mm. And you know, it's very interesting when there's someone else who's completely non-biased who has a look at where you are at. You feel that level of safety. Mm. So not very many people in the beginning are usually super open to opening up their books. And usually it is actually very, this progress, pole yeah. pole. Mm. Sometimes someone will say, my friend, in Kenya, they say, my cousin is going through 1, 2, 3, 4, right? But then over time, those that are serious, we really go deep. Mm. And then they realize, I can also do this for myself. Mm. Because it's also about learning what to do with the information that you have. I also have proposal. Right. Sorry to interrupt
1: go
0: you.
1: Ahead, go ahead.
0: In case you're there and you're feeling like, I'm in such a terrible place, or I'm in such a great place, I cannot open this up to someone. I would then say, write down exactly what you want to be able to achieve. Mm. You can even go and write down, this is how I earn, this currently, or how my money is, I usually spend it. And you can ask support from our artificial intelligence agents to just give you ideas to help you do an audit, right? Of course, do not upload private documents. Don't go there uploading your title deeds and insurance statements and bank statements and all of that. But you can give it an overview and tell it, this is what I'm planning to do. I'm planning to retire in 5 years, and this is how I'm currently set up. What would you recommend? And sometimes that can give you some ideas, but always still validate it with a coach or a financial advisor. Mm-hmm. Yeah.
1: Between men and women, who are more open?
0: Oh, women. Women are bullshit.
1: Is there a way? Is there an explanation to this? Because it's true.
0: Yeah, you know.
1: Women are easier to open up.
0: Let me tell you, and maybe we should talk about this Ferraris because not even from data, but even when we do our courses, right, our financial literacy courses, guess who attends them the most?
2: The women.
0: 90% are usually women. Books, 90% are the ones that buy the books. Coaching sessions, for me, 90% are women. Mm. I think it's because many women, we were created just knowing that it's this, whatever I'm doing is not just for me. There's a certain responsibility women really carry, and they know I just need the knowledge that I need or the ideas that I need to be able to move forward, and they are very quick. Even if we also look at how many chamas we have in this country, majority of investment groups are women-led. It's not statistics-based, but they are very open to ideas and implementing. Yeah, what are your thoughts, Felaris?
2: You know, it's shared the same thoughts. I think it's you know, just going back to cultural and how people, the identities that are created around men, women, and you know, men brought up to feel and think that they ought to have things figured out, that, you know, I don't really need help, and me seeking help then demonstrates and shows weakness.
1: So weakness, yeah.
2: And therefore, I cannot then put myself in this vulnerable place where it looks like I don't know, yet I'm supposed to be the monopoly of answers belongs to me. and therefore I cannot at any one point be seen as this person who doesn't have the answers. And that in essence has created this thing where, and it trickles down to mental health, where men find themselves in this place where they're not seeking for the answers. The solutions are right in front of them, but that vulnerability cannot, they're not able to actually then step out of themselves, open up and address the issues. Even doing such an assessment, I wouldn't be surprised there's somebody sat somewhere who's done this assessment and it's triggered all manner of anxiety. And them saying, oh, yeah, this reminds me of this thing I've been trying to avoid, and avoiding shame, fear, and everything that we've talked about. But I don't know what there is, what wellness coaches, and from where you sit, Sheba, that has been able to try and meet men from that point of recognizing what society expects of them, and maybe working with them in a different way than you would women, because then women are a lot more receptive, they are a lot more open.
0: That's a really good one, and thanks for sharing those different perspectives. What's interesting that I've seen in our work is the men who attend, the men who will be that courageous and bold to say, let me just sit through this program, or, you know, these are also men who choose to be influencers or change makers in their circles. So for me, it would be more of a call to men, like you guys, and just say, you know what, it's time you also just accepted that you don't have to have all the answers. And that's why we have different professionals for different things. But imagine a world that it would be where our kids are growing in a space where it's okay to go and get support. It's okay to go and get answers. I don't have to be in the lowest pit for me to go and get support with a coach or an advisor or all of that. I don't have to have made investment mistakes so that I can go and sit down with an investment advisor. So for me, it would be more of a challenge. I have been seeing men working some in the wellness space and taking up, and who else is better to, you know, challenging the men and speaking to the men, if not men themselves.
2: That's
0: right.
2: True.
0: So I would challenge the men to be able to continue stepping up and change the narrative of, if I don't have the the insights or the answers, then there's a problem with me. That's how we get to change the space. And also there's a thing I usually say in my work: live, share, thrive. Right? Even for you who's been watching this show and you're here and you've learned or remembered one, two, three things, I always say separate this individualistic aspect. When you stop thinking too much about yourself, you can end up like sharing more with other people. Just to remind us something that can help us like really see why this conversation is important, as I'd share with you earlier about access. When you look at those insights, many Kenyans have some level of access to finance. That means about 8 out of 10 have a level of finance tools that they can be able to access. But 2 in 10 of us are not healthy financially. And for me, that encourages me, that should encourage you to say, you know what, we need to change this story. I'd rather face my fears and get the help that I need and contribute to the well-being of a society, the well-being of a family. Because the reality also of money matters, it's not individual. It will affect your children, it affects your parents, it affects so many people around you. So we'd love to see more men doing more, but for the women to taendelea na kazi.
1: Do you see women who, for example, attend your sessions and your programs and who are in marital relationships, them being able to influence their husbands? Right, positively.
0: And I think that is the reason why they do it, and that's why I was sharing with you. For me, I would say the reason why I see women choosing, because it's a choice, to step up this much is because they realize it's not solely about them. It's about those people around you. And they also, many of them, I'm sure they've learned that influence is not just by talking only. You know, see how my life is changing with these insights and education I have. And you know what, I hope that even you, you'll be able to grow in your space. So I do see that a lot, that it's impacting their families. I actually have seen, I do a lot of trainings for chamas. As I mentioned, many of them are usually women, but I've seen something interesting. Even these chamas that I train, they usually now when they have, their, I encourage them, take it, go beyond the group. If you can do an annual end of year session, bring the men in your lives, whether it's the sons or your nieces or your husbands or brothers, bring them. Let's share with them something, right? And see how they can also be able to propagate the message or spread the message. So I do agree with that insight. Some of them do it out of survival. Yeah. But then it ends up pouring out.
1: It pays on something.
2: It does.
1: Bernard is saying money, like marriage, has no teacher.
0: I also agree with that statement in the way of until you experience how your reality or of money or your life with money is like, that is the biggest lesson. Because you can sit down and I give you, for example, a debt strategy. How to get out of debt. But let me tell you, even from my own personal experience, until you do it yourself, until you implement it yourself and you go through whatever you go through, that is the best teacher. But I would add to that point and say, yes, money is the best teacher, but if you can get some nuggets from here and there that can support you, that are validated and that are, you know, truthful, they can support you. So you don't also just go making mistakes. And then you're like, a good example I usually like to give is when I'm attending some of these sessions and I find, you know, some of us are millennials and older and they say, oh my God, I wish I knew this many years ago or when I was younger. And I'm like, I get that, but the reason why we are here is because of all the lessons we've learned. But maybe we should also help change that narrative. That the 4-year-olds, 10-year-olds now, they will also, when they're 30, they will not say, I wish I knew. They will say, those people, even if they said, I wish I knew, they ended up leaving us or providing us tools and resources that now left us knowledgeable, ready, to be able to face their world at that time.
2: And for us guys to do better.
0: Correct.
2: There's, I want us to wrap up with a quote. I read somewhere, it's, I don't know if it's a quote, Amani. Actually, it is, if only I can open it.
1: If only you can trace it.
2: It's
1: somewhere.
2: It is.
1: You can swear you have seen it.
2: Nimeyona.
1: And it was today.
2: Found it. And this is the founder of Dubai, Sheikh Rashid, was asked about the future of his country. And he replied, my grandfather rode a camel. My father rode a camel. I ride a Mercedes. My son rides a Land Rover. And my grandson is going to ride a Land Rover. But my great-grandson is going to have to ride a camel again. Why is that? He was asked. And his reply was, hard times create strong men. Strong men create easy times. Easy times create weak men. Weak men create difficult times. Many will not understand it, but you have to raise warriors, not parasites. So it is a cycle that in itself has to, you have to look forward, that as much as you're creating a better world for those that, you know, you've named Sheba, we also have to make sure that we're not creating parasites. And this information has to continue flowing forward. So I found that to be quite
0: so powerful.
2: Very powerful. But we'll continue having these financial well-being conversations as we focus on the different things that we need to keep checking, because each of them needs to be inspected differently. Cash flow, debt, issues of control here and then, also investments and financial abuse that you did speak to earlier. But we've been in conversation with Sheba Njage, who is a financial well-being life coach. Thank you so much, Sheba.
0: Karibu.
2: It was nice having you over.
0: Pleasure.
2: And we have to wrap things up there. Tuesday, Meisha. Just like that.
1: Tomorrow is Wednesday.
2: Kesho ni Wednesday. Tunafika pale kileleni, as Mariam likes to say. But we leave you in the very good hands of Your World. That's with Mary Mwikali and Winnie Lubembe. And on 96.3 Nation FM, Brian Aseli and Claudia Naisabon Vibe Shift. From myself, Larry Somboy, Eric Latif, and Mariam Bishar, it is Gwaheri.
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It's a beautiful one, and of course if you're out there, Santeni sana for sticking with us. And of course kumekuwa na show moja hatari sana fixing the nation, as you've done that conversation, great conversations actually earlier on, and of course you got to understand the direction this country is headed to. Also a bunch of young people being represented on that show is quite an added advantage. And if you're out there, you're a young person or you're young at heart, it's your time right now. Turn up the volume. 0719038963 is the golden number to get in touch with us. 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Vibe Shift itakuwa from 10 a.m. to 2 p.m. But Ebuni Ambieni, how have you been since we last talked? We told you the best show in Africa is going to come back. And of course, it's a breakdown of nothing but greatness. 4 hours of pure magic as we continue with the best show in Africa. We're just getting kick-started right now. And najua mastori ni kibao. We have to start with the first hour. The first hour itakuwa ni tamu sana for us to have this conversation. It's going to be going round kuangalia maneno ya woman leaves behind a list in a taxi, and of course it's caused quite the spark. We're going to be reacting to that story. Highlights the news to kodo apatia pale, and of course you'll also be given a chance to Peter now as we continue with the best show in Africa. More than that, we're going to be talking about moral decay. There is a senior official, government official, who would like a group of biasharas to be shut down. Yeah, so that's the expectation on that side. And of course, we're going to be giving you the details as we continue the best show in Africa. Second hour, takuwa tunaongelea a very critical topic, everything to do with your career and how you're balancing it out. And of course, you can call in on 0719-038-963. Ukichipigia simu tutashika. 0719-038-963. 963. Get in contact with us. And then you can also drop a voice note on 0758-4000-53. That's how you can get in touch with us as we do RADA. That is usually the hot topic that we're discussing on the second hour. Third hour, tutakuwa tunapika, kuna segment inaitwa Lunchbox. And of course, you can share your cuisine on the number that I've just shared. You just say your name, where you are at, and of course, the ingredients. And then, unatuambia vile unapika your meals. We've been sharing recipes for a good number of years, and it's really exciting to just see you jump on that. Also on the third hour, tutakuwa tunapatia highlights kidogo za kitu inafanyika kwa news. Men who treat their birthdays as a normal day, there's fun facts about that. Also, are women asking for too much? It's a conversation that we're going to open the line and have on the third hour. And of course, Mosiria has sued someone. Get to find out who that is. Fourth hour, pia tutakuwa tunaongelelea ongei kutoke, maneno na marriage kidogo, and then you can actually request for some of the songs that you'd like to listen to. Yesterday, you did a great job in requesting some of the best music that we've had in quite a long time. Right now, instead of quote of the day, we have Stay Guided. So if they go from Hey Babe, My Love, when picking your calls to Sema, Ongea, uko karibu kushukishwa stage next. Sijui kama tunapatana. 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Nasema hivyo tena, wacha niseme. I hadn't read that one. Hii naye ni Claudia kabisa. Akisikia hii, anasema ati if they go from Hey Babe, My Love, when they're picking your calls to Sema, Ongea, wewe, suonge, uko karibu kushukishwa stage next. The best show in Africa begins. It's Good Morning.

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4: I'm ready for Tuesday. Very ready for Tuesday.
5: Yeah.
6: And I record good.
5: Yeah.
6: And I record good.
5: Ready.
6: Yeah.

0: Kapitani, steadily on the rise. And if you're out there, we definitely want you to join in some of the greatest songs. Kenyans are actually releasing great music, so you're going to be listening to a lot of Kenyan music as well. Dancehall music also on our playlist right now. We want to make sure that you get to listen to some of the greatest tracks of our time. If you're joining us right now, this is 96.3 Nation FM. As Ali promised, we're going to be talking about the highlights. Claudia, good morning.
1: Morning, Brian.
0: Uko sawa kabisa?
1: Yes, I'm very ready for Tuesday.
0: You're very ready for Tuesday. Mm-hmm. You're actually in utter shock that Aliko Dangote was born into money.
1: Yeah, I didn't know Aliko Dangote was born into money.
0: Mm.
1: Money follows money.
0: Money follows money. Yeah. And of course, he only has daughters. And people are asking him, do you wish you had a son? I'm like, no. My daughters are well trained. Mm-hmm. They're ready to carry the next generation of Dangotes.
1: Mm-hmm.
0: So that's really exciting to actually see. But why are we talking about Dangote?
1: We're talking about Dangote because Lamu locals have sued over displacement ahead of the refinery launch.
0: And that's because Dangote's Nigeria plant sources raw material locally, mm-hmm. as well as from other countries to establish the Lamu refinery, which is something that we can actually read on the following pages on the Daily Nation, from page 2 to page 6.
1: Mm-hmm.
0: Ukifungua pale, you'll read all about it. Now, it's a tall order, and the plant iko ready to handle capacity of 700,000 barrels per day, and would need vast amounts of crude oil. It could also be snatching the glory that Mombasa has, because Mombasa has been used as a port for quite some time, but the Lamu port would actually change the math for everyone. You talked about suing, so what's really going down at Lamu?
1: Mm-hmm. So what's really going down is that more than 100 residents in Chandavai in Lamu have accused the government of displacing them from their ancestral land to make room, of course, for this major infrastructure project,
0: mm-hmm.
1: including the proposed Dangote East Africa refinery. Now, the 133 residents of Mvinjeni claim that the expansion of the project has resulted in the destruction of their homes, crops, trees, and other property, leaving them without a resettlement plan and turning them into internally displaced persons.
0: Mm-hmm.
1: Imagine being displaced from your own home.
0: Yeah.
1: I totally get that concern. I hope it can be solved quickly. I know a major move in the infrastructure sector, and of course, just the trade sector for this country. It's a major move for us as a country, but also thinking about the locals and where they need to be placed after this is something that the government needs to pay attention to. This not only that's not the only story that's being highlighted. Kumbe maboda boda pale Kitengela wamekuwa kipitia sana. Boda boda taxis. So unaweza pata customer na kuoffer. 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Anasema, a customer who offers you enticing money for either a short or long distance is a red alert. Nowadays, women are involved in motorcycle theft.
0: What do you mean?
1: Hey, mtu anakuja na kuambia cheki maze. 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
0: It's quite sad that that's what we've gotten to.
1: Mm.
0: Because hata ukiangalia situation kwa areas mingi, sahi mademo anatumika kuiba vitu.
1: Na kusmuggle vitu.
0: Unapata kama hii story ya weed.
1: Mm.
0: In different places, it's been women who've been actually arrested.
1: Mm-hmm.
0: Tunajiuliza kwani, what's really going down? You know?
1: Mm-hmm.
0: Na tukijiuliza maswali mingi hivo, utaongea na sisi, ukiuse the hashtag Vibeshift on Nation FM. Jumambo ni mengi mda mchache, we want to get back into some of the songs that we had promised, and we want to make sure that you get to enjoy them even more. This is a song by Njerai that you're gonna enjoy even more. So you come naikumbuka OTD, spotted performing at an event that was hosted by Claudia Naisabwa. Congrats on that, Peaches and Cream.
1: Yes, and

0: Phrase Break Reloaded.
1: God is able to take every piece of your life. You know, the pieces that we think this part of my life is shattered, broken. Let me tell you, this God is well able. Just like a puzzle, he's able to just put all the pieces together and it's going to make sense. That's the thing, the beautiful thing about our God.
0: Turn it up, lift him up, and let the Spirit move.
2: You were born with talents, naturally.
1: Yeah.
2: And you were born with capacity, potentials.
1: Yes. Yes.
2: So if you do not acknowledge it,
1: yes,
2: or identify them, or apply them, you will live a wasted life. Mm. You will have a lot of gifts in you, but you are wasting them. Mm. And sometimes you will use them for the wrong things.
0: Praise Break Reloaded. 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

0: Sam Wangoma ni kuitisha. Later on we're going to get a chance to actually request for the songs that we'd like to listen to. For now, Mangoma bado ni tamu. So many Kenyan songs that you've not had are going to be playing on this show. But of course, tunawakaribisha once again. This is Vibe Shift on Nation FM with me, most bankable host Brian Aseli.
1: Claudia Naisabu,
0: how are you?
1: I'm great.
0: Nina Kuliza.
1: Yes.
0: Nini nimesikia huku inafanyika?
1: Brayo.
0: Yes.
1: Come to the front and men. Iwe funzo kwenu.
0: Umesema tuko na meeting.
1: Listen to me.
0: Talk to
1: men
0: me.
1: And women. Mm. And I want to open the lines.
0: Okay.
1: 0719038963.
0: Mm-hmm.
1: Nataka kuambia, if you have a partner,
0: mm-hmm.
1: usiende nje.
0: Don't cheat on them.
1: Eh.
0: Oh, nice.
1: Na ukiamua, unataka kuwa mtu mjinga, mm-hmm. enda nje. Na ukienda nje, usipeane mimba.
0: Ati.
1: Are we together? If you're
0: going
1: to cheat.
0: Wait, tupeleke pole pole.
1: First of all,
0: if you have someone, do not cheat.
1: Yes, don't cheat.
0: And if you cheat, don't make someone pregnant.
1: Exactly.
0: Or don't get pregnant in the process.
1: Use protection.
0: Okay.
1: Sawa sawa.
0: I'm an abstinence. Just stay away from it.
1: How are you cheating and you're abstaining?
0: It's no, that's about you just stay away from the whole thing.
1: Yes. Mm-hmm. But it seems kuna watu wanahonga serial cheaters.
0: Yes.
1: It's not an option on the table.
0: Mm-hmm.
1: So now, hii wefunzo kwenu, kwa sababu there's a lady who had a partner, pale US. Then this lady was, they were together, walikuwa wanapendana sana. Na familia ilikuwa inajua huyu na huyu ni boyfriend and girlfriend. Mm-hmm. It was very serious.
0: Yeah.
1: Then the boyfriend akacheat, akapata mtoto.
0: Mm.
1: Aka impregnate a lady.
0: Yeah.
1: The, now the affair.
0: Mm-hmm.
1: Mpango akando aka impregnatiwa.
0: Yeah.
1: Now the main girl, mm-hmm. I find out. And when the main girl found out,
0: mm-hmm.
1: you know they don't live in the same house. They live in separate houses.
0: Yeah.
1: This girl came and said, "You know what? I'm pregnant."
0: Mm.
1: And she kept that lie up for 9 months.
0: What do you mean?
1: Around up for 8 months. That's why I'm pregnant.
0: Mm.
1: The same time she found out this girl was pregnant, pia akadanganya sasa mimi niko na mimba. So umepatiana mimba huko nje.
0: So the babe realized kuna mimba imepeana huko nje na mtu wake.
1: Alijua immediately it happened.
0: Okay.
1: So yeye pia akakuja akasema nini? Ana mimba.
0: Yeah.
1: Eh, hey, so
0: na alikuwa nayo ama?
1: Sasa si boyfriend akaenda kuambia familia ya girlfriend yangu akona mimba nini nini, thinking that she doesn't know about this other girl.
0: Mhm.
1: Haya. Wamekuwa wakimshawa na gifts nini nini, akapanga mpaka sasa
0: baby shower.
1: Gender reveal.
0: Oh, gender reveal.
1: Baby shower. Gender reveal.
0: Na zinakuanga mingi.
1: Familia hii time yote amekuwa akikula pesa yao, thousands and thousands of dollars.
0: Yeah.
1: Mind you, she lives in her own house. Hajakuwa akionana na chali yake, na hata akionana hamwachi ashike tumbo yake.
0: Mm.
1: She had that fake bump.
0: Hizo
1: fake bump. She had it.
0: Uh-huh.
1: So wameenda wamefanya nini? Baby gender reveal.
0: Gender reveal.
1: Kufanya gender reveal.
0: Mm.
1: Brian,
0: yes.
1: The joke was not on if it was a boy or a girl. The joke was aliwatolea hiyo baby bump.
0: Akaambia mkono ushenzi sana.
1: Just know I have not been pregnant this whole time, but your son got someone else pregnant. Mic drop. Akatoka akajip.
0: The player has been played.
1: Now, men, if this happened to you, ungefanya nini? And ladies, was this the right call? Women in male fields, call us 0719038963. Nataka kusikia. Wamesikia story vizuri. Nataka kusikia. If this was a justified revenge.
0: Mm.
1: Are you supporting the girl for executing this revenge for the time she's executed it? Tendez Fuskia.
0: Nation FM, good morning.
2: Good morning.
0: Good morning. 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
2: Ni Vini wa Homa Bay.
0: Hey, Vini bwana, how are you bwana?
2: I'm good bwana.
0: Umesikia hiyo story ama bado?
2: Bado.
0: Haya, pita na mbogi, pita na mbogi.
2: Hata nipita na nyinyi kwanza.
0: Yes.
2: Hata nipita na Bena, ni bro wangu.
0: Mm-hmm.
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0: Yes.
2: Wada nipite na mbogi wangu wa mboka bwana, tupige mboka.
0: Tupige mboka, asante sana. React to the story if you've had the-

0: story, Claudia amesema, this lady aligundua mtu wake amepeana ball nje. Yeah, aka decide, ah, you know what, I'm going to pretend that I'm also pregnant. Showered her with gifts, time ya baby reveal, ni kama gender reveal, sorry, ikasemekana kwamba umsiana kakuja kawambia mkona ushenzi sana, and your son has been cheating on me, has made someone else pregnant. What to say? How would you react to that? Call us 0719038963. Tunataka kusikia hiyo story.
1: Rasili, sasa hivi, which side are you taking? Ndio ijue kama mimi ni rafiki yako ama ni nini?
0: Which side am I taking?
1: Yes.
0: Mimi si hata ulishabaliza hii story mapema.
1: Mm.
0: Tukianza ulisema no cheating. It saves a lot of drama.
1: The drama that comes after.
0: In this world where we have counterfeit nini, dawa was that kina pitu.
1: Hey.
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1: Hello.
0: Good morning.
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2: Ndio.
0: Aya, alafu nataka ureact kwa hiyo story. 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
2: Nataka kusalimia Joshua mali yako.
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0: Uh-huh.
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2: Mimi naweza kubaliana na dem. 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
0: Yeah.
2: Hakuna kuwestiana time. 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
0: So umesema dem tu wako fiti.
2: Ako sawa mbaya.
0: Hapo sawa. Asante sana for reacting to that. More calls in just a bit. 0719038963.
1: Moral of the story?
0: Yes. Do not cheat. 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

0: It's a beautiful one, and of course Ashaki and DJ Snake decided to do a song called Worship. It became controversial because walikuwa nauliza ana worship nini. The video has a lot of reptiles. Nikisema reptiles, I'm talking about the women's best friend. The snake.
1: Oh wow.
0: Yeah.
1: No. Let me correct you on something.
0: Women are very crazy.
1: No.
0: Yes.
1: Let me correct you on something.
0: Correct me.
1: Tulisema juzi kwa stay guided. Snakes do not hiss anymore. They call you bro. Naya nitananga bro. Sini machali.
0: Squeezy hata madem nitananga bro.
1: Babes.
0: Akuna.
1: So listen, let's change it to fit our narrative. Mm-hmm. Snakes don't hiss anymore. They call you babes.
0: Yeah.
1: Hi babe. How are you babes?
0: Where? Focus. Sikia. 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If you hear that women have lists. When a woman is young, okay. I hear they have a list of the things
1: not
0: that...
1: Not even young, even older.
0: Even older.
1: Hata ukikuwa 40.
0: Yeah.
1: Unakaa kama Gabriel Union, I'm 50.
0: Yeah.
1: Bado kuna ka list. There's a long list of men.
0: Not men.
1: Who are interested in you.
0: Long list of men
1: who are interested in you.
0: You're mixing my list.
1: Aya, so wewe unasema list.
0: Na sasa umetufichua sasa story ingine deeper. 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And then as you become older and you know how to look for some of these things, there's a way I hear a woman knows exactly who's supposed to provide that.
1: Yeah, that's where the long list of men comes from.
0: Aya.
1: Mesikia sa story zimemari.
0: Sasa zimemari sasa. 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
1: Ambeba passenger. 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
0: Gari inanuliwa na?
1: Gari inabaiwa na?
0: Jonja.
1: Aya. Sikiza kinye taxi driver alikuja ka advice watu after mwona yo list.
2: The reason why I think as a young dude, you should focus on yourself. So check this out. The last lady I carried from Kileleshwa, I won't say to her, but she's the one who left this behind. And this is her manifesting list. Sorry, I'm sharing this with the public. Anyway, she wants a microwave, fridge, she wants a Von Cook, air fryer, a TV, a washer. And the Niger guy, he has written all this coming from a Niger guy. Then there's a speaker. Then Tony is supposed to buy an iPhone. And that's an iPhone 13 Pro. The game is rigged, man. And don't compare yourselves with women, bro.
1: The game is rigged. Nani ukweli?
0: I agree with that.
1: And hear me out. She's not wrong for having that list. If a man is interested in you, Namunza, what do you bring to the table? Unaleta microwave ama fridge.
0: Hey.
1: Aya. Unaleta iPhone ama ya zanini. Like, you get... Brian.
0: So Niger man is going to buy a fridge.
1: A Niger man is going to buy... Niger man do amekiwa list ndefu zaidi.
0: Alafu sasa Tony anafaa kununua iPhone 18.
1: iPhone.
0: Unajua nimekuwa nikijiuliza hii swali.
1: Men, invest in yourself, but if you want a better life, invest in your woman.
0: Can you keep quiet? It's not your woman.
1: No. Here's the,
0: if
1: listen,
0: someone else is going to buy
1: listen,
0: other things.
1: You know what I'm saying? Invest in your woman so that other men don't have a chance to do that.
0: Do you get enough? Do women get enough?
1: Yes, we do get enough.
0: Do women know when enough is enough?
1: Women get enough.
0: Women never get satisfied.
1: Brian.
0: They can have the tallest, most handsome, good-looking man.
1: Brian.
0: With a big bank account.
1: Brian.
0: With a very long
1: Brian
0: list
1: Aseli.
0: Of...
1: Brian Aseli. Tatu.
0: No mana wasichana wakiulizwa. 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
1: Si God.
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0: anaskiza show nyingine
1: huyo ni hater. Yo, we have too much fun on this show.
0: We do.
1: Nah, yeah, join in the fun. And of course, we were just about to flip on the hour. Kabla to flip on the hour, kuna ma story. Kuna ka story moja, lazima tuwapigie before we cross over to the next one.
0: Kirenyaga kujeni hapa.
1: Kirenyaga, let's have a meeting, tafadhali.
0: Sasa, your county commissioner has ordered immediate closure of two strip clubs over moral decay concerns.
1: Yeah.
0: I had a chance to listen to what she was saying. She had genuine concerns as a mother, as a woman.
1: Mm-hmm.
0: Na kusema, ay, maze hapana. These are strip clubs.
1: Mm-hmm.
0: Na alisema wacha nitaisema kwa media kwa sababu mimi siogopi kitu.
1: Yeah.
0: Brian.
1: Mm-hmm.
0: Strip club nakwanga kazi gani?
1: Ah, kuna wale dancers ambao wanadansia watu wakubwa.
0: Hey.
1: Na wanavaa nguo ambazo ni si nguo. Like hakuna nguo wakati wanafanya performances zao. And you know it's basically entertainment for adults.
0: Uh-huh.
1: Yeah, so it's not
0: for people under age.
1: Yes, yes, yes.
0: And I know even strip clubs have like cause the ones Najwanga, I think I wanna age limit around 25, no?
1: No, yeah.
0: It should be
1: 21 and above.
0: No, 25.
1: Nasema for the performers. The performers is also not at the teenagers.
0: For the people entering,
1: yeah.
0: For the people who are coming into strip clubs, 25
1: and above. Yes, yes, yes. These strict rules.
0: So, sir, are they justified? Is the local security in Kirinyaga justified for closing two strip clubs over moral decay concerns? Isn't that the whole point of a strip club?
1: So you say that, but of course, it's you need to understand that in those areas, it's conservative. The culture is conservative.
0: Uh-huh.
1: It's people who are slightly older in terms of age,
0: uh-huh.
1: And the target audience is pretty much urban. But uko si urban, uko ni ushago. Unapata ni it's gradually becoming an urbanized area, or you can say peri-urban. But sasa unajua si mazoea. 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
0: Wewe Brian.
1: Nilifanya research.
0: Brian, utafanya naweza kukuchunguza. Nitaleta local authorities from Kirinyaga wa kuchunguza.
1: Speaking of local authority,
0: yes,
1: they had something to say. Wacha tuwasikize.
2: Huku kwenu, lakini inanikera kama mama, having strippers bars. We have cash points, checkpoint rather, in Kerugoya, na tuko na cash in Kutus. Allow me to go in the media. 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
0: Thursday munakutuo.
1: Yeah, that is the Kirinyaga County Commissioner Shufam Mwijuma. Mwajuma anasema yeye anaona hizi areas actually zifungwe in Kagio and Kerugoya, citing concerns over indecency and what she described as moral decay in the county. And she directed local security teams to enforce the closure of the establishments. Aya, two things.
0: Na kwanza.
1: One, I agree with you to some extent.
0: Wow, okay.
1: Why I agree with you to some extent is, you know, ukisema hapa ni mahali wanauza sweetie. Duka la sweetie.
0: Mm-hmm.
1: Watu wakija wanunue kwaende kwa duka la sweetie.
0: Ala.
1: So long as there is rules. Amesema 25 and below, hamwezi ingia.
0: 24 and below,
1: hamwingi. Hiyo ni rule. Now, if there is no restriction in that youngins are getting into that business and people within the, that area are actually not focusing on building the area, like they're not building anything, niyao ni kwenda to your strip club, then kuna makosa hapo. Because in due course, there's going to be a problem within that county. But if it's been written, duka la dawa, na watu wanataka dawa, watu waende nini?
0: Dawa.
1: Si kwa sababu si ati, unajua? Wakisema kanisa. Na ni Sunday. Unaenda wapi?
0: Kanisani.
1: Si ndio? I'm just saying. So I don't see a problem, but I see a problem. I see if it's rampant and people are distracted, highly distracted by that.
0: If there are no strict
1: rules.
0: Mm-hmm. Then that's a problem. It needs to be shut down.
1: Apo sawa.
0: If kuna strict rules, mm-hmm. na watu wanakuja tu kujienjoy as adults, mm-hmm. wacha watu wazima wafanye vitu za watu wazima.
1: Sawa. In the next hour, we're going to be discussing some more.
0: Rada.
1: Rada ni gani?
0: Rada ni gani mnapigia watu kelele wakiingia kwa

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1: Claudia Naisabu.
0: Claudia Naisabu, uko sawa?
1: Yes, niko salama kabisa. Yeah. 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Mm-hmm. We'll get into, of course, our topic of discussion this hour.
0: Yeah, but we have to say good morning, sindio?
1: Yeah, so mosh magi father umbe moroni ndani. 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Mm-hmm. Steve Matiko anasema HB ko represented. Sylvia Mwikali na muona pale. Mm-hmm. Onyonka Dennis kutoka Meru Makutano well represented. Steve Suarez anasema awesome. Mm-hmm. Kwa locked in na Davy Villa na OCS David Miendo kutoka Bungoma County.
0: So much love coming through. And of course, you can go on to our feed at Nation FM KE. Tag me at Brian_Selly.
1: Claudia Naisabu.
0: And right now, tunakuja kwa zile stories because ki make the headlines. Mm-hmm. Na kuna kitu niliona kwa gazeti bana, nikasema hii lazima niwaambie. Page 10 of the Daily Nation. Mm-hmm. Utaangalia, I don't know if it's a vile confession ama it's just straightening things. Kwa sababu kiangalia pale CS Murkomen, amesema how government misread the Gen Z revolt. Mm-hmm. Yani, so mnakumbuka 2024 vile ile incident ilifanyika, ile Gen Z led protest.
1: Yeah.
0: There was a lot that happened. So Interior Cabinet Secretary, that is Kipchumba Murkomen, has acknowledged that the government misread the scale and nature of the 2024 Gen Z protest, failing to recognize early enough that the opposition to the finance bill could evolve into a national security and governance crisis. And of course, alikuwa anaongelesha, ilikuwa ni a lecture at the National Defense College in Karen, jana hapa hivi Nairobi, where KTCS alisema that the state failed to anticipate the speed and the scale of the protest and did not adequately communicate with citizens about the controversial finance bill. Na unajua kumisread the room ni kitu mbaya sana.
1: Kabisa,
0: yeah, kukua out of touch na watu wako ni kitu mbaya sana.
1: And also it leads to some extreme measures being taken. I'm like, sometimes all you need is to have a sit down and just listen to what the people are saying.
0: Yeah.
1: And Murkomen say that the government has since sought to become more proactive in countering misinformation and incited the recent budget process, saying Treasury Cabinet Secretary John Badi had moved quickly to publicly debunk claims he considered false.
0: And this is the first time that an admission has offered his admission has offered a rare account from within government of how the administration viewed the protest that shook Kenya in June and July 2024 and eventually forced President William Ruto to withdraw the finance bill 2024 and undertake a major reorganization of his government. And you know, let me tell you something. Power to the people is not a joke.
1: Mm-hmm.
0: You can't lead people who do not want to be led to a particular direction.
1: Mm-hmm.
0: Kenya has never been this educated.
1: Mm-hmm.
0: Kenya has never been this united.
1: Mm-hmm.
0: Leave alone man in your tribe. Sai wanajaribu kutumia, when you wako kwa siasa wanajaribu kutumia hate speech, wanajaribu kutumia tribe as a weapon to divide the people.
1: Mm-hmm.
0: But ukweli ni, the Gen Z spoke in 2024, June.
1: Mm-hmm.
0: And if you have not noticed, there is a level of silence from the Gen Z.
1: Tumenyamaza.
0: Iyo kunyamaza haimaanishi vijana wako content. Don't get distracted. Gen Z, the movement, is like a beautiful woman who's giving you silent treatment.
1: Uh-huh.
0: And that's more dangerous than when they are yapping.
1: Brian, umesema. Haya, tukirudi tunataka utupigie simu 0719-038-963. Tying on to politics and the people, watu wamekuwa kipigiana kelele sana in a couple of chants. Mtu anakuja kwa stage ni mtu ambaye amkubalini na yeye kisiasa ama ni mwanasiasa, unampigia kelele kweli kweli hata wachi afanye speech yake. Is it right? Are we right for doing that or are we wrong? Tunataka kusikia kutoka kwako.

0: Kick off your weekend with the biggest sporting conversations.
1: Now, the issue about Kenyan football and why the league has not started is that simple. There's a dispute between who gets promoted and who gets relegated. Ikitu naitwa Kenyan football.
0: From football and rugby to athletics, basketball, motorsport, and everything making the headlines across the world of sport.
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0: Rose Kamori, big shout out to you, anasema kwa nani akiwa Mukuru. And of course a big shout out to Remy Sound Killer, anasema Claudia and Brian, you guys are making my morning. Asante sana. Such a beautiful tune right here. Inaitwa Yo Yo. And right now the lines are open 0719038963. Ukichukua simu yako tupigie, si tutashika kwa sababu kuna topic yenye ni moto hapa hivi. 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
1: Rada ni unapigia wanasiasa kelele wakikuja kwa events that are not political events.
0: Yes.
1: If it's from someone from a camp you don't support or someone you don't stand by or you don't like them. Swali ni, and it's not everyone. It's a good number of people at the event, is but the boos are getting louder. The chants are getting louder as we get to 2027. So Alini, are we right for heckling politicians when they come to non-political events?
0: Yes. So most recently, Karen Nyamu, a politician in her own right, anasema ngana kwanga nominated
1: senator.
0: Yes. Wa Nairobi, si ndio?
1: Yes. And an aspiring women representative.
0: Yeah, na unajua ameanza kupiga campaign zake polepole, but on this one she was just supporting a good cause. Natalie Githinji, our very own Natalie Githinji, was having an event, an endometriosis warriors campaign. And we want to hear what you have to say about that. Kama tu agree, lazima uheko. 0719038963, the lines are open. Shouting to someone simply because you disagree with them, is it fair? We want to know. Nation FM, good morning.
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0: Aye, wacha atatusikia. Maybe next time akipiga 0719038963. The conversation is very simple. Tumesema Karen Nyamu faced loud chants while speaking at Natalie Githinji's event. So the question is, kama hauagree na mtu, lazima uonge, uheko. 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
0: Yes.
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0: Sawa sawa. 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
4: Greetings in the name of the Most High Jah.
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4: Wagwan, me people.
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4: Yeah.
1: Umeenda event na si ya kisiasa, mwanasiasa nakuja anaongea. 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Was it right or was it wrong?
4: Wewe jua? before event kwanza ilikuwa ya Natalie, si ndio?
1: Yes.
4: Was it a political rally?
1: It was not.
4: Yeah, alichangia.
1: Mhm.
4: Wewe ukiitisha kitu beba venye utapewa.
1: Mhm.
4: Ukienda mazishi zikana.
0: Na utoke uende.
4: Ukienda event very normal, be very normal.
0: Mhm.
4: Tungoje wakati ya siasa itafika.
1: Mhm.
0: So unasema kwa hii?
4: Unajua si ati.
0: Mhm.
4: Kwa hiyo that was wrong on our side because people will feel like oh unatuletea nini na uko mafutani alafu sisi kana turamba tu.
1: Mhm. Mhm.
4: Kwani wewe udu?
1: Asante captain. Hear me out.
0: Yes.
1: Brian,
0: talk to me.
1: There's two sides to this.
0: No, me I want to know your side, the side that you're standing on.
1: I'll tell you when you come back.
0: Yeah, Leo. We definitely want to hear. Name of this song is Good Woman by Roman Vago. He has a brand new one. We're going to be sampling it before the end of the show.

0: 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Welcome to Lunchbox, where we serve you real recipes, real stories, and real vibes.
1: Hi guys, they call me Brian. 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
0: And just like that, the plates are full and the flavors are unforgettable. 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

0: beautiful one. 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
0: Alafu nasema unaiteremsha na sharubati.
1: Hello.
0: Amlioto actually shared that with us and you're really excited. And fun fact, Amlioto ndo limba yu mbo inaitua Nakufa. A beautiful song. Yeah,
1: Nakufa.
0: Beautiful song. Yani it
1: Okello
0: features Okello Max.
1: Bien. Benzoil. Yes.
0: Aya, mambo ni mengi mda mchache. And if you're out there, thank you so much for joining us. Come on, to join for the first time. This is Vibe Shift on Nation FM with me, most bankable host Brian Aseli.
1: Claudia Naisabo. Now, chani wambie mambo ni mingi masani machache.
0: Yes.
1: For example, Brian, kuna history ni umeko kitu changamsha hapa na hiyo. Are women asking for too much?
0: Mi nauliza kama women are asking for too much because sometimes we complain about a lot of things.
1: Uh-huh.
0: I saw this video going online and a gentleman had something to say. He said it in July.
1: Anaitwa Dewan Joseph.
0: Yeah, tusikie.
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0: Yes.
1: A woman needs, like, these are things that were bare minimum back in the day. 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
0: you
1: didn't have to ask.
0: Yeah.
1: Kuna pesa iko set aside, your husband knows that, or your boyfriend knows pesa ni meka kando ya mtu wangu.
0: Yeah.
1: Sikuizi wanaume mnalia shida. 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
0: You know,
1: if you can't keep a woman,
0: there is one thing. 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
1: stay single.
0: 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Do you think that women are asking for too much or men are becoming softer and they don't want to even provide the bare minimum? Unajua? 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
1: Nitawatukana.
0: Call us right now. What do you think? Wanaume wanataka pia kutunzwa ama kunaendaje?
1: We are not asking for too much.
0: Yes.
1: Call us. Tuambie kama you think we are asking for too much when we are asking for bare minimum.
0: Aya, tusikie Nation FM. 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
3: Hello, hello.
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3: Hapana bana, ni maboys ndio tuko weak. 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
3: Madems wako tu sawa.
0: I like that. Umesikia amesema madem hawaitishi ati too much. Maboys wamekuwa weak. Is it true? I want to hear from you because that gentleman just said kama unatafuta msichana mwenye hayuko dramatic, hayuko emotional, could look for a man because that's if you're looking for someone who's logic, men are logic all the time. Haya, 0719038963, lines are still open. You can call in at whatever time. When we come back, kuna mtu amecomplain na ameenda mpaka kasu renowned a media personality because alimuita jina ambaye akufurahia.
1: Na yeye alikuwa sued already.
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0: Emmanuel, and of course none other than Scooby Esosh, anasema Nakuru iko live kabisa. And of course kama uko different parts of the country, next hour ni wakati wako wa kuchukua simu tupigie. Ukitupigia simu, we're going to pick up and of course get to get your requests tukizicheza pale. For now tunangojea song moja, ina tie on to the weather. 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You're chilling with me, most bankable host brand, Sally.
1: Claudia Naisabu.
0: Claudia Naisabu, how are you doing?
1: Niko poa, lakini video zimekuwa more serious.
0: Zimekuwa more serious.
1: Osiria was sued for 10 million.
0: By who?
1: By Ogo Obinna for defamation. And he's now counter-sued.
0: Counter-suing for 20 million.
1: Yes. Which is crazy. Now, this legal battle with both sides are demanding apologies and millions in compensation of alleged defamation.
0: Mm-hmm.
1: Ilianza na Obinna. Obinna alisema Musiria in a separate demand letter alisik 10 million apology and removal of the disputed content and end to further alleged defamatory statements.
0: Mm-hmm.
1: Now, Obinna's lawyers accused Musiria of publishing statements allegedly linking Obinna to accidents, death, suicide, addiction, humiliation, loss of fortune, loss of popularity, and the destruction of the careers of people who appeared on his program.
0: In short, ukienda kwa show ya Obinna, according to Musiria, it's alleged that that's what, what he said. Akasema tu ukienda kwa show yake, nyota inapotea. Because ilikuwa Shalkido.
1: Yeah, so unfortunately, people who have gone to the show and isi mipango yake mambo ya Mungu sometimes na changa tu. So stupid boy, and I remember one other artist I believe passed on. And Obinna had tried to assist both of them.
0: Yes, na watu walikuwa na alcohol. Yeah.
1: Out of goodwill, so alijaribu kuwasaidia rehab nini. Unfortunately, they both lost their lives.
0: Yeah.
1: Now Musiria allegedly made a very insensitive statement.
0: Yeah, it was.
1: And he got sued for 10 million by Obinna's lawyers. Mm-hmm. Now, Musiria amekuja na lawyers wake akasema, Obinna toy content about him.
0: Yeah.
1: Na aisha public retraction and apology na amlipe 20 million.
0: Mm-hmm. And alimuita mumamas.
1: Yes, lawyers wanna accuse Obinna of repeatedly making jokes and remarks about Musiria, including alleged comments about his gender and sexual orientation.
0: Yeah, ile time alikuja akasema ati anafaa simame women rep.
1: So ni nani hapa ako
0: on the wrong
1: kwenye makosa? Yes, nani amekosea nani?
0: Aki watu.
1: Let's not make loose comments about people.
0: Yeah.
1: Because defamation is something you can win big by. Several bloggers have paid serious money for defamation. Kuna mwingine alikuwa anafaa kupatia Bernie Snow na 6 million.
0: Imagine. And even newspapers, one of them was actually under fire. Cheryl Gabriella sued a newspaper. And najua ni kesi iko
1: kotini. It's an ongoing court battle. Na wacha niwaambie, that's a very lucrative one. Whoever defame tu mtu. Amua kuongea loosely about someone.
0: The bigger you are, the bigger the company is, the more the money. Aya, right now kuna njeve, but in the next hour unasema watu waseme nini?
1: Ongei kutoke, na hapo kuongei kutoke.
0: Yes.
1: Why are you exactly marrying? Are you marrying for the money? Are you marrying for the looks? Are you marrying for the genes? Are you marrying for stability? Tuambi, I will marry for what?

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1: I really knew that she could dance like this. I'm a conga bada dan.
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0: about the violins. Johnny Drill, Don Jazzy. Anyway, and of course, Kamokopale Inje and Ajohn, you're just about to enjoy all the great music as requested by you. Remember, your request makes our playlist bigger. Simo 071-9038-963. 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Yes.
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1: Yes.
0: Phone calls ziko hapa hivi na unauliza swali moja. 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
2: Hello.
1: Hello.
0: Hello. What's your name? Where are you calling us from?
2: My name is Marcy. I'm calling you from Eldoret.
0: Oh, nice. Eldoret, wapi?
2: Aposogombo.
0: Hey, sipole. Aya, tunauliza watu swali moja. Why are you getting married? You're getting married for?
2: Hey, money, bana, stability.
0: For money and stability. So if they are not a rich kid or they worked hard in life, you're not going to get married to them.
1: If they don't have monies.
0: Aya. Maisha ni ngumu sana. Nikulize ni kucheze ngoma gani?
2: Leave me alone, Chris Brown.
0: Leave me alone, Chris Brown is going to come through. Asante sana for calling, okay?
2: Okay, bye-bye.
0: Bye. What were you doing? Tupenda, by the way. 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
1: Hello.
3: Hello, Brian Selly, kwaje?
0: Niko saa kabisa, sauti ya nani?
3: Sauti ya Festus Comment from Eldoret.
0: Hey, watu leo, kwani mko meeting?
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0: Festus?
3: Tuko ndani ya show.
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1: Ako mo serious.
0: Aya, we've already changed the topic. Iyo mo serious, tushamalizana nayo. Nikulize?
3: Yeah.
0: You're getting married for
1: what
0: if you have to get married. What are you getting married for?
3: Okay, right now but in a summer like in okay, when I'm going to get married,
0: yeah,
3: for my watoto.
0: Oh, it's for kids.
1: Hey, umesema no kids out of marriage.
3: Yeah, and to make someone happy.
0: And to make someone happy, that's very beautiful.
1: What a genuine. Unataka
0: kusikiza wimbo gani? Acha kujisikiza kwa radio mtu wangu. Aya, sawa sawa. 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
4: Unatupea homa.
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0: You will marry for...
1: Mimi, I will marry for money. 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
1: So,
0: what?
1: Mimi, another thing I will marry for.
0: Yes.
1: Ni the looks.
0: The looks.
1: Mr. Kim to
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1: 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Let me tell you, this God is well able. Just like a puzzle, he's able to just put all the pieces together and it's going to make sense. That's the thing, the beautiful thing about our God.
0: Turn it up, lift him up, and let the Spirit move.
2: 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Naturally,
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1: Yes. Yeah.
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1: yes,
2: or identify them, or apply them, you will live a wasted life. Mm. You will have a lot of gifts in you, but you are wasting them. Mm. And sometimes you will use them for the wrong things.
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0: ever amazing Angelique Kidjo and of course Johnny Drill. You gotta love everything about that jam, simply as requested by you, Inito Police. It's a beautiful one. And of course I'm just about to play you a song from one of the listeners who requested earlier on. Now you listen, mziki alisema, I'm not your friend, I'm not your buddy, I don't like the majority of you, I don't want your approval, I don't want your fake love, I hate the music industry, I don't want to participate in this circus. If it doesn't benefit my children, I don't need it. You will no longer be able to be around me.
1: Huh?
0: Akats peana bleep words pale, being humble, bleep word your agenda, bleep word your narrative, bleep word how you feel. I don't like none of you celebrities. I'm the best, hands down. I'm the king. I'm on that type of time. Not a single artist on this planet can bleep with me. On my worst day, they know it. I'm tired of being nice. Bleep your opinion.
1: Omo, who be this?
0: I'll be the villain. Chris Brown.
1: Oh, Chris Brown.
0: Yeah, he was tired, man.
1: Ech.
0: Judging him for things he did when he was 19, trolling him, canceling him, bringing case after case fashioned against him. But guy is still standing.
1: Mm-hmm.
0: Once you get away from people's approval, I think you're going to be the best version of yourself. Why are you getting married? Nation FM, hello? Yes.
2: Hey, how are you?
0: My man from Gatanga.
2: Yes.
0: How are you doing?
2: I'm very fine,
0: Nico, sawa kabisa. Good to hear your voice, Lawrence. How are you doing?
2: I'm very fine. Good afternoon, Claudia.
1: Good afternoon, Mr. Lawrence. How are you?
2: I'm very fine, man.
0: Mm-hmm. Tuambie sasa. Why would you... Are you married, by the way?
2: Currently, no.
0: But you'd get married for what?
2: Because of family and legacy.
0: Okay, family and legacy.
2: Yes.
0: Hapo sawa kabisa. I think that's a good point. Ebu tuchapie.
2: Sasa. Kuna kampia kametokelezea.
0: Kagani yako?
2: Arane, yes, I.
0: Ati ya nani?
2: Arane.
1: Arane, yes, I.
2: Yes.
1: Tutakutafutia tukucheze. Ebu tuambie, you are marrying for what?
0: Amesema for legacy.
1: For legacy.
0: Imagine.
1: Beautiful.
0: Asante sana. Call us right now, 0719038963.
1: Ujaniambia why you're getting married.
0: Mimi?
1: Yeah. You're marrying for what, Brian?
0: For love, for companionship.
1: Oh.
0: Imagine.
1: Wow.
0: May I believe this true love. Pesa tatafuta. Nation FM, hello?
3: Hello, Brian and Claudia. What's up,
0: Tuko sawa, person. How are you doing?
3: I'm very fine. How about you guys?
0: Tuko sawa kabisa. Hey. Sauti ya nani?
3: Is Chris from Karen. Mwenye nilikata simu asubuhi.
0: Na ulikuwa umejaa ngori mzee.
1: Asira, asara, Chris.
0: Haupendi mchezo mtu wangu.
3: Hey, bana, kuna sengina tupendi jokes.
0: Ebu talk to me.
3: Yeah, so let me start with the request of music.
0: Yes.
3: Can I request two ama it's only one?
1: You can request.
3: Okay, the first one is Booker by Central C. The other one is Churchill Downs by Drake and Jack Harlow.
0: We'll find those ones. Alafu tunauliza swali moja. Are you planning on getting married?
3: Not
0: even now, but
1: even later in life.
0: Yeah, you'd get married for what reason? What would make you get married?
3: Obviously, kids.
0: Mm-hmm.
3: Legacy. Mm-hmm. To be able to actually.
0: Hapo sawa kabisa, asante. Most men are marrying for kids and legacy. Nation FM, hello.
4: Hello,
0: Vini. How are you doing?
4: Niko fine hapa.
0: Nikuulize.
4: Uliza.
0: Hapo dini Homa Bay. Are you married?
4: Mimi siko Homa Bay.
0: Uko?
4: Niko hapa. 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
1: unijui? 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
0: Morris. Wewe Morris, unatu confuse. Acha nikwambie, Minister.
4: Yes.
0: Today we are summoning you. Hello, ni greeting ya Vini wa Homa Bay. Wewe kama Minister for Enjoyment, unafaa utafute yako.
4: Singu ndo nilianza hii mchezo.
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0: 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Umesema for companionship na support.
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4: Sawa.
0: Asante sana. 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Alisema anataka kusikiza Leave Me Alone by Chris Brown. Playing right here on Nation FM. Remember to pick up your phone and call us on 0719038963. 963. 963.

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1: Spiritual.
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0: Yeah, ati 1+1=1.
1: Aya. Yeah. 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
0: Aya, amesema I don't even know. 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
0: Mwimi Brian anasema, hey, but yo kizungu karibu inipite.
1: Scooby anasema, atawa ndio stand out kwa community na kumake the life cycle continue.
0: Yadi, anasema naoa by Rayvani, tulikuchezea earlier on. Paul Eugene anasema ndio nizalishe. Probably I want to start a dynasty. Ulizia Claudia, my crush. Kama anaweza kuwa queen mother of the empire.
1: Rejected.
0: Aya, Isaac
1: Delito. Application denied.
0: access denied. Love and companionship, embrace happiness, anasema hivyo. Milano anasema sex, pleasure and love. Yes.
1: Nyinyi watu ni mnatabia mbaya.
0: Real Martin anasema I think marriage did lose its meaning, so it's something I'm not planning to involve myself with. I'll just have the kids for continuity and that's all. Yeah, it seems that people are afraid of marriage, but msiogope suri ya marriage. Msiache social media yuwauzie baridi. There are some people who've been in marriages. Of course there is ups and downs. And then when these ups, just know the downs are coming. When there's the downs, the ups are coming. And that's what we call the symphony of life.
1: Skiza.
0: Yes.
1: Brian. Mimi, I believe that I'll get married. When? I don't know. Soon? I hope so. But genuinely, nataka kuingia kwa ndoa kwa nini? I want to be a one man, one woman. Vanessa, let me a romantic, me a one-man chick. Exactly.
0: That's what you want.
1: I want to be a one-man chick.
0: Imagine
1: I am tired. E-dating streets ni mbaya.
0: Umesema ni kuchafu kuinje.
1: Staki kujuana na watu. Talking stages kuzi ni za ushenzi. 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
0: It's as simple and clear as that. Wacha tukafunge for now.
1: Lakini awe na pesa.
0: Awe na pesa. Mimi companionship, true friendship, you know, sometimes love will fade, but as soon as you made that commitment, also being a committed person means that you want to trust. For continuity, kuna reasons mingi za kuget married. 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Yule mtu mwenye, life gets hard, you can talk about anything and everything.
1: Unajua pale kwa shata wanasema pillow talk.
0: Pillow talk. Yes.
1: Speaking of, after this 2 p.m. to 4 p.m. kuna tada part 2 inashikilia pale. It's a Tuesday, so they're very ready for you. 4 p.m. to 8 p.m. kuna Harry Nyanduko na Gaza pale Ride and Vibe. 8 p.m. to midnight, we have Selector Munga and Shatterboy on Rockers Nation. Tupatane tena on Relationship Wednesday is kesho asubuhi, but tunaanza na Sister Barbara Koenange kutoka 4 a.m. mpaka 6. Alafu 6 mpaka 4 asubuhi mnashikana pale na Felaris, Mariam na Eric Lative on Fixing the Nation. Alafu team kubwa inarudi.
0: Hapo sawa kabisa. 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
1: The best show in Africa.
0: Hapo sawa. Tukikafunga, we want to just give you a reminder that you are as good as what you think about. Thoughts become things. So usiache kufikiria vitu mzuri about yourself. Because what if the good things also come to fruition?
1: What if everything you've envisioned in this life comes to pass?
0: 100%. For now, the name of the song is Nyasai Rita. Keith and Calligraph Jones. God bless you. Take care.

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2: Because the Aguero moment is 2012. Yeah. Which again, the Premier League might be wondering, do we lose that moment, which is the most iconic Premier League moment yet? The political solution is the way to go with this thing. Pinch them very hard.
0: Whether it's the Premier League, La Liga, Serie A, the FKF Premier League, or the biggest stories making headlines around the world, Football Fix has you covered. 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
1: Declare that I am preserved from all evil. I am covered by the Lord. I am preserved. Wherever I go today, I will be preserved. 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I am kept.
0: Wake up blessed. Walk in favor.
1: Child of God, take that step. Even if it means that you just need to take one step at a time to progress in whatever area that you need to progress in, child of God, step out, affirm yourself that indeed today is the day that you make progress one step at a time.
0: Praise Break with Barbara Koinange brings you soul-stirring gospel, devotionals, and divine vibes every weekday morning from 4 a.m. to 6 a.m. Nation FM, your voice, your vibe.

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1: 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But meaningful celebrations do not have to leave us struggling financially. 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
0: 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Remember, family isn't just about where we come from. 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

0: Hey. 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Are you in the man? Are you in the man? 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

0: name of the teacher, vibes of the cartel. Name of the song, Come Home. 9:20 this year, Tuesday. And you know, when it's a Tuesday, it's all about Caribbean hits on the ride and vibe. Karibu sana, karibu sana, karibu sana to the beginning of the rest of your life. 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Kama kawa the ride and vibe, tumefika, tumewasili, tumedonjo. 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
1: Gaza King.
0: Are you ready for Tuesday?
1: Yes, man.
0: I hope you're ready for Tuesday, eh?
1: Mm.
0: By the way, there's a culture that is dwindling. 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Just not Elisha. 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
0: Gaza mulikuwa na TV high school.
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0: Ilikuwa wapi?
1: Kwanza unajua kwanza ile TV tulikuwa nayo unajua hiyo time
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0: Behind tight security.
1: Yeah.
0: Sarcophagus ya chuma.
1: Yeah, alafu lazima muende funguo on Saturdays.
0: On Saturdays eh?
1: Yeah.
0: Hawezi funguo any other time.
1: Kwa boarding master. 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
0: Mm.
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0: Yeah.
1: Hey, ilikuwa ngaya ni 5 CD changer.
0: Yes. Yeah.
1: Sasa yondo tulikuwa tunaendea sana afternoon saa 8 kigonga hivi. 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
0: Mm.
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0: Mm. 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
0: Lakini sasa what should be the message here is work hard.
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0: Wacha.
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0: yeah.
1: Westlands Primary.
0: Yes, yes.
1: Hapo nilianza class
0: 1.
1: Yeah.
0: Mm.
1: Ndio ile shule ya kwanza nilienda nikapata anga. 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
0: tule tuno tudogo hivi tu
1: yes.
0: Tua gray
1: yeah hiyo chuo ilikuwa nazo kila daru mzee
0: yes
1: because actually it was a colonial school
0: yes
1: ya wapandre
0: mm-hmm.
1: Yeah.
0: By the way, if you want to know, your school is old. Ziko na roof ya asbestos. 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
1: 3500.
0: Either way, nakupatia mziki pande mziki umetupangia aje leo Gaza King.
1: 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Watu wajuangia one drop ni kusema nini?
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1: 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Yeah, na hizo ni kuanzia hapo hivyo. Hizo ndo zili introducing mtu kama Chronix.
0: Mm-hmm.
1: Yeah, mtu kama Proto J.
0: Mm-hmm.
1: Yeah, tenda Chris Martin pia amepiga one drop atari.
0: That's what's up.
1: Yeah, na kwanza kuko na story moja niliona.
0: Mm-hmm.
1: A sad story from Jamaica.
0: Yeah.
1: Yeah, jana tuli lose one of the greatest dancehall artists.
0: Oh my lord.
1: Mm, mm-hmm. Na itangwa Lieutenant Stitchy.
0: Hey man. Wanasemanga it's the good
1: ones. I wish unajua mtu anajua dancehall ni kusema nini.
0: Uh-huh.
1: Eh, but over the years alikama kakuwa pasi.
0: Yes.
1: Yeah, na akatoa gospel zingine fire.
0: Aro.
1: Fire.
0: Aro.
1: Anaitangwa Lieutenant Stitchy.
0: That's what's up.
1: Rest in peace, man.
0: Rest in peace, rest in power.
1: At the age of 60.
0: A man, we shall be paying tribute according to Cheza Mziki hapa pale. You've heard what the doctor has added. Sindio? Yes, yes, kama kawa third hour, tunakuja kufanya kutatua. That's what's up. We try to find solutions to all the problems that are facing you. Tulisema, no matter how small or big you think your problem is, we are here for you. Final hour, tunataka kuongea mambo ya football kidogo. 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
1: Yeah.
0: Na mmesema pia Kenya is not a footballing nation. Talanta tuibadilishe kwe track and field. 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So get ready with your recipes. 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
1: Yes, hey. 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
0: Yeah.
1: Yeah, na kula... makarawa napigangwa kwanzia 15. 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
0: 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Yeah.

0: Yeah baby, 420 in the PM, Masania Makaliman, Masania Kutafuta, Light of the Earth. Karibu sana to the Ride and Vibe on a Caribbean Tuesday, all courtesy of 96.3 Nation FM, your voice.
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0: Mimi need to hurry around the pasa pasa pa pasa general.
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1: Mm-hmm.
0: Wanaulizana, mulikushulienu likuwa na mabati asbestos.
1: Man, I was in a government... Nini school.
0: But you know asbestos is not good for people's health. Eh?
1: They say it's dangerous.
0: It's very dangerous, but we survive.
1: Mm-hmm.
0: And what can we say? Rather than all, tunasema amina, tumefika hapa,
1: yeah, usio.
0: Na tunashukuru kwa sababu tumefika on the Ride and Vibe.
1: Mm-hmm.
0: And this is a very opportune time to do it, where you're locked in from, who you with, what you're listening to, and what you would love to hear today. Kama kawa, we're doing Caribbean Tuesdays all the way till 8 p.m. Number ya kupiga in studio, 0719038963. Haya basi, nangia mtandaoni on Facebook, pale on X and Instagram. Pige shoutouts moja mbili, tusikia mnasemaje. Alafu pick a few of your calls, tuendele na mziki au sio.
1: Mm-hmm.
0: There's what's up.
1: Ninaangalia hapa on Facebook na ninaona watu kwa wingi sana wamewasili. 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
0: Fitik sana.
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0: Over the WhatsApp group, by the way, if you want to be part of the Ride and Vibe group, your WhatsApp, just text to 0758400053. Sema ungezo kwa group, utapewa link. 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Captain Love, Master of Fruits, Out of Feather. 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
0: 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And what you're looking forward to as the show progresses. 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I'm a sema, Mr. Black Hat Hacker. Appreciate you, me brethren. 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
4: Wagwan.
0: Wagwan. I'll take one last call. 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
0: Yes, yes.
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1: It's a Gaza King party on a Caribbean Tuesday. Making Bruno Mars sound all Caribbean and then some. Na inakubali nani? It's a good rendition, courtesy of the Ride and Vibe. 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
1: Playing in the background is Bruno Mars with I Wanna Marry You. Wakati ni kutoa makasiriko. Kutoa makasiriko.
2: Unajua?
1: Yes.
2: I talk about phone etiquette a lot.
1: Yes,
2: I talk
1: yes.
2: about it almost all the time. Because I feel like a lot of people have phones, yet they do not understand the basic etiquette that comes with a phone.
1: Yes.
2: Sikata ya kwamba you've upgraded your phone, you now have a phone that has a good camera, you want to start video calling people, but why are you video calling me?
1: I want to see you.
2: Why are you video calling me?
1: Feel the real connection.
2: You're probably a client, you want to order something. Unani video call kwa nini? Are you in love with me?
1: They want to put a face
2: Why
1: to
2: are
1: name.
2: You video calling me? Wait, just make a normal call or don't. Just text. I will read and understand what you need. Because you video calling me to describe what you want to me makes absolutely no sense. Unataka tukae kwa hiyo video call, I'm staring inside your nose. Why? Why?
1: Lakini who told you to be this pretty?
2: Please don't video call. No. It's not even about that. Just don't video call people. Umeamka zako zimekuambia sasa it's 9 a.m. Everyone is awake. Who told you?
1: Niko na nyanduko.
2: Who told you? Unaanza kuni video call. How you doing, shorty?
1: Wewe. Wacha tukone mamu.
2: Kwanza watu wa majuu.
1: Wacha tukone.
2: Watu wenye wako majuu with their new phones and the nini and their iPhone 18 and now they want to flex on the camera.
1: Yes.
2: Checky. Video call everyone else. Just video call. Nilikuambia try smoke signals, try writing a letter, try an SMS, an iMessage. Before you get to an option where the video call is the only option. And if it is, please call someone else. Don't video call me.
1: Msichana,
2: so now video call me. Mutu kwa kwako utaki kuvaa nguo. You want to just feel nice and breathe in fresh air. And somebody wants to video call you. Those ones are the people that randomly show up at your door.
1: Say what's up.
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1: Don't
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0: Start your day with purpose.
1: Declare that I am preserved from all evil. 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I am preserved. 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
0: Wake up blessed. Walk in favor.
1: Child of God, take that step. 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

0: You are on the heart of Caribbean hits on a Tuesday. You're locked into the ride and vibe, but more of that is what's coming through all the way till 8 p.m. Oh, this is courtesy of 96.3 Nation FM, your voice.
1: Your vibe.
0: My name is Harry Araka, the Pasa Pasa Papasa General.
1: Ndugu Nyebuto, the Duchess of Basungo.
2: Gaza King.
0: Jimsy Mugi anasema ako locked in. Anasema ako kimoja kutoka Eldoret Poli. 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Wanasikiza sana huko City of Champions.
1: All right.
0: So big up yourself. Aye, more music is coming through. More great vibes are coming through. Great banter. I could just ask you a very, very simple question because I want to know what you're thinking in a few. But right now, it's a very opportune time to come in your barabara zinaka so that you're well versed and you know unapita route gani, unatoka sahi, unangoja, ama tu, unabaki mali uko, sindio?
1: Mm-hmm.
0: Situation kwenye barabara looks a little bit like this.
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1: Hey, there's a lot of traffic going on today. I do not know what is going on. If you're heading towards Thika Road, there's some heavy traffic on those sides. Come on, enda Langata Road pia. There's some serious traffic on those sides as well. Wayeki Way has some traffic as well. Most of the barabaras actually, at least in a feed into town, ziko na a bit of traffic. Mombasa Road also has a bit of traffic. Nothing too crazy though. Ina songa ni pale Mololongo ndio nimeona kuna kaa vile kuna taka kukaa. Most of the roads today are
0: busy.
1: If there's something you've seen on the road and you unataka tuombe wengine, kama maybe there's a crash, if there's something you like us to report about, tuombe so that we can inform other road users. Tulisema, if you see something,
0: say something.
1: But today most of the places are looking
0: today even
1: red.
0: Langata Road looks worse than normal for some reason, Jamini.
1: Tutuambia vile zinakaa, but for now, that is your traffic update on the hour.
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5: 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And those aren't always the same thing. 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Are you measuring your life by how much you're achieving or by whether what you're achieving actually matters to you?
4: 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Until next time, stay aligned and keep

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0: King.
1: Yeah, originally ni ya Bunny Wailer. 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
0: Yes, yes.
1: Nakwambia Cool Runnings.
0: Cool Runnings.
1: Yeah.
0: Piga rendition safi.
1: Yeah, noma sana. Yeah, unajua Bunny Wailer alikuwa one of the Bob and the Wailers.
0: Bob and the Wailers.
1: Yeah, the band.
0: All that and then some is playing right here on the Ride and Vibe, courtesy of 96.3 Nation FM. Your voice, your vibe. Mimi ni Harry Araka, the Pasa Pasa Papasa General.
1: Gaza King.
0: And right now I want to tell you something, yeah? I think, Paipu.
1: Yeah.
0: Kwanzia place in ito Kware. 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I think it should be another wonder of the world. 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What wa Paipu. Ndiyo, they're getting to know it. And there's a video I saw doing rounds online. Brother, kama we ni manono wezi ishi Paipu. 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
0: Yes.
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0: Yes, yes. 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
0: 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Utuambie how you're feeling, who you're feeling it with, and what you want to feel some more. 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
1: Okay.
0: Yes, sir. 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
0: You will see Canaan. But entering Canaan with a problem.
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0: Kwa ndege hapo. 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Anyways, right now, now kupiga shout out. Roll call to ski nani ya kondani. Uko na nani. What you want to listen to. Sindio?
1: Yes.
0: Enough to have a little bit of a discussion in a few. Sindio? Number kupiga studio 0719038963. 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
1: Ninaangalia huku on Facebook na naona a number of you wamefika. Kosh Joka Black anasema hey Red and Vibe, Harry Nduku Gaza getting you from Arusha, Tanzania.
0: Hello.
1: Anasema missing you guys big time. 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Ali King Senali anasema he's in as well. David Villa, I see you.
0: Yes,
1: Geoffrey
0: sir.
1: De Champes namna gani. 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And finally Jonathan Mutethi anasema Nyeri Mathira wako ndani.
0: Yes, what's up? So me anasema Mombasa Changamwe opposite Chaani Police Station. 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But if you want to be part of the ride and vibe group, naona watu wanajaja. 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Right now, I want to pick a few calls, nisikia mnasemaji. Alafu tukule mziki, utakuja kubanja in a few. Nation FM, hello.
4: Hello.
0: Yes, yes.
4: I'm Pariyako.
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0: Yes, sir. 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
1: Your vibe.
0: Yes, yes, karibu sana to a Caribbean Tuesday. Mimi need to hurry a rock of the pasa pasa pa pasa general.
1: Nindu kwenye buto the Duchess of Busungo.
2: Gaza King.
0: Who's this pandi beat Gaza?
2: Yana jitanga Ekaya. 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
0: Ekaya. 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
2: Ya mziki na jita Ugly Girl.
0: That's what's up, that's what's up. 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
2: nambia mtu wake. 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
0: You better upgrade, eh?
2: Yeah, usilete chura.
0: So, ay! Hashtag Ride and Vibe with Nation FM. Nataka upige simu in studio 0719038963. Why? Because it has come to my attention. Okay? That most of you, music test walitoa high school.
1: All right.
0: Na unajua nani alikuwa anacheza music? Ilikuwa captain wa entertainment. Sindio? So, a teenage boy is the one who dictated what you listen to right now. Imagine, I'm a teenage girl somewhere. And it's quite surprising kwa sababu you guys were not cultured before getting into high school. Leo mimi nataka kujua. Music test uko nayo sahi. Who was the biggest influence? Ulitoa wapi hiyo music test unasikizanga siku hizi? When people pass the aux, you play that song. Why? Should I tell you mine? You know this shabby shaggy guy, eh? Mwenye alikuja mbele yangu, my elder brother, Victor. Let me tell you, this guy influenced a huge part of my life, inclusive of which is music. Now for him, he didn't do music, but he was really into the classical arts. He can play piano, he can play the flute, he can play these things because he's like that. So unapata a classical music, I got into it. Kidogo kidogo, he went to this kind of music called rock. Kidogo kidogo nimeingia hapo. I was like, okay, this is not so bad. Nikaingia high school, I found something that is quite similar called house. I'm like, okay, this is nice, this is not so bad. I was very ardent against dancehall because everybody was listening. Everybody, their uncle, their brother, dancehall nimekuja kuipenda form 3, form 4 huko. But initially till now, atokeno upate playlist yangu, heavy, heavy, heavy on the influence. Victor McDowell. That guy right there. Umse aliniundia good playlist na kani influence a good one.
1: I grew up loving R&Bs.
0: R&B.
1: Baya sana. Because my mom had a shop. And she had only one station. For some reason, the radio in her shop would only shika one station.
0: Which station?
1: This station, when it used to play R&Bs.
0: R&Bs, yeah.
1: You know? I could tell which song is coming after what song. And it was such a beautiful. At a size when they played, most of the DJs actually played the same way.
0: The same
1: and
0: way.
1: It gives you the same vibe. And then my love for bongo music came from my brother. I told you that man forced it on me. Because I would sing a lot of R&Bs and it was like a
0: pana.
1: Lazima utaimba bongo. And that is how I got to learn a lot of old school bongo songs. I know a lot of them. But my first love is R&B.
0: R&B.
1: Yes.
0: So courtesy of your mom, yeah?
1: Well.
0: Your mom.
1: Her shop.
0: Gaza King, najua ni daktari yoi maneno. Who will drop your music test yako? Na usiniambie you play everything and you like everything, Gaza. Yeah, usiniambie hiyo.
2: Hapana.
0: Where did you get a music test from?
2: From my dad.
0: Your dad?
2: Yeah, jo ni mtu wa soul. Yeah, soul music. So nilikuwa nasikiza sana soul. Then background tena ya reggae. 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
0: You a cool family, eh?
2: Ukwendo nilena nikapata LP ya kwanza ya Lucky Dube. Ya Bob, the legend. LP, Don Carlos. So I was like, kuna mziki hapa.
0: Hapa kuna mziki. Mzee, know something about this.
2: Because at the end of the day, I think mindo nili end up kuwa na yo LP machine ya kucheza.
0: Okay.
2: Alinipea.
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0: Ikatu pare.
2: Yeah, but aliniambia ini yako.
0: Hey, nice. 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
0: Ona mnalie kwa group ni wapati. Handle ni Harry underscore Araka. Yeah. 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Kila mali, TikTok, Facebook, YouTube, everywhere. 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Ona kupata wapi.
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0: Nitafutia mbala mwezi angalau. 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Anyways, we had asked you a question earlier on, and I want you to call in studio to Ambi at 0719038963. Where did you get your music taste from? Music taste yako? Ulitoa kwa nani? Nazatuma text at 0758400053. And I'm sure text kwa group. I'll be reading a couple of texts. 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
0: his music taste. Okay. 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
1: Meogopa.
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0: of that coming through and then some. Kwasababuko locked into the ride and vibe on a Caribbean Tuesday. 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
1: Your vibe.
0: Harry Araka, the Pasa Pasa Papasa General, is my name.
1: Induku Nyabuto, the Duchess of Basungo.
2: Gaza King.
0: Who's that on the beat, Gaza King?
2: Yeah, najitanga Ejai.
0: Ejai.
2: Yeah. Everything I do. You pay any rendition.
0: Any rendition, yeah. The kids are now of renditions right here. And more bad is coming through. But right now, I want to tell you what the barabaras are looking like. Because sababu mnaniambia very funny things were comment. Kuna mtu anasema yeye alipata music test yake kutoka kwa boyfriend.
1: Yeah, man.
0: Very nice, very nice. Hey, young love was really nice. We shall come back to take more of your comments and more of your calls. But right now, acha tukwambie situation kwenye barabara.
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1: Looking from how it was looking the last hour, just still looking bad, bad, bad. Most of the places are still backed up, by the way. If you are heading towards Thika Road, there's a bit of traffic. There's a bit of traffic from around KCA, Imenda, Imenda, Imenda, Imenda, Paka, past Garden City, Mbele kidogo tena intersection ya Konda Ruru, there's a bit of traffic.
0: Yes,
1: if
0: yes.
1: you're heading towards Bingong Road,
0: hey,
1: yo. Okay, there's traffic on those sides as well. Langata Road Pier is not looking very, very nice. Any little barabara nyingi ziko na some heavy, heavy traffic happening. If there's an incident on the road, like what was happening on Thika Road jana usiku, because that usiku there was some heavy, heavy traffic.
0: Yes, I saw that.
1: Because there was a bit of an accident. Unaweza ukatuambia pia so that we can inform other road users. Lakini kwa leo you are to most of the roads ziko fully backed up.
0: Yo.
1: For now, that is your traffic update on this hour.
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4: From console kings to cinema queens, this is Pixel Pulse.
0: What's good? What's poppin'? What's rock-a-lacking legends? Moshi Moshi and welcome to today's downflow on the animes being released. If you're an otaku, an anime fan, or just in it for good action and anime sequences. And now the big one. Puele Magi Madoka Magica, while Pink Sucked, Rising. Set for release on August 28th in Japan. If you've been waiting for this, you've been waiting for a long, long time. This is the long-awaited continuation of Madoka Magical The Rebellion, and we're talking about a sequel that's been anticipated for more than a decade. The returning voice cast include Aoyuki as Madoka Kaname, Chiwa Saito as Homura Akemi, Kaori Mizuhashi as Mami, Eri Kitamura as Sayaka, and Ai Nonaka as Kyoko. The movie is being produced by Shaft with Yukihiro Miyamoto directing, and screenplay comes from Gen Urobuchi, with the original character designs by Ume Aoki and music from Yuki Kaijura. And if you're seeing Rebellion, you already know this isn't going to be a normal magical girl movie. The story picks up from the bizarre and devastating events surrounding Madoka and Homura. And considering where the Rebellion left things, Homura's situation is about to get even crazier. The film's August 28th Japanese release is one of the biggest anime movie events of the month. And here's the wildest fact. The original Madoka Magical TV series premiered in 2011, Rebellion came out in 2013, so fans have been waiting roughly 13 years for this next major movie chapter. There is no sequel. That's a reunion. Until next time, boys and girls, skadoosh.
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1: Declare that I am preserved from all evil. I am covered by the Lord. I am preserved. Wherever I go today, I will be preserved. In my going out, I am preserved. I am kept.
0: Wake up blessed. Walk in favor.
1: Child of God, take that step. Even if it means that you just need to take one step at a time to progress in whatever area that you need to progress in, child of God, step out, affirm yourself that indeed today is the day that you make progress one step at a time.
0: Praise Break with Barbara Koinange brings you soul-stirring gospel, devotionals, and divine vibes every weekday morning from 4 a.m. to 6 a.m. Nation FM, your voice, your vibe.
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0: We do right here on Caribbean Tuesday. So wache kubambe, kubambe, kubambe tena sana. All these thanks to DJ Gaza King. 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
1: Your vibe.
0: Yes, yes, it's the right and vibe. 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
1: Moshi. 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
0: Tulikuuliza. Where did you get your music taste from?
1: Naangalia hapa on Facebook and Humphrey Ortiz anasema ni kuzaliwa tu as a Luo man. 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
1: 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Then Soita May anasema my sister loved my sister's love for old school R&B and hip hop had a great impact on my music taste.
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0: Hello. That is, I bet that's a core memory. I bet you don't remember a lot from your childhood, but hiyo kuhepa na bro.
1: Hiyo huwezi
0: sahau. Skipper on WhatsApp at 0758400053 anasema hivi. I got my music taste from a barber shop. 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
0: Damn.
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0: I'll take one last call, Nation FM. 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
3: Wagwan.
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0: as we sublimate into the third hour. Kiangalia couple of chronometer. It is 6:07 in the PM, but the vibes continue kwa sababu the ride and vibe is here. Wakikuliza ni wapi kuna sound tu vizuri. What feels and sounds like home? 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
0: Hashtag ni ile ile ride and vibe on Nation FM. Captain anasema, Yeye. 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Reggae to the World. 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
1: Okay.
0: Sawa. 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So ilikuwa tu reggae from childhood. 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Hadi sahi, the toys are asking, mamwe kuna reggae haujui dunia? Teach them young. And we shall keep doing that as the show progresses. Lakini unajua tumefika wakati wa kufanya nini?
1: Wakati wa kutatua tafash. This is where we try find a solution to some of the problems ambazo unapitia. Tulisema we might not have all the answers, lakini when you put our minds together, something great has to come.
0: Definitely. Tukwambia unaweza tuma tafash yako in form of a text message or a voice note. Namba ya kutuma ni 0758400053. Tafash leo imefika, but before I play it, it's a very opportune time. Tufanya tu pulse check, tu touch biz, tupige shoutouts hapa pale, sindio? Tandao ni on Nation FM, pale on Facebook wasemaje?
1: Wanasema wamefika, wamekuja na sisi, walianza na sisi na wataendelea na sisi. 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
0: Fire. 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
2: Hugs and kisses, hugs and kisses.
0: Yes, yes. It is the Rod and Vibe on 96.3 Nation FM. 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
0: Bibidi Harry Araka, the pasa pasa papasa general.
2: Nduko nyabuto, the Duchess of Basongo.
1: Gaza King.
0: Na imefika sasa wakati wa kutatua tafash. 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
3: Naitwa Emily. Mimi na husband wangu tumekuwa married for 8 years. We both work, but I recently got a promotion and now I earn almost 3 times his salary. Since then, I've noticed he's changed. He doesn't like discussing money with me anymore. 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Last month, he borrowed 50K from a friend to pay for a family holiday because he didn't want me to pay for everything. I can imagine kwamba all that money. 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
0: What are you laughing? This is a crisis.
2: Na unacheka. Crisis gani?
0: This is a marriage crisis right here.
2: Just because a man has kidogo insecurities, now we want to make it our problem. He's an insecure man.
0: You know, this is a phrase for a reason, eh?
2: Please.
0: If you spend your money, no one gives a damn. But if a shorty spends money, atakukumbusha kutoka hapa hadi.
2: No, but she has not said anything.
0: So
2: like
0: probably,
2: she wants to remind
0: him.
2: Don't put words in Emily's
0: probably,
2: mouth.
0: Probably.
2: Do not.
0: Probably this husband has seen what happens when you spend your money.
2: That is just an insecure man.
0: Sasa sahi when you're making more. Umwambie tununue sijui this and this.
2: He's
0: ifike
2: just
0: bari,
2: an
0: kukata,
2: insecure man.
0: Anza kusema, kumbuka mimi ndo nilinunua hii. Remember when I did this? That is that's a proper man you
2: that
0: have.
2: That baby is one of the good ones.
0: Wacha
2: ngangane. She's very comfortable to spend her money on that man. Mm. And instead of this man being grateful and living there happily ever after, and letting
0: anajua.
2: This baby spend the man. Anajua nini? He doesn't know nothing.
0: Hii pesa inakuja kuambiwa
2: badai. Angekuwa anajua, angetafuta pesa yake yongezeke. He doesn't
0: know
2: anything.
0: It's her luck. It's her luck that alipata job yenye namlipa 3 times.
2: Yes,
0: this man right here knows.
2: He die know nothing.
0: That the day he starts accepting the wife to pay things kwa nyumba, that is the day everything goes out of the window.
2: Nah, that is just an insecure man.
0: So let your man live as a man. Let him live in his own masculinity. Akotu sawa.
2: This is a mtaisha mediocre life because your man doesn't want you to spend your
0: mediocre.
2: Money. No, she's saying.
0: Mande misei, but dem anasema, wakienda out, he has to make sure that analipa.
2: Sasa he'll get into debt because
0: wacha
2: he can't
0: lipe.
2: Let the babe
0: wacha
2: pay.
0: Lipe. Let him be the man of the relationship.
2: Nah, that man just needs to style up.
0: And this is your husband. Sindio, sini mtu mnajuana. Akishindu atakuja kwako. Say ajashindwa. Let him do his things.
2: She can see it.
0: Ajashindwa nani. Apana. So, you just let your man be, akosawa. Don't start disturbing. Don't trouble till trouble troubles you. Eh?
2: Ebu trouble,
0: relax.
2: That trouble.
0: Don't trouble it, nani.
2: That is an insecure man.
0: I'm just
2: man.
0: Telling you. Leave your man be. Wacha afanye mambo yake.
2: Insecure man, that one.
0: Amekusumbua kweli? 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So we keep living life. 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
1: And we have seen Kenya Power coming with some hefty bills, and they tell you, before we even talk about it, you first pay.
2: Lipa Kwanza.
1: Then we discuss about it. At that point, you are only complaining because you cannot afford to pay. So when they say tell you to pay fast, you are not engaging them into any discussion that is meaningful. You actually want to discuss because you do not have money to pay. The moment you pay, you'll say, I don't need more hassle.
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3: 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Borrowing to repay is a red light.
0: This is where the country speaks.
4: Human beings are made in a way that they always look for stimulant. Tea, coffee, tobacco. And it's a conscious decision to on what your stimulant of choice is. Mm-hmm. So it is a basic right to have access to legitimate...
2: A harmful stimulant.
4: No, to legitimate products.
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0: What's the prayer? Wanaambia Mungu amsaidie nini Gaza? Patie nguvu ya discernment, eh? On that, and then some is what's playing, banging, twanging, and slamming right here on the Ride and Vibe, bringing us to 6:30 in the PM. 6:30 was very famous back in 2013. 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
0: Let me ni Harry Araka, the pasa pasa papasa general.
1: Yindu kwenye buto, the Duchess of Basongo.
2: Gaza King.
0: Na tuko na shari hapa na kona tafash. Okay, we are still in the process of trying to help her out. We are at odds. 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
3: Naitwa Emily. 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We both work, but I recently got a promotion and now I earn almost 3 times his salary. Since then, I've noticed he's changed. He doesn't like discussing money with me anymore. 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Last month, he borrowed 50K from a friend to pay for a family holiday because he didn't want me to pay for everything. I can imagine kuomba all that money. 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
0: Hey, marriage counselors in the building. 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
1: To reduce expenses, Zach. Why?
0: To reduce expenses.
1: Why would you reduce
0: Do not reduce your expenses.
1: That man doesn't want you to spend your own money is the problem.
0: No, let him spend his money. Which has spent pesa yake.
1: The little small money that he has.
0: You know, it's
1: and
0: enough.
1: And this babe wants to live large.
0: Kwani alikuwa anaishi aje before she got the promotion?
1: So, you know, once your life is elevated, you elevate your lifestyle. You can't keep living at it just because someone else is uncomfortable. Ya kwende huko.
0: Utaribu ndoa ya wenyewe.
1: Ya kwende huko.
0: Ya nakwenda wapi? 0719038963 is the number which is Kim Nasimaja Nation FM. Hello.
4: Hello.
0: Yes, yes.
4: Yeah, Daddy.
0: Fiti sana mi brejin.
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2: 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Like, uyo, sasa, this is the first time uyo boys wake anafaa tulie.
0: Yes.
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0: Yes. You've spoken like a true man.
1: Hapana, no.
2: Inafaa hivo.
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0: Yes.
1: Inafaa kuwa hivo, lakini reality on the ground.
0: No.
1: We are not living in that century, Harry. We're not living
0: there
1: in that reality.
0: There are women who are willing to share their money. Wacha lipe. Yes.
1: Uh-huh.
2: Lakini sasa hii mambo mengine
1: sana. 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Ama umeoa?
2: Hey.
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2: Ni 2 years.
1: 2 years.
2: Bado tunang'ang'ana tu.
1: Haya, sawa, skip them.
2: Hadi
1: tamati. You know this reality.
0: I'm telling you, women like those exist.
1: No, there is, they exist. No, there is a hypothetical.
0: Imagine they do.
1: Perfect world.
0: Somewhere in this country.
1: In which whatever you're saying happens.
0: There are babes like that. You know, you look very well in Western Kenya. You know, parts of the coast.
1: Mm-hmm.
0: You can find one or two. I'm telling you.
1: Don't listen to Nyanduko.
0: Emily is probably one of the two.
1: Listen. No, at your own peril, listen to Nyanduko.
0: Just eat the money, my guy.

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1: Karibu Mboka. 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They make the boss feel successful. 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
0: This hustle on Mboka, where small businesses stage. 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Let's get to work.
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0: Still in the process ya kusaidia huu mademoiselle naitwa Emily. Akona shida leo, akona tafash. Is it a problem really? Is it? Number kupiga 0719038963. 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Kabla tujendelea hapo, ndio tupige pause kidogo. Tuambie hali kwa barabara inakaaje, so that you are in the know. I'll see you. Aye. Barabara zinakaa hivi.
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1: Hey. Not much has changed from the last hour, lakini looks like it's probably getting worse on some of the roads. Thicker Road is more backed up right now, as opposed to how it was in the past hour. If you're looking towards Langata Road, pia kuna some heavy traffic on those sides as well. Mombasa Road is also backed up. Watu pale Mlolongo, you know how it happens. Apo City Cabanas, pia there's some heavy traffic going on. Most of the roads have some serious traffic happening. If you've seen an incident that you'd like to report, please let us know so that we can inform other road users. But for now, that is your traffic update of the hour.
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0: 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It is a Ride and Vibe with Harry Araka, the Pasa Pasa Papasa General.
1: Enyendu kwenye buto, the Duchess of Basongo.
2: Gaza King.
0: Tunamaliza itafasha leo. And I want you to call in studio as we wrap it up. We're taking more comments kutoka our WhatsApp group and Facebook. And I think I should play it one last time so that you understand what we are tackling today. Yeah?
1: Mm-hmm.
0: Tafashere likuwe nasema hivi.
3: Naitwa Emily. Mimi na husband wangu tumekuwa married for 8 years. We both work, but I recently got a promotion and now I earn almost 3 times his salary. Since then, I've noticed he's changed. He doesn't like discussing money with me anymore. When we go out, he insists on paying, even when I know he can't afford it. Last month, he borrowed 50k from a friend to pay for a family holiday because he didn't want me to pay for everything. I can imagine kuomba all that money. Lenilim Crawford alisema, I don't want to feel like you're dependent. Aki, for real, napenda mtu wangu, but I don't want money to destroy our marriage. 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
1: Endelea kusupport bila woga. What is this money then?
0: Ebu acha hiyo sawa comments.
1: What is that money then? What is even?
0: The man is telling you. Umesikia how many men have called here and what they have said. Okay? On a bounce of probability, listen to the man.
1: Just a scared man right there. Francis Stephen and I say, empower him. Help him identify and invest in opportunities with a little left so he can manage to. Not save, but invest. Mm. You can as well back him and try the waters as a couple. That way, you'll be empowering each other, not on matters finances only, but in many other ways, like intimacy, which is quite hard when a man feels inferior in the eyes of a woman.
0: Okay.
1: She married to be his helper.
0: Alrighty. Mesema empower the boy child up.
1: Mesema empower that man. Empower him. Empower him.
0: Mabuba Esther nasema hiyo tafash. A man will always be a man. Whenever a lady earns more, it makes the man of the house insecure. 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Mambo ya finance inavunja ndoa mingi sana. Mwambie as much as you earn more than your intention is pure, and whatever you do for the family as a wife is for your family too. 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
1: Jamani.
0: Tunaweza kuosha. 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Captain anasema mabubu apewe lemon. Lemon tea. Hiyo six. Robin anasema since anampenda, as she has said, chenye anaweza do ni wakae chini waongee. Instead of Emily ku provide, she can decide yeye akue tu ana invest pesa somewhere iki grow for the family. Ndio in case of crisis asaidie, but for now acheze chini, awache tu boys ashughulike, na ikiwa ngumu waachane tu juu saa mtadu.
1: Yeah, man.
0: The first part of that advice na kubaliana nayo. I can't agree with it. I can't agree with it. Lakini the latter part, Robin, we shall see. Embrace happiness. And asema, your money is team money, not a competition. So talk to him directly. Ask how he feels without judging. Don't shrink yourself. Don't hide your success to make him feel comfortable. It will only lead to resentment later. Plan your goals together. Decide whether your money as a family is taking you. Conclusion. The income gap doesn't break marriage, but silence absolutely does.
1: Okay. Don't shrink yourself. Talk to that man. Don't listen to Harry. Harry's not married. Emily, you're the one who's married.
0: Listen to the men who have called in studio, who have texted. They are married. They've been married a while. They've been in relationships. Na wanakuambia ukweli kwa ground. In a perfect world, we should do that. Like, no one should be asking questions. But dunia tunaishi. Mojumali says, immediately when you said your money and his money, hakuna ndoa hapo. 17 years in marriage. I little happy 17. See, imekuwa 8 years. Ama yeye anasema yake. 17 years in marriage, hatuna pesa ya mtu. Sote. Oh, zote is a family. That is why I have her ATM. Oh, ATM in my car. And she knows my pins and password. I think he's talking about his own marriage.
1: Yes.
0: Ndoa, none owns anything individually. Period. Okay. Amesema hii experience ni ya kutoka 2009.
1: He's been married for 18 years.
0: Yes. Asema hapo ukianza kusema ati my money, your money, that is where you go wrong.
1: Mm-hmm.
0: Nation FM, hello.
2: Hello.
0: Yes,
1: hi.
2: Mkopoa.
0: Tuko best, my guy.
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0: Mm-hmm. Yes, brother. Amepotea kiasi.
1: Leo network kimemsumbua. 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
0: Hello.
4: Nanduko.
1: Niambie.
4: Ari.
0: Yes, Bridgin.
4: Dada King. Uko poa?
0: Tuko poa.
4: Jemu mjali kutoka Mwea.
0: Unasemaje Jemu?
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0: A support. Aya, shukran. You heard it right here, Captain Mali Uko. Want to hear your two cents. Rudi nishike simu yako. But you've heard, lady, umesikia the advice umepewa kutoka hapo in studio. You've heard what the people have called in and said. Decision is up to you now. This is what we do every day. Tunatatua nini?
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0: tunaingia awamu ya mwisho, final hour, fourth hour of the Ride and Vibe, 7:07 in the PM. Hapa sana tunafungulia muziki ya good one, tunaingia disco proper. We're giving you Caribbean hits back to back to back like nobody's business. Let's talk more music. And you are locked into the Ride and Vibe on Nation FM. 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
1: Your vibe.
0: Kama kawa ni Tehari ya Raka, the Pasa Pasa Papasa General.
1: Indu kwenye buto, the Duchess of Basungo.
2: Gaza King.
0: Mm-hmm. Since the hour will come talk about football, I want to talk about managers and coaches this time around. Ask you a very candid question. Are we just not a footballing country? Mambo tunajifosia. Nitakuja tujue form ya sapa ni gani.
1: Mm-hmm.
0: As we're doing that, hebu mnipatie mbala mwezi pale online, Harry_Haraka. Follow me on Instagram and TikTok right now. Eh?
1: Help this guy out. At this point, it's not even following him, it's
0: by the
1: helping
0: way,
1: him.
0: Hey, show you endelea unless mwanze kunifollow.
1: Yeah, man. Joshua Nsongo anasema from Esoge Scheme, Nyamira County, yuko on board. 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And finally, Rahma Esther Luambi anasema it's a Caribbean Tuesday.
0: Mm-hmm. Big up to Dante's Mzigizaga. Anasema tukembeshe venye nafazi kuja hivyo hivyo. 101.5 Mombasa Meritini Estate. Tuko locked in.
2: Eh, na cheki Arun anasema the rhythms are fire. We locked in till the end. Kijana wa Esther Sugamaika well represented. Freddy listening. Nona Ibrahim locked in from Kabete Galaxy.
0: Mm-hmm.
2: Baba Shop mpaka Tamati.
0: Kondani.
2: Nona Michelle anasema Outa Kitale. Stuck on you ya Frankie Paul. Mm-hmm. Come through. Nona Danson anasema kawaida tune in out Route 23, big up sana. Naona Juliet, naona Devi Villa, naona Kakavevo akiwa Kenjokoma Massive pale Embu, naona Ben wa Macha listening, naona Hesbon Chelsea Emba iko ndani, alafu mwisho ni Brandon Tando Kitengela Town.
0: Uh-huh.
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0: Alrighty. 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Tuambie, what do you want to listen to? And Gaza King definitely shagak you. Hi, Piloti, si utupeleke Cloud 9. This was...

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1: Your vibe.
0: Mimi huko anaita Harry Araka the Pasa Pasa Papasa General.
1: Mimi huko kwenye buto the Duchess of Busungo.
2: Gaza King.
0: Hey, keep following. Naona mmeanza kufollow follow wawili watatu. 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Hata YouTube ukitaka. Harry_Araka.
1: Nyinduko on Facebook, nyinduko nyabuto everywhere else.
2: A DJ Gaza King.
0: Big question, are we not a footballing country? Are we forcing ourselves to be a footballing country? Kwa sababu, we are supporters of football. Yes, we'll watch football. But as a country, tunaforce issues na ball Gaza.
2: Mm-hmm.
0: Kwa sababu, what is the highest achievement we've had as a country, as Harambee Stars? Kukwalify AFCON na ilikuwa ya mwaka gani? We don't even talk about Sekafa. Sekafa ni kitu ya hapa regional.
2: Ilikuwa ile time tulikuwa na ule kocha alikuwa anaitangwa Reinhard Fabisch.
0: Ndio wakati tulikuwa tunatesa.
2: Yeah.
0: Kwa sababu Eritrea held us to a 1-1 draw and a lot of things were said about that. One of the things niliona hapo ni kuna captain Nyoga. Jaribu kupatia fan jezi. Uliona hii?
2: Aiko Ogami likuwa the captain himself. Tangwa Abdu something.
0: Mm-hmm.
2: Yeah.
0: Kwani jezi atuwezi pena adi jezi?
2: Sasa adi jezi zenyu ni wash and wear bana.
0: Mesema yo jezi ukimaliza nayo leta hapa tunawasha under 23s wanaiva. Ama mninangoja the next game. How, like, do we really give a damn about this footballing thing? As a country ukiona? Ama as long as we have our Ingwe over there, we have our God over there, Sofapaka hapo kidogo, tuko tu sawa. Season nakuja inaenda, bora boli mechezwa. It's a formality for us, but we shall support those English teams, those Spanish teams, those Italian teams. Ukiangalia countries kama Senegal, kama Nigeria. Do you know, for certain leagues, unaweza toa player huko, umpeleke Europe direct.
2: Yeah.
0: Umpeleke one of the big five leagues direct. We cannot do that because our coefficient is terrible.
2: And that's why you see those akina Eto walienda kwa waka invest na pitches. Yani ground fit za kuchezea ball.
0: Yes.
2: Sadio Mane ameinvest na ground. Why? Because manzi yon diyo living livelihood zao wa jamaa.
0: Yeah, walitoa kichele hapo.
2: Unaget, kichele yao inatoka kwa hiyo ball.
0: Absolutely.
2: Na West Africa, washa to prove ya hii kitu ni possible. Cause, ya out lazima kuwe na star kutoka huko. Yeah, nandoko manono na, hii Afrika, hadi ball imekuwa ngumu. Hadi watu wanaenda wanauza citizenship zao.
0: Kwenda other countries.
2: Yeah.
0: And let me tell you, because of the climate that we have and our genetics, that is why we are good at athletics. Otherwise, tungekuwa tu sawa hivi kila mtu. Do you think we would have been anywhere in the world?
2: No.
0: Kwa sababu hata ukiangalia athletics yenyewe, do we have world-class training facilities?
2: No.
0: But because the beautiful Lord endowed us with high altitudes and good DNA, kama yetu ya Ethiopia, that's why we dominate in track and field. Naturally. But when it comes to football, that's a different story. Rugby tunajaribu hapa pale. But when was the last time ulisikia rugby? Rugby ilikuanga fire, like 2-3 years ago. Fire. When unakumbuka the last time we won Singapore Sevens, the first and the last time we won Singapore Sevens. We were proud, like, to machine something that is worldwide. When it comes to football, hata in the continent of Africa, we don't have plaudits, we don't have accolades, let alone kwenda internationally. Are we really a footballing country? I'm just saying, let's just invest in track and field.
2: I think mimi inanzanga pa level grassroots. 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
0: Mm-hmm.
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0: Kapitan sema ikuwetu Abud Omar.
2: Yeah.
0: Budomar. Grau hakuna.
2: Grau hakuna. So unaexpectaje tutoe hawa tu international world class?
0: Never. Never ever.
2: Yeah, so I think government should invest more. Mejenga kiwanja ya billions of money.
0: Yes.
2: nani acheze hapo atoe world class.
0: Yes. Nasema the world club, we got world class amenities. Can we have world class performances hapo
2: like,
0: ndani?
2: Right now kuna kijana nilikuwa na watch highlights zake manzi. Mm. Ule kijana ni bola mbaya.
0: Yupi?
2: Anajiita ni Jabara majita.
0: Oh, Bajaber.
2: Yeah.
0: That guy is a bowler, by the way.
2: Yeah.
0: And to show you how terrible our league is, uja mali bayo kutoka wapi Gor? Akienda wapi? TZ.
2: Manzi ule kijana ni bola.
0: He's a bad man right there.
2: Unajua, nilikuwa naangalia hizo highlights. Unajua nani touchable ball kama nani?
0: Kama
2: Olise.
0: Now imagine that guy getting a pathway just one on one back of France.
2: He's supposed to be a fight quarter akicheza Caribbean na East Africa.
0: Uh-huh.
2: He's supposed to be
0: uko mbali huko.
2: Either Turkey, uko Warabuni, ama uko China, apochwe kutoka huko hivyo ingie ligi kama ya France, Italy, akikuja hivyo akiingianga Spain.
0: Yeah.
2: Manzo ule kijana ni bola. Touch zake ni deadly.
0: Na ukiangalia
2: hata hii game tulicheza ya juzi, yeah, crossi zake ndio tu zilikuwa zinafika hapo.
0: Na aliingia second half, by the way. Interesting stuff. What can be the solution for this? Anyways, moving on to football. Tunajua say the international break, watu wanacheza qualifiers, wengine wanacheza friendlies, wengine wanacheza his and hers. But right now I want to give you a download kwa sababu we have a couple of new coaches, yeah, in the national teams. I want you to tell me who has the hardest job here. Who do you back to do well? Ama huwa unani atafutwa kazi hapo kwanza, okay?
1: Mm-hmm.
0: So for instance, Italy wameamua kupiga mtu vibaya sana. The last time they played was it yesterday? Piga mtu 4. Kocha wao Roberto Mancini, okay? He was once Italy coach. Saudi Arabia, na huu ndo alikuwa coach wa pili kukuja during that frivolous period of Man City, yeah. Okay, akaingia akashinda ligi na Man City. We also got Germany wako na coach mpya Jurgen Klopp, former coach Liverpool and Borussia Dortmund, and they are not by themselves but they loan some, kwa sababu wa Faransa pia coach mgeni aliingia after World Cup, aitwa nani, Zidane, jamaa kipare. Zinedine Zidane, winner, 5 times Champions League winner with the Real Madrid, has played for the biggest clubs out there. Juventus, Real, Akopale. Netherlands, Xavi Hernandez, this was a surprise for me. Kutoka Barcelona, alianzia China, akaenda Barca, things did not stick, now he's with the Dutch. Portugal, wakona Jorge Jesus, okay? Alikuwa pale, Al Hilal, na Flamengo ilia Brazil. Belgium, I have a new one. Anaitwa Mark van Bommel, former coach Royal Antwerp. Slaven Bilic, we know him from the Premier League. Saizi ametake over Croatia. Alikuwa pale West Ham na Alfate. Alafu wa mwisho ni wa Chechia, who's Santi Denia, former coach Spain under 21. Who has the hardest job out of all these coaches? Is it Mancini? Is it Klopp? Is it Bilic? In your own opinions, nani yako na mlima kupanda hapa?
2: Ndasema Mancini.
0: Why?
2: Cause right now, ligi ya Italy I work.
0: It doesn't really.
2: Yeah, I work. So, anataka kuenda kutoa hao ma players wapi? Cause right now, niambie top 5 hata hizi ligi zingine wametoka Italy. We knew Italy as the best defenders.
0: Yeah. Right now I can labda Bastoni, okay? Speak of Bastoni, yeah.
2: You see?
0: Yeah,
2: Bastoni peke yake ndio umetaja.
0: Calafiori probably. Those are two. Ni ngumu. It's difficult to find an Italian doing wonders huko nje.
2: You get the same way na ligi yao imedidi. Until you wakuwe na structure ya ligi yao irudi mahali ilikuwa, I think they will get those players play on the national team, wajaribu kuibuild. 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
0: Timkebe.
2: Unaona ya? Yeah. It's supposed to go kutoka hapa Nairobi mpaka Mombasa. Na imekuwa tu na mashida, ni day in day out kwa mechanic. 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
0: Utaifika.
2: Una get?
0: Yes.
2: So huyo ndo akona the hardest. 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Ni ile tu aja structure juu kiangalia Bundesliga right now.
0: Mm-hmm.
2: Tuko na BVB.
0: Yeah.
2: Tuko na Bayern.
0: Bayern iko.
2: Saizi tunataja watu wawili kwa Ballon d'Or kutoka Bayern.
0: Mhm.
2: Unaona?
0: Yeah.
2: Sikumaanisha ati hiyo ligi bado iko na structure zake.
0: Mhm.
2: Of which akakaa chini vizuri afanye nini hata championship anaweza toa team 2.
0: Mhm.
2: Ya hiyo ligi.
0: So for you it's Mancini who has the hardest job.
2: Yeah.
0: Kabasa wanasema Xavi Hernandez is going to have a tough time. Kwa sababu Netherlands have disappointed with Ronald Koeman, with whoever's been put there. Mikuwa tough.
1: No,
0: who do you think will have the for me it is actually Jurgen Klopp with Liverpool.
1: Mm-hmm.
0: Cuz for Germany it is not expected for you to just beat teams. It is expected for you to win cups. When was the last time Germany won a cup?
2: Was it the World Cup?
0: The World 20? Cup. Yeah, Brazil. That was the last time they won.
2: Yeah,
0: can you imagine that?
2: 2018.
0: Rio. Kitambo sana. And this is Germany with a squad that Hansi Flick has been here. Ametoka. Julian Nagelsmann amekuwa. Ametoka. Now it's Jurgen Klopp. Okay? He's got a high tempo, a beautiful gegenpress type of football. Lakini, the weight on his shoulders, si kama ya Mancini. Because Mancini, I bet, aki qualify for World Cup. Italy have not qualified for a long while.
2: Yeah.
0: Atapewa makofi. But for Klopp, hawajawin Euros in a while. As a matter of fact, hawajawin Euros, hawajawin World Cup. So for me, I think the hardest job here, itakuwa Germany with Jurgen Klopp. Not because they will not perform, it's because of the expectation in Germany obekewa. That's my thought. Shari?
1: Mine is to echo what you've said. I do not even know who those are. Lakini ntawajua tu.
0: Yes.
1: As time goes,
0: you shall definitely know them. Wacha nikuulize kaswali. Saizi, yule Nagelsmann is no longer Germany coach. Kama Manchester, simwende mchukue. Mbona msichukue yule Nagelsmann? Nachukua former coach, proven. In Germany, Leipzig, the German national team. You still have 2 more weeks. Yeah. It's not yet lost. Would you keep Carrick over Nagelsmann? Do you Manchester fan for
2: no,
0: you?
2: No, I would.
0: You would keep Carrick over Julian Nagelsmann?
2: Because over there, ameshinda nini?
0: Nagelsmann.
2: Achana hizo vitu ameshinda. Hizo timu amepewa hapo after shinde. 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
0: Bayern, amebeba na Bayern. 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
2: Ali
0: Piston na RB Leipzig. Can you imagine? A team that came out of nowhere. Kupiston Dortmund na Bayern Munich. Akapewa di the German coach. Wewe kubali tu kitu mzuri. Kubali kitu mzuri na ni Manchester United fans.
2: Amefutwa kazi.
0: Hajafutwa kazi. Ame step down. Ndio Jurgen Klopp aingie. Watu vichwa ngumu. Wamtaki usaidizi Manchester. Use the hashtag Ride and Vibe on Nation FM. Tuambie. Out of all these coaches, who do you think has the hardest job? Who do you back to do well? And who's going to be getting the first sack?
3: Wawekezaji alo! Nani unapatia kichwa? 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
1: Declare that I am preserved from all evil. 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
0: Wake up blessed. 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
1: Child of God, take that step. 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
0: Praise Break with Barbara Koinange brings you soul-stirring gospel, devotionals, and divine vibes every weekday morning from 4 a.m. to 6 a.m. Nation FM, your voice, your vibe.

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0: Need to hurry a rock of the pasa pasa pa pasa general.
1: Nindu kwenye buto the Duchess of Basungo.
2: Gaza King.
0: Mefika wakati, wakati wa form ya sapa.
1: It is time for supper, and kwa wale wenye atuja nini, the nini is not nini.
0: Mm-hmm.
1: So looking around the fridge, I found a piece of pineapple,
0: mm-hmm.
1: I found an onion,
0: okay.
1: I found a tomato,
0: okay.
1: I also found a piece of lime.
0: Okay.
1: Alafu nikapata dania, kidogo ilikuwa mahali corrupt.
0: Alright, tunenda up.
1: I was looking at this and I was wondering, what could I make out of this? Nikaamua kutengeneza salsa.
0: Ah, yeah.
1: Nitaikula tu ntashiba kwa sababu kuna pineapple.
0: Oh.
1: Okay.
0: Then you dance, ulikuwa unapika
1: dance. So you dice your pineapple into very nice cubes,
0: yeah.
1: Put it aside. 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You can remove the inside nini of the tomato and keep the outer part. Okay?
0: Yeah.
1: Then cut that into pieces as well. Squeeze the lemon, the lime into something. Yeah, and then now put everything together in one bowl, including the pineapple and the dania. Then some lemon juice on top. You can put some chili flakes if you have. Kama kuna leftover pilau mahali hapo ndani unaweza kula nayo. 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You can also drop in a cucumber if you have one.
0: If you have one.
1: Kama haiko, wewe changanya all the fruits that are there. Put them in there. I love for this salad, the beauty of it is you can add your dry fruits. So if you have some dates, you have some whatever dry fruit you have in your house, you can also throw that in there. Can be eaten as a side. You can also have it as a main meal. And go to sleep. Need to a girl dinner.
0: Go to sleep. With that.
1: It's what I'm going to eat today.
0: Sintacheza dance.
1: Niliona nikona pineapple. Nikona pieces of pineapple. That is what I'm going to mix it today. But maybe for me, I have some leftover pilau.
0: Oh, that's why.
1: Yeah, so I'm going to have it as a side of my leftover pilau.
0: Pilau.
1: And go to bed.
0: Hey,
1: so
0: come
1: on, tengeneza pilau. Now you need a kachumbari, an exotic kachumbari.
0: Kachumbari.
1: Try one with pineapple and then come tell me.
0: Umeita nini ya?
1: Apana haina mambo mingi. We eat vile unataka. Give it whatever name you want. Yeah, ni kachumbari too, lakini ni kachumbari with a twist
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2: Wamesema Premier League. 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
0: of them.
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0: Kuna wazazi au wafai kwa wazazi. 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

0: Santonio Tony cab driver anasema zamani ukikula hiyo recipe ya nyanduku without anything else utalala ukiota kidedi. 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
1: wewe. 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
0: Kula nayo ugali. And with that we come to the close of a Caribbean Tuesday like no other. All this courtesy of the Ride and Vibe on 96.3 Nation FM, your voice.
1: Your vibe.
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1: Nyinduku Nyabuto, the Duchess of Basongo.
2: Gaza King.
0: I would like to take this opportunity to thank you for being with us all the way from 4 p.m. hadi sahi. 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Harry underscore Araka, Facebook, Instagram, TikTok, YouTube.
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1: Yeah, man. Bless us, defend us, and guide us, yeah. For the sun shall not meet us by day, nor the moon by night, nor the pestilence that lurk in dark places. And when the wicked Babylon come upon we to eat our flesh, they stumble and fall. For the conquering land of the tribe of Judah shall deliver them keys. 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
2: Rastafari,
1: the creator of Zion and earth. A holy sons and daughters of the Most High Azar meet him, enter the big bird Shada long side.
2: Selecta Munga.
1: The man rockers nation taking over Nation FM. Kayudanu.
2: Now you know.
1: Kayudanu.
2: Now you know.
1: It is a teaching sting and ting. Get a pen and paper to kupeleke na mutrr.
2: Na mutaratara.
1: Let us teach you a thing or two, yeah? And as we teach you that thing, make sure to teach someone else about that thing or another thing. Because the best way to remember something
2: is by teaching someone else about
1: is
2: it.
1: Is by doing what?
2: Teaching someone else about it.
1: More life.
2: Yes, I.
1: Sasa. Nikona fura.
2: Mm-hmm.
1: Because kitu ya kwanza ule mchampe
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1: 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You see a lot of things about football zilijitokeza hapo. 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They couldn't give their fans the jerseys. But what they were doing is that they were making banter about it. 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
1: 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Okay. 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Big up on yourself.
2: Zina kumuka.
1: I will be. Sio mimi. 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It's not Munga. It's not Shata.
2: Zitakuja bado
1: tu. Zinadhilimukaga tu. Mm. And we will keep giving you more and more. Zindio?
2: Yes, sir.
1: So mimi, first of all, I want to thank you for listening to Rockers Nation. Before you go do your shows, thank you very much for listening to Rockers Nation. We don't take it for granted that you benchmark here. Number two, I want to say something else. I want to tell Benny McCarthy, yes?
2: Yes.
1: Walienda huko, sijuni Benny na mani, walienda wapi, gini. 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
2: Mm.
1: Waku kuja jana. Unaget eh? Under 23.
2: Mm.
1: Do you remember the team that played in ilikuwa AFCON? Sindio? Uko Uarabuni.
2: Mm.
1: Sindio ya under 20.
2: Yeah.
1: Namuka team? Kina Kibet. Mm-hmm. Kina wa kina Wangaya. Unajua? Kina Tyrone.
2: Mm.
1: But there is the Tyrone chani kwambie kitu. I'll take a time here. I have not spoken to the boy. I don't think even he. We've never met. But kuna kujia ita Tyrone Kariuki. Sawa? Niliona ni kama alisign BB Brad if I'm not wrong. The way that boy has been treated by the national team. Sawa?
2: Mm.
1: Yeah, under 20, under 23. Is not right. And I will talk about it one day. Yeah? But you are ambe. Ya watu hii, kina Wanjala, Amos. Unaget?
2: Mm.
1: Our two E wakidevelop your two poor wanacheza AFCON next year. Mtu asiniambie anu watu wadogo. Because I will ask you, ile timu ya Spain ilishinda Euro, ilikuwa na nani mzee? Yeah? Ile timu ya Spain imeshinda World Cup, ilikuwa na nani mzee? Hao wote ni watu we. You know? Kubasi ya kusijui 19.
2: Mm.
1: Is it 19 or 21? 21 there.
2: 22 bado.
1: Unaget kubasi is a young boy. Anapati your best defender. If you are good enough, you are old enough. That is the principle of football. It does not matter. Let me tell you, I'm a 40-year-old, I'm a 30-year-old. Balls are here for 15 years. Are you not seeing it happening in the world?
2: Naziona.
1: Are you not seeing 15-year-olds playing football? Hamjiona Ethan Nwaneri. Hamjiona UJJ Gabriel of Manchester. Hamjiona Lamine Yamal.
2: Mm.
1: Odegaard is in your Real for 15 years. Like football right now is being played from 15, 16 years, 17. But nyinyi in your head, you think we have to wait mtu afike 25, 26, 27, 28. No. Tena ya Afrika.
2: Iyo ni blanda.
1: Ay, come on. Hawa tu yumecheza under 23. Wale wengine wenye waku kamu kina Kibet and the Wally Padem. Wakipango tu vizuri.
2: Mm.
1: Sawa. 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And wakicheza AFCON. Viwanja zitaja. Watch party zitaja huku inje. Fan zone zitaja. Because why? We trust in those children. And those children have grace from us where they can fumble and we will not judge them. But if you keep telling us you're bringing us internationals who are professionals, we expect to see professionalism.
2: Mm.
1: Unaelewa?
2: Yes.
1: So just somebody translate this to McCarthy. Mumuambie tumesema, ile team ikona Modo. Okay, wale mjui Modo. Modo ni coach under 23 saa hii. Pia namuonaka kwa technical bench ya McCarthy. Sawa, eh?
2: Mm-hmm.
1: And Modo was a very good defender, by the way. I used to watch him akichezea Harambe. And the whole heap of teams he played in. That team, ndo ipangu icheze kama Harambe Stars kwa AFCON. Okay? Here seniors, adios muchachos. Thank you very much for your service, but a salute. Mumefanya kazi mzuri wakati ya hang boots for the national team. Imewadi?
2: Mefika.
1: Imewadia. You can play the playoffs because to share qualify automatically. It doesn't matter the result you get over there. But ichezeni mkificha white. Ndo team zikiwa somaga za frenyi ndo mtacheza AFCON.
2: Yeah, AFCON.
1: Kumbe wao under 23 ndio wanakuwa prepared for the
2: AFCON.
1: Yes. Do that. Man City wamesema mtu wote anataka ala ndajitayarishe. In case washuke.
2: Mm.
1: Wajitayari?
2: Yeah.
1: Ai.
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1: Otherwise Haaland atacheza championship. 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That is the amount Man City said wamebaya Haaland. Would you believe it?
2: Zi.
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1: 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They didn't buy him. 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
1: 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So kama angekuwa anauzwa angeuza maybe 40 tuseme. So in short Chelsea was offering around 171 million ama 175 million for
2: Haaland.
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2: Zi.
1: 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Hiyo season walikataa kumuuza. Aka shine. I think he was the top scorer in Europe. Okay? Alafu the following year wamuuze Man City 51 million.
2: It makes sense.
1: Kama walikata around 175. He went and did better. How does he then get sold for 51 million?
2: But value yake sasa ndio ile
1: ilipanda zaidi. 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Hii City inafanya relegation. Wa nyang'anywa 100 points. Wasipewe option ya kusurvive. 100, vile Mungu alisema jana, kata point 100. 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
1: 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You know Premier League na renganga kama the best league in the world. Una get? Now they must do something that keeps their credibility. It's no longer about Man City now. Unajua, now it's about the Premier League. kuna ja, kuna lawyer sheambia judge kotini hii kesi usifikirie ndio mfungo wangu ako on trial ni wewe lawyer aliambia ga judge hivyo it's not about huyu mtu mimi na defend hapa being on trial it is you the judge that is on trial kama you will pass a fair judgment sasa Premier League it is not about Man City anymore it is on you now to see if you will pass fair judgment what you've done to Everton what you've done to Leicester we want to see yeah international break inaendelea kuna ma games zinachezwa Mungu anataka ku predict
2: Hey, this is an international joke.
1: Hey, I love this joke. I'm going to keep talking about injury.
2: I love this injury. No, kibao, kibao.
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1: 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Hizi ni mambo madogo ayo. Dogu does not exist.
2: Bruno ndo...
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1: 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We are waiting to see what a sema ni. Jana kuna rumor imetoka about AFCON ya next year. I don't want to mention it. But kuna rumor imetoka ya kwamba kuna areas na scoutiwa as possible replacements of this East African brother. So, this is a rumor. It's rumor, not confirmed. So I don't want to dwell on it. But there's a rumor that is saying South Africa. Imeongeleshwa. Majimamu kuna viwanja. 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Of course Morocco si sina uzito nao sana because last time Afrika nilichezea huko walirushwa. 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Sindio? And they said they won't hold host any African thing anymore. Out of Korea, FIFA competitions. Which is, of course, they are hosting the next World Cup. Sindio? With Portugal and Spain. Sindio? So probably hawa nasema hapana. Tutajipanga for the World Cup. Algeria imekuwa kisuasua. Okay? So an opportunity to bring Africa kwa home ground yao that is something they will grab. South Africa after World Cup 2010 hakuja kuwa na mbombo ingine. Yes, they qualified for the World Cup. You know? They went there and
2: katolewa.
1: Wasn't what they expected, you know. But if they were to get an opportunity ya kusafisha jina yao from xenophobia na ile bombo walikuwa wanafanya kufukuza watu, they would say, "Do we even pay you? Come, we will even pay for their fans."
2: True.
1: You know? This is a rumor that is ongoing. CAF may dispute. CAF imekataa, imesema hapana.
2: Hakuna kitu kama
1: hiyo. 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Unaelewa? But rumor has it underwater. East Africa inaonekana itakuwa ready. So, wanatafuta. But we are praying to God. 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
1: 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Check wanacheza na England.
2: England kichwa.
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1: Oh.
2: Okay. Na walipelekana tu tu.
1: So England kichwa.
2: England kichwa.
1: Spain, Croatia.
2: Spain.
1: Spain uko nyumbani bro.
2: Spain.
1: They have gone 50 games. I think is it 50 or 40? 50 games I think.
2: Spain
1: unbeaten.
2: Spain.
1: Eh?
2: Spain.
1: Unajua timu ya Spain, ndo nikisema hapa hao watu wetu wana 23 wacheze AFCON. Hii timu ilianza kucheza pamoja under 17 with this coach.
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1: Scotland, Switzerland.
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1: 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Ama wacha tu. 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Gabon, Niger.
2: Under 2.5.
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2: Bila Mo Salah.
1: Eh. 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
2: Nyumbani.
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0: Unajua ikiwa ni Tuesday, you can decide to call yourself a bishop, a prophet, a holy things. Inakubalika.
1: Kwenye uchu kwa sadaka. Asha.
0: Asha. 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You can call yourself a Katikiro. Do you know these names?
1: Eh? Katikiro.
0: Eh.
1: Uwe ndo?
0: Cardinal.
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0: Leilida. Ujui Leilida?
1: Hey. 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
0: God damn, can you go? Unajua unagozea Madam Agnes sana. 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
1: Gani?
0: Mungu ono, when was the last time?
1: Yeah.
0: Amani aje. Amani
1: aje.
0: Do you remember? U.S. Munga.
1: Mm-hmm.
0: Wakati ya mwisho ulikanyaga kanisa.
1: Yeah.
0: Unakumbuka?
1: Yeah.
0: Ilikuwa live.
1: Last Tuesday, hapa Rockers Nation.
0: Baba. Okay.
1: Mm.
0: Apo sina come back. Huku ni pesa daka.
1: Ai.
0: Hiyo tu ndio kitu.
1: Si lazima sadaka.
0: Ni muhimu by the way. Unajua?
1: Yes.
0: Why I'm asking you? Ni ati kuna watu kwa so much into religion that they don't see the message. Unaelewa? What do I mean? Unaona? Jana tukimaliza show tuliongelea Diamond Platinums na Joel Lwaga.
1: Yes.
0: Si ndio? 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
1: Jamu.
0: Mtu nikumbuke. 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It's not like I am complaining, Lord. But just
1: remember me.
0: Remember me when you're blessing others. Okay?
1: Yes.
0: Sasa mtandao imeanza kulipuka. 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So me I'm wondering. I'm looking at the first of all, one thing to understand. Generation iko kwa mtandao ni gani? Ni mayuti.
1: Mayuti.
0: So watu wazee.
1: Ni mayuti.
0: Unaelewa? Ni mayuti ndio anacontrol hizo social media na Holy Partings. So for them to raise this issue, it means even the youth have been indoctrinated to religion. Not the message. Unaelewa? But in this life, wale wakuku wanakashifa wase, wanaza kuwa wasikizi roka sama maybe probably, itawafikia tu. But in this life, there are two things that, actually three things that you must do to yourself as a human being. Vitu ngapi?
1: Utatu.
0: Tatu. 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Namba ya kwanza is to learn. Namba ya pili is to unlearn. Namba ya tatu is to relearn. As a human being, if you want to prosper and if you want to be at par with the world, you must have those three qualities in you. The quality to learn, the quality to unlearn, and the quality
1: to relearn.
0: To relearn. Okay?
1: Yes, I.
0: Number one, you grew up, okay, learn religion. Sindio? You grew up doing what? Okay, learn
1: religion.
0: Religion. 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Me am a Buddhist. What can a Christian tell me? You know?
1: Yes.
0: Me am a Rastafari. What can you guys tell me? Sindio? That is you growing up, la?
1: Learning.
0: Now, when you grow up, you must now learn to unlearn that. Where unkuna compete na other religions ati mimi mkristo, mimi niko juu ya muislamu, niko juu ya buddhist, niko juu ya rastafari, mimi muislamu niko juu ya wote ni makafiri, you know, that's something you must unlearn, sindio? Once you unlearn that, now you go to the third step, which is
1: relearn.
0: Hakuna religion mbaya. Hakuna nini?
1: Religion mbaya.
0: It is only that which you believe was influenced by your environment. Wewe ulizaliwa Ukambani, pali watu ni wa Kristo. Umeguro kama?
1: Mkristo.
0: Sindio? Wewe ubezaliwa Iran. Iran, watu wengi ni?
1: A Muslim.
0: Sindio? What choice do you have?
1: Apo ndo umeguro ya. Iyo, iyo.
0: Sindio? So you become?
1: A Muslim.
0: Sindio? Kama ni uko India and a holy patins. You've grown up a Buddhist. Sindio? Umezaliwa Jamaica, uko kwenye wenda nindani. Kwa mabobo shanti. You're growing up as what?
1: Rastafari.
0: Did you have any say in it?
1: Zi.
0: Una get? It is your surrounding and your environment that made you think any other belief is wrong. But in reality, those beliefs are not wrong just because they are alien to you. And you have been taught to think that anything that is alien to you is wrong. Okay? Now, unlearn, learn, unlearn, and relearn. Relearn that not all these things are wrong to you. It is the environment that you grew up to that made you think that. But now that you're not in that environment, because the world has evolved, the world has become a village, one community, you get to see everything in 360 and in 3D. Now you get to ask yourself, why do I think this thing is wrong? What good can I pick out of this thing? You know? Then, how do I make this world better with that thing that I've picked here? Unaelewa? Once you do those things, then you get to realize, kumbe maisha inaweza bamba. Watu wenye wana kashifu Rashford, Diamond na Luanga, Joel Luanga, ni watu wenye wamekata ku unlearn. Wali learn, wako kwa the first step. Awajaenda second step na third step. Unaelewa? 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So many things in the Bible that I don't agree with. Okay? But I don't fight them. Sindio? I learned them as a child. I unlearned and I'm relearning. Kuna vitu kwa Quran mimi agree nazo. 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I agree. I can listen to Buddhists. I look at the way they live and okay. Rastafarians, the same. There is something you can pick from Rastafarian. For example, mimi na warasta tunapita nanga pale wanasema school ya nyama. 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Lakini the fact that they want to tell you you don't eat no carcass, I'm like, yo, what kind of a petty god is that you're serving? That will judge you by the kilograms of meat you ate. You would get? Mi upita na now in that. But kuna vitu zingine, kama the pillars of Rasta, I totally agree with them. Peace, love and unity. Hizo tunakubalia?
1: Nakubaliana.
0: So every belief has something that you can pick and run with. You know? Because if you are a Christian, you know, my religion, do you know religion crucified Jesus? If you ever sat down and thought it was the church that crucified Jesus, politician who was a king, alipelekewa Yesu wa msulubisha kakata. Nitoleni ingori hapa. Udasikia?
1: Pelekeni kwa...
0: Easy dying. Politicians refused to deal with Jesus. He was the king, was a politician. Sindio? What about the church? The Pharisees and the holy party. Wala, tupe. Uyo.
1: True.
0: Tutamusu, lubisha. So it was the church that crucified Jesus. But you can't start telling them this now. Because they have been indoctrinated not to see it. So it's not everything that you were taught as a child that you must keep believing in. Now you are a grown up. Use your brain. Kuna vitu umeambiwa unakaa hivi unajua hapa kidogo walinipima. Wacha ni question. Sindio? And the biggest weapon they used against you, the moment you start overthinking, which is not overthinking really, just thinking soberly. sindio, they make it feel like you're overthinking. Wanakwambia aga sasa wewe unacheza na Mungu. 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
1: Wacha.
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0: Rudi. Umeanza kuquestion Mungu. You get? That is what they have put in you. That fear. But I want to remember one thing. Fear is not godly. Fear is not godly. 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
0: But the power to create, that belongs to God. 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
1: Most High.
0: Sindio? Mm. So if imefika pale ina question vitu Most High alifanya ama alisema, ni akili ya nani hiyo?
1: Akili ya Most High.
0: Yeye Most High aliumba.
1: Mm.
0: Una get? So you are allowed to. 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
1: Naguaya.
0: But remember, fear is not godly. So never fear to think whatever you want to think, and to question whatever you want to question, and that God will give you those answers. And I have just told you, there is no wrong belief. Put that in your head. You only believe what you believe because of where you are born. 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
1: nikuwa Mkristo.
0: Una get?
1: Mm.
0: So that belief that you have, that yours is superior to another one, end it today. We are all equal in the eyes of the Most High. Yeah?
1: True that.
0: No matter what you believe in, we are all equal in the eyes
1: of the Most High.

0: 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Big tune, that one fading out about Tinkal.
1: Behold.
0: Tinkal.
1: Behold.
0: Agoni nani?
1: Kenyatta Hill.
0: Singing.
1: Joseph Hill.
0: Yeah, better no one. This is Shatterboy alongside.
1: Selecta Munga.
0: Eh, na wamesema wakona list ya big ups hapa Shatter Peter nayo saa hii. 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
0: Na watu wa Meru. Meru Massive 93.9, get ready. Because shut up while alongside.
1: Selector Munga.
0: This man Brian Asieli.
1: Yes.
0: And the Holy Panation FM crew is coming to you.
1: Aro.
0: Meru.
1: Aro.
0: Umeitisha. 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Wewe. 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Now. 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We are coming to you. It is the 10th of October.
1: Yeah, man.
0: Mark your calendars. Lini?
1: 10th of October.
0: And yo wakipiga. 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Yeah. Either way, cha muhimu ni kwamba Meru family tarehe 10 October. Rockers Nation will be live and direct inside the Meru. 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
1: Yeah, man.
0: Tunataka kuisababisha.
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0: 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Best believe this, on the 10th of October, we shall be live and direct inside the Black Patch, yeah?
1: Yes, I.
0: Okay, hivyo mbogi ya Meru, musi jaribu.
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0: Musi. 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
0: Mpaka tarehe 11.
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0: Meru family. 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Okay?
1: Yes, I.
0: Wada kuipiga vile mjoiona. So make a dead on billie, tell a friend to tell a friend. That rockers nation and nation FM and the woolly people shall be inside the black patch. Meru on the 10th of October. Now, turudi hapa kwa history, eh?
1: Yes.
0: Tumepiga hapa ya believes, ndio?
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0: Soja wa Mundoro amesema, vipi bro, outa kino Clippers Kings Cave Bishop outa, tuko locked in kama kawa. 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
0: 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Sindiyo?
1: True that.
0: Yani kuna vitu bigi kama saa hii hapa Kenya tunapata examples, ndio? Kuna oil refinery inatengenezwa Lamu ya Dangote. 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Dangote is the richest black man in the world. 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
0: 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One Sunday. One sitting. 7 mic. Okay? 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That's 28 Nenuka million.
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0: 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Yenye wanatoa tu kwa charge. Sindiyo?
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0: Would I get?
1: Mm.
0: If we would just put that money there and say, you know what? We will go and withdraw. Yani wana set up biashara jini zandika kila mumini hapo. And moving forward, kila mumini anaza kupewa shares. 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
0: 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You know that's what they do. 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
0: 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Sasa pia opposition. Mimi natafuta biashara for influencers. If the government is paying influencers to speak about the government, opposition has money too. Let it pay influencers also to counter what the government is doing. Unajua ingo hiyo opposition hiko ni ati they want free support. Bro, kama gava inatumia do ku campaign by paying influencers, sindio? Nyinyi amtaka chini mwanze kusalk mkitaka bana pay also strong influencers that have refused to work with government to speak your truth, because hawa wanaongea truth ya gava. Is that is the thing I refused there with Arambe Stars yesterday. I told them bana, nobody's giving you free support anymore, now you have to earn our support. Unaona? 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Do you know that? You know where you will vote, whether it's for the government or not. You already know. Nobody's gonna change your mind.
1: True.
0: No matter what they say or do. In fact, hata politicians wakaamua leo kunyamaza, wangoje tu siku ya kura August next year. Wherever you are supposed to vote, you will vote. 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Then we would say your vote can
1: change.
0: But as it is sahi, watu walisha draw lines. 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Am I getting a vote here or no?
1: Or not.
0: But because they must keep you busy, you listener, they must keep you busy by their campaigns so that you don't think of other things. They will keep campaigning. But if you realize that they want to keep me busy over nonsense and say I won't be kept busy over nonsense, you start becoming great, because you start seeing the things they don't want you to see. Okay?
1: True that.
0: Ukienda kwa hoteli wanakupatia ga menu for a reason. Watakaje ufikirie beyond your menu. Watakaje ufikirie
1: hiyo menu.
0: Lakini ukikao waambie na hamna nini kitu kwa hiyo menu, umefanya nini? Umewa challenge. You've gone outside the box they were keeping you in. Sindio?
1: Yes, I.
0: Think of life like that. When they are bringing you a menu, you will say, what is it that is not inside this menu that I can get? Yeah?
1: True that.

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0: Kaunga amesema ni wakumbushe kuhusu Barbara pia. 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Yeah? Ndio hizi zake zake hizi.
1: Listen. Wewe.
0: Tukitoka hapa tunaacha tumesani studio. 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

0: Hold it right there, my friend. 254, our motherland is the land that we belong. But that does not mean that because you belong in the 254, okay, nikama, you don't believe, ama you don't belong in the whole African nation, yeah?
1: Yes, sir.
0: We are one, yeah, no. Sawa.
1: True that.
0: They made us 54, but in reality, we are one, okay?
1: True that.
0: Jana niliwaguzia story ya Ethiopia na Eritrea, ya? 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
1: Yes.
0: Ninataka niwapatie mwezi zingine mbili. 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
0: 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Don't post this one. This one don't post. Listen. Unaona USA?
1: Yes.
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0: 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That is the worst thing that any American wants to hear. That imefika pahali we are sending boots on ground. 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
1: Zameru.
0: Ule. 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
1: Yes.
0: Halia na macho na watazame. 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USA may lift all sanctions on Eritrea. Unashangaa ni nini? The most militarized country in the world is Djibouti. Sawa? Because ibeja military bases za nani za America.
1: Gamero.
0: Yeah. You are about to see something. This is just me giving you. Mnashanga, Manda Bay imekuwa busy leo. 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That said, kumbuka kama wewe ni mwekezaji na games zinaendelea kama sasa. But England wanataka kutunguzia bet. England wamecheza 39 minutes na check. 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I'm wondering. Is this the
1: check wenyewe kama kuna red?
0: Na bado England haifungi.
1: Hey.
0: Unaona? 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Au sijui nini. Saka is just in games and is just there.
1: Kuna impact.
0: Saka needs to do something. Kwanza kuna game niliona ile ya Spain. 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Bado niko. Anyway, England jaribu kuunguza wengine tumeweka over 2.5. 39 minutes played still nil-nil. Kama wewe ni mwekezaji na hujawekeza, opportunity ndio hii. Nakimbie pale Melbet, ajigisha sasa ile una sign up, tumia promo code Radio Mel ndio upigwe bonus on your first deposit. Na hiyo bonus inapanda up to 200% up to 25,700 Kenyan shillings, sawa? And once you do that, enda pale Facebook na Instagram, slide kwenye DM Melbet Media KE, andika the word radio. Offers kitokea, you become the first person to know. Sindio?
1: True that.
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0: Nakwambia kwa hii maisha, what you choose to believe is what you become, and the people you hang around with become you and you become them. 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You get it?
1: Yeah, I get it.
0: Maanisha nini?
1: Tembela mgundi peni wakwa tu mgundi.
0: Asanta. 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
1: Yeah, man.
0: Abuo fire. So you are the choices you make. In this life, you are the choices you make. 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If you're not doing something about it, to get yourself out of that place or to better that place, can't blame nobody, yeah?
1: Yes, sir.
0: Anyway, that said, members still wale mko tuned in, wawekezaji, hapa ni mafast staff zimeisha, vile kuna ka, ni kama watu wanataka kuvunwa leo hii, manake these boys of Tushel,
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0: 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We refuse. We are not boarding. Shetani ushindwe. Tumeka over 2.5. Anyway, kama we pia ulie, kama unataka kuwekelea saa hii, kele pale Mailbet. Ajikisho natumia promo code Radio Mail, ndio upige bonus ya up to 200%. Inaenda up to 25,700 Kenyan shillings. Sindio?
1: Yes, sir.
0: Game ni mingi mingi, game ni big, unaekelea everywhere. Unajua gana walegeuzi ile game from 2-0 up to 4-2. Man,
1: Pugwanei.
0: Nakwambia, yani don't joke. Yani mina shanga, small teams zote zinafufuka tu, big teams zinashuka chini. The only team that remains constant is Harambee Stars. Tuko tu. Hani ya watu. Anyway, please, selu unawekelea, make sure to do it responsibly because betting can be addictive, strictly for 18 years and above only.
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0: hold it right there, hold it right there. 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
0: 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Who told you? The politicians want goodwill with us. It's the other way around. Get it in your heads. 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It's not the other way around. And your defeated mind cannot come to lie to us and make us believe you. Well, nani? 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And one thing you must understand is this, yeah? Two things happen.
1: Mm.
0: Politician is a politician akiwa stage. 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
1: True.
0: Lakitu wakati aliyomewa kukua vixen. 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

0: ask you something, Munga.
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0: What are you a prisoner of? What are you a prisoner of that you need to release yourself? Unajua, kila mtu ni prisoner of something. 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Me, I'm a prisoner of Arsenal, you know. But anyway, when you come to real life, because it's teachings, you must have a prison that you found yourself in. Could be a prison of poverty. You could be a prison of relationships. You could be a prison of a lot of things. Yeah? Tell us, what are you a prisoner of? Then we see how to work around it and make you a free person. Yeah? But the moment we free you also, let us not just free your body. Because if you free your body and your mind remains captive, what have we done?
1: Mental slavery.
0: Yes, that's it. Almost all African states, we liberated ourselves physically. But mentally, we remain slaves. Yeah, we remain slaves. If you can free your mind from whatever it is that keeps you in prison, you don't know what the horizon holds for you. So, Selector Munga, what keeps you as a prisoner? It's Gwede and ladies. Hello, Jesus Christ, Pianu. Selector.

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0: 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The bonus, whatever you win is withdrawable from the bonus. Okay, bas, please cheza kiwewe na ukumbuke sahilo umeshaekelea, enda Facebook na Instagram pale Melbent, wacha wajue hiyo ujanja umeitoa hapa Rockers Nation na Nation FM. Andika tu the word radio na uwache hapo, wanajua
1: alikuwa leo
0: ni Rockers. 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
1: yes,
0: mpige bonus, tumwambie ndio hii, tumwambie oya offers ndio hizi ya unajua unagombele. 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Yeah,
1: true that.
0: Keep it luck.
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Ishia na wako awe. 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

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Ivory Coast score.

0: beta anu hivyo ndo tunaimaliza. 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
1: Yes sir.
0: Move.
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0: Ndiyo sindiyo. 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
1: Pita na kila mtu amekuwa locked. 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Prefect Barshosho hapa anasema kuna Kunta Kigonyi, mm-hmm. Mdula, Levi, Dibala Mapalet, Deno Baba Joy, Lastina Betina na silent listener sote wa Goteke. Pia kulikuwa na ile mbogi ya hapo kwa Karedhi Jababez, mm-hmm. wa Goteke kwa sana.
0: Yes.
1: And after you may so
0: ukitafutaga pia Difre Builder Goteke sana amesema Kisumu Dala move fire.
1: Yeah man. Kuna Dimore, mm-hmm. Raskiman, Van, Brownie, George, Kapole, Fabian, Karedhi na wasi wote wa Kondakas.
0: More life team.
1: Yeah man, Rhymes Cattle pia Goteke. 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Potane kwenye ukundi ting and ting.
0: Ya beta anu.
1: Tumbambe manzi.
0: Sindiyo.
1: Ya man.
0: Vosti KE254 big up on yourself. And every silent listener that has been locked in, okay?
1: Ya man.
0: Si masa yetu ya kuondoke imefika. Vile Mungu amewaambia kwenye ukundi. We discuss about being romantic with your person. Yeah?
1: Aro.
0: Because love.
1: Love is lovely.
0: Love is lovely, ya. Yeah?
1: Yama.
0: Makes the world go round, Yanu.
1: True that.
0: If it was not for love, Munga would not be here. You know.
1: You know.
0: Ni mtoto amempapasa papasa kawambia babe. And a job to rudi tuonane ukirudi. He's coming here, he's very lively. You
1: motivation,
0: don't know
1: why. Motivation.
0: He knows akirudi nyumbani anaambiwa acha nakukanda mgongo babe.
1: Yama.
0: Hapa hivi kwa kifua. Ama ni mgongo. Hapa kwa ribs. Anyway, ladies and gentlemen, time for you to go home. Follow Nation FM everywhere, follow Shut Up War everywhere. Let's meet vile mmeambiwa. Kama kawa tukiondokea, we pray for you, for Jah to guide you, protect you, and defend you. We out. Somebody say,
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0: Start your day with purpose.
1: Declare that I am preserved from all evil. I am covered by the Lord. I am preserved. Wherever I go today, I will be preserved. 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I am kept.
0: Wake up blessed. Walk in favor.
1: Child of God, take that step. Even if it means that you just need to take one step at a time to progress in whatever area that you need to progress in, child of God, step out, affirm yourself that indeed today is the day that you make progress one step at a time.
0: Praise Break with Barbara Koinange brings you soul-stirring gospel, devotionals, and divine vibes every weekday morning from 4 a.m. to 6 a.m. Nation FM, your voice, your vibe.

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0: 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Remember, family isn't just about where we come from. 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
3: God is able to take every piece of your life. You know, the pieces that we think this part of my life is shattered, broken. Let me tell you, this God is well able. Just like a puzzle, he's able to just put all the pieces together and it's going to make sense. That's the thing, the beautiful thing about our God.
0: Turn it up, lift him up, and let the Spirit move.
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3: Yeah.
4: And you were born with capacity, potentials.
3: 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Yes.
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4: 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Mm. You will have a lot of gifts in you, but you are wasting them. Mm. And sometimes you will use them for the wrong things.
0: Praise Break Reloaded. 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
1: Harsh weather can be tough on your skin. 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
2: 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Which again, the Premier League might be wondering, do we lose that moment, which is the most iconic Premier League moment yet? The political solution is the way to go with this thing. 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